0: no weapons on an e-bike in the parking lot, refusing to leave. Stated of bias, usually more kids come. Brian, the security guard, just lost contact. 1703, is there a unit to follow?
1: 713.
0: 10-4, thank you.

0: 12 John.
1: 12 is transporting our mail hats to county for engineers to speak unrelated to our call.
0: Copy, does the supervisor copy?
2: 71 Georgia, copy.
0: Emperor. Can I call for a CSO to 8th Avenue and Adams? No response, I'll check citywide. 400 is looking for a CSO to meet at 8th Avenue and Adams.

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2: See if we can get a two-man that's maybe nearby and free to come help us over here. Probably going to have to move this guy's vehicle. Probably going to need it transported.
0: I copy.
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1: Hello, loud voice call, 13 feet off some wind. Can we check with supervisor to see if it's okay to broadcast that? It's been on stack for 3 hours, and no duplicates in the caller. It doesn't want any contact. It's anonymous.
0: 41 George.
2: That's fine.
0: 10-4, this machine for units in the area of 907 West Sunland Avenue, 5600 South, the loud noise broadcast. There's going to be a dark gray pickup has arrived and is playing loud music. Also says subjects who live at 20 are playing loud music from the speaker. At the same time, ongoing issue, information only, 7207. In Central India, there was a storm citywide for your CSO.
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5: 4316 East Cactus, T-Zona. Clinton, a verbal with the mother of his child. Marilyn, Hispanic female, in 20s, brown top over jeans, no weapons. Refusing due to custody exchange. Clinton is concerned for the kiddo's health. Contact Jay, he's waiting on foot, blue jeans and a blue sweater. The jeans are white.
6: Number 215, they're in a verbal with the boyfriend, Todd Myers of 6B. White male 6'5", white goatee, blue shirt, green shorts with an Arizona hat. No weapons, there's two people total in the house, no pets. He uses drinks. On the call, he left in a gray 2006 Chevy truck with a camper shell going southbound. Regina, for contact at 7208.

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0: 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I do have a few unlocked doors. I'm going to send it for Sentry.
1: Okay. 4 West St. Kateri Drive, 6700 South, Aiden Horby. 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
0: We copy. Thank you.
1: 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For this domestic at 3744 West St. Kateri Drive, 834 beat 6700 South.
0: 834, what's your must be finished with this sleeve test?
2: Male from mustache, also hit multiple vehicles and exited on a direction of travel from there. Information only per DPS at 7:00 p.m.
1: 831 Ocean, complete. 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

0: 6-31 Henry, he's in the 585.
1: Communicator machine just left. I've seen a traffic arrow sign fell over onto the street. Street has been notified. It's 1711.
2: George? Calvin Scrambles Motorist, 24th Street, Camelback, Arizona, 13 William, 3463.
1: 24.
0: 7-13 Good. Can you call back to complain and see where he's at? And it looks like it's on number 3 for this 12-year-old kid in a Phoenix jersey in a In-N-Out parking lot.
1: Super.
0: Hi,
1: Andrew. Andrew, 06.
0: This is Mindia. I'm going to be 3440 West Union Hills Drive out with 2 Hubbard Adam, 9 William Adam.
1: Copy.
0: Charlie Lasher, 59 William 5.
1: Copy, 9 William 5, or the last one.
3: Who needs to go toward up to 21 from? I can try. There's a different RV listed there. I can try contacting him as well. I'll attach that as well.
4: Yeah, if you don't mind, there's a casino. The door's unlocked too, and the garage in the main house is unlocked. I don't know if the interior door is unlocked as well.
0: Parking, George. You can be good with this. We're going up, or do you want to get another unit started?
4: I mean, we'll be fine, but another unit would help.
3: Is there another unit for 28121 North 6 and F?
5: 211 Henry, I can attach.
3: Thank you.
1: I copy.
6: X-ray 82. I have an issue with my comms. Oh, X-ray 831. Media center can go down to level 3. So,
7: X-ray 831, we got his radio. We'll be going to level 2. He's trying to get in the garage right now.
8: 10-4. Nice, George. Can you come in 47 off Central?
3: 10-4. It's the theft. 9040 South Central is 1714. For water billing, the other RP listed has the same 21 cell voicemail as well.
4: I copy. I'm trying to

0: Trailer door, I got this from the, what's the deal on that door pull?
1: There's some doors I'm up in the seat. A few locked doors, no signs of forced entry. Haven't been able to get in contact with any of the RPs, but we still.

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1: There is CFO that can meet me at NCF.
0: Is there a CSO to meet 211 George at NCS?
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0: 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Dark gray passenger, correction, pickup, pulling a red boat, is swerving between lanes, last seen eastbound on Carefree. 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
3: Appreciate the prayer.
4: Cluttered gray pants, black shoes, no weapons, and a white female in his 30s with blue bracelets, gray shirt with white stripes, boots, and no weapons, on to carry a knife. 2-2-3-7, they went in front of a convenience store. They got verbal when they asked them to leave. It's an ongoing issue. Freeland wants contact. It's 1718.

0: says we can hand write a copy of the trespasser, 3060 Thomas Road, separate side of Fry's. Black female in 30s, no shirt, great pants, no weapons, she can leave, blasting on the southwest side of Fry's. Travis, the security guard, wants contact. It's 1719-700 if you could catch me. Thank you.
1: Two 14 Aurora Firm Post.
2: Got it.
1: Can I just like a call? It seems like the RO Laura was on the phone with 911. She tried talking to PD through the security cameras, advised that neighbors were bringing the husband home, and

0: to booking or offer info.
1: Got it.
0: Can I just book a call? It seems like the RO, Laura, was on the phone with 911. She tried talking to PD through the security cameras, advised that neighbors were bringing the husband home, and she did not know how to turn off the alarm.
1: Copy, I'll just call her real quick.
0: Copy.
2: Nine 21 India. 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

0: information for units in the area of 3988 Smithville Road. It's not the Circle K. It's a 901 Ocean broadcast. Calling his boyfriend, Kyle, white male, 33 years old, 5'8", used to 57 David. Currently in the parking lot, lying down on the ground, possibly 901 Ocean. Still breathing. Fire is 17. Information only 1722.
1: I'm going to get you an operation time and they let me. 516, you need a copy. It's going to be the trespassing 1708 Wilson Buren Street. During the mail, you need to leave. It's outside, checking the gate, complainant closed. Indian or Hispanic male, black-eyed, black shirt, gray pants, no weapons, and now laying on the ground. Draw form for contact. It's 1723.
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2: It's 3215 West Office Rise. It's getting Middle Eastern on the one with the white shirt, black pants, dark brown hair, and a bun. Walking around in the parking lot with a 1.5-year-old in a stroller. Child looks hot. Explains concern for the child. Known for contact at 1725. Hi, Lowen Ocean.
3: Hello.
2: There's a 901 at 2731 West Camelback at Tacos Meach. A homeless subject flying behind the building. Believes he's possibly 91 Henry. Smells of B-comp. Fire is 17. Adrian was for contact at 1725.

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1: Go ahead.
0: George, send me a 962 at 8225 West Michael Road, southeast corner of the complex. Black Nissan SUV versus a black Dodge, car in the complex parking lot. A complainant says there are injuries at A17. Option for contact is 1726.
1: He has any units that are closer?
2: 863 units that might be closer. 4543 Spetty Leaf Lane, service to me, 50 to Portsmouth. Anybody in 63 who can assist with this line? 62, 45, 43, Spetty Leaf Lane, 632, 50,000 Portsmouth.
0: And you have from Pulse.
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0: Central reference to domestic call on Fender, sir. We have Eric calling in on 221 coming up, sir.
2: These are Wayne. You got a copy? Thank you.
3: Oh. Going in, and I'll be 17 over that 62.
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5: 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Serving in and out of lanes, last thing going eastbound, information only, is 1727.

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0: Charlie 53. I copied somebody answered up. It's reference to shooting from in the March at Center Pulse. Just for info.
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0: information for the year of 1906 was Camelback, the Church is Chicken. It's not a one ocean broadcast. We all filming at the mouth and shaking. Fire 17. I don't know if you're not. It's 1732. Information only. Please let us clear.
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0: 93 Georgia. Anyone else? Charlie 2 again. Charlie 2 1733.
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0: I'll think of 487 Victor 8905 West Reagan.
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5: 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And it's Deanna, PVT, to meet 735 George. Any good question?
3: Reference my hot traffic. Is it going to be on Charlie 9?
0: No, I'm sorry. It went to Charlie 2.
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0: I'm just looking for HG and PBC to help out 21st Avenue and Heather Bray. 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
6: Copy.
0: For the criminal damage of the McDonald's, 8220 West Indian School Road. Case and Ghost, which is Charlie 8, no response, 1736.
7: Third unit.
0: 311 Paul. Third unit to follow 811 Paul for this 415 Bravo at 8220 West Indian School Road. The McDonald's, 813B. Any units available to make this backup for 811 Paul for the 415 Bravo at 8220 West Indian School Road?
1: 832 North, it's set up from 51st and Basement.
8: Then I'll also reach out to 83 unit. I'll have one of my guys break away from that 239.
1: Did you know I copy?
5: And a couple minutes.
4: I copy, thank you. Okay.
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9: Yes, Brian, go ahead.
5: It's a 47 Bravo 1919 East Camelback Road at the left hand. 47 Bravo in custody in the loss prevention office. Took over $1,000 today. White female, 60s, 5'9", 120 pounds, no weapons, brown hair, white dress, brown sandals. They arrived in a vehicle unknown what kind, with a plate. Martin from loss prevention wants contact. It's 1738. Is there a unit call?
1: 7-6
5: Thank you. 735 George for info.
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0: The domestic 14,000 plus 30 North 19th Street apartment, Denison, Nora 115. Neighbors are screaming and screaming at their 4-year-old and 8-year-old children. It's an ongoing issue. One is a white female, 30s, heavy build, brunette hair. The other is a white male in his 30s, just brown hair with a beard, unknown weapons. Aurora for 21 contact, 1739 India 12.
1: 224 India.
2: They somehow got into the complex and complaining things they're selling to their 7 David. A white BMW that's also with him, unknown plate, black male subject in the pickup, was here earlier before PD left. There is no contact, so what are you doing? Holding an audible, 888 North 4th Street.
1: 823 David.
2: 823 David, and a backup, Charlie 81740.
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2: Perfect.

0: 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Switch over to Charlie 8, 1742.
1: Any units to start up this 450 model at 10720 West Indian School Road, LMB. Any units to start up for this 450 Bravo 10720 West Indian School Road, 811B.
2: Male driving an Infiniti sedan, David Charlie Adam 7 Nora King, and a one driving a silver Honda Accord. 9 William Frank 555. They're drinking at the bar, the left, last thing westbound on Indian School. 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
3: Police Saver King 237 came outside yelling in verbaler. Nate Seth as well. Swipe Mildes 45, 7200 pounds, wearing no shirt and gray long shorts. Was telling complainant she better watch out after accusing complainant about talking about his family. Going to be Tanya for contact. 1740.
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0: If there's any 600 units that could start up for this 901 entry, Ninth Avenue Cactus. One was last seen going southbound, and the 6 traffic is on Charlie 2.
1: Unit that consists of the 901 entry, 19th Avenue Cactus.
2: Sixty-two George,
1: copy. Can I back up?
3: Yeah, restricted.
1: 10-42.
3: George, can anyone else come over here? Because our complainant is unhappy.
0: Hey, anyone, George?
2: Yeah, how can you give me a turn on?

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0: And you see us over Cactus Park. I'm calling any CSO for Cactus Park. Serving Green Ridge, do you want me to try Citywide?
2: Negative.
0: Okay.
2: 9-22
0: Frank. Thanks. 9-22 Frank.
2: The RP is on his way right now. They're going to make their way to the rooms. So, just a heads up, you guys.
0: I have you. The RP is on his way. Going to make him his way to the rooms. Just already.
3: Out social black.
4: Copy that. Thank you very much.
3: Good. It's the 961 over at Ray Road and Canyon Drive. It's a black SUV. It should be SUV versus a white Subaru. It's 1749.
0: Yes, 733 George. They have a 47 India tracking at 27th Avenue in Pearson.
1: Okay, thanks. 921 India to 922 Frank. Can you switch that on 10?
2: Switching.
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0: 7 3 0 7 2 3 6.
1: Confirm 236-1349 East Goleta Street, house number 3. Says her mom's husband named Chris has made 236 to take her door in. I'm going to go at the time of the call. She's on right by in a green Kia with the mom. Jada wants contact at 1752.
2: Information for units in the area of number 26 east of Baseline Road at a Dollar Tree. Death broadcast. Want to go Hispanic male, 40s, 5'7", medium build, white shirt, no weapons, and a black male, 40s, 5'7", medium build, with dreads and a FedEx t-shirt, no weapons, took merchandise, took off in a white Saturn Arizona Victor Mary Adam 4 King 2, damage to the trunk, last going eastbound, information only at 1752.
0: 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Go ahead. We're going to be on 35th Avenue, Hills Albert 1.

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1: Oh, George.
0: Charlie 6-1-3-4.
2: I'm going to go back up to the check well for 1720 West Bellingham Road, 611 East.
3: Green for traffic.
4: Green for traffic.
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4: It's a domestic, 4207 Roma Avenue. His husband named David, 1947, white male, 5'8", slim build, no shirt, black underwear, no weapons. Keeps yelling at the complainant, putting his hands up to try it at 239 her. Delaney, is there for contact? It's 1755. Is there a unit to follow?
1: What's your name?
4: Defer.
6: I'm 33 George. I'll be out with the suspect with the bike on the north side of this building.
4: Copy out. The suspect on the north side of the building.
6: Line up, code 4.
4: Copy.
2: 661 Henry for traffic.
6: It's
2: going to be a 900 Henry at Tatum and Shea. It's white male in his 60s, gray or brown clothing, walking through traffic. It's possibly through 90, doesn't seem aware of where he's going. 1755 units. Good follow for this 900 Henry Tatum and Shea Boulevard, 634B.
5: 634B.
2: 10-4, thank you.
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1: It's the trespassing. 3401 South 7th Avenue, Circle K. Hispanic male, 40s, black shirt, black pants, no weapons, refusing to leave after being asked. Shayla for contact at 1758. Holding a theft to 3420 West Roosevelt and a 418, 5009 South Office Place.

0: 9 Sophie Frank to 921. Would you guys be able to get the kids out of the alleyway when he's over to the parking lot?
1: No, we're not able to do that. We'd have to hop in 2 or 3 fences.
0: Okay, I copy. 912 fence is going to be on your way. Thank you.
2: Central.
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0: X-ray 30 Charlie. 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
2: Six 47 broadcast. 47 Victor broadcast. It's two subjects in a Dodge four-door sedan with swirled primer, dark gray. 47 items, but they don't know what they 47. It's going to be a Hispanic female and a Hispanic male in the vehicle. Head attempt tag, last seen heading towards westbound on Glendale, 1801 information.

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3: Union 45, I think 31 George, that call was looking for one.
0: I think 14 George. Green Eyes, Navi 17th to 24th Avenue in Hartsburg, I think it was.
1: Okay, thank you.

0: 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Tom 392. 22, I'm sorry, 6.
1: I'm calling for a Swahili, 934 Tonga Help, 8225 West McDowell.
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3: He's just going prior to the 961 RV, please.
0: 10-4 for the 961, 3120 East Cactus. Two vehicles involved in white Ford Mustang versus a Toyota RAV4 in one color. One vehicle was in the street and one ran into the restaurant patio planters. Anthony for contact at 1803.

0: Hello, Paul. You see that 651?
1: Hey, 11 Paul. It's going to be a 651 at 9214 West Willowbend Lane. Large gray and brown pit bull with white speckles on the underbelly and then complainant's front yard. Keeps charging a complainant when he goes outside. Have a bit in him. Unknown if it belongs to anyone. Crack only responds out to fights at the moment. Chris for contact is 1804. Safe inside, just watching the dog. Is there a unit to follow 811 Paul?
0: 811 Paul, take care of it. I'll let you know if I need a backup.
1: Drive through,
0: puppies. Just get a backup, please.

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1: 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How's detail?
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2: Never made a report. 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
0: Do you like to speak soon? Host Way. 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It's 1807. Is there a backup?
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1: Roger.
2: Yeah, you can send us at 61. Computing to the area, Cato and Grant, District and Victor, 2 Zone Aqueduct, Lonely Sun Rogue, 9 Sam, Henry Young, 191, 95. California, going eastbound, information only, 1808.

0: 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Are you playing in?
1: 10-14, Edward, that's holding.
0: Copy, 15 Everett, 3014 West Villa Maria Drive, 18,200 North, La Vista coming from the backyard, so contact 18 Jeremy. Good for all, good fire.
2: 421 Tom, for info.
3: And for that, our detained subject.
0: Yeah.
2: Reference 418, we got a duplicate. It's coming from the male half, advising that wife and mother-in-law are outside knocking on the door, refusing to leave. They want to take the kids. There is no court paperwork in place. It's just for info.
1: Thank you.
0: 231 India, 317.
2: It's the site 8809 South Point Parkway East, building 35 and unit 1054. I was hearing neighbors say, get out and leave, black male and a black female in verbal fight. A lot of this male is known to drive an old silver Mercedes. Nothing physical hurt or things being thrown around. There's no contact. Holding a fight, 4603 Eastwood.
1: With it, did you see it immediately? See it, Dunlop?
4: 625 Ocean.
1: 625 Ocean, copy.
5: Reference an email from DPS. It's a gray Jeep Grand Cherokee, Laredo, license plate, Charlie, X-ray, Adam, 7, Tom, 1. That's a white or Hispanic male driver, 20 to 30, short dark hair, and a goatee, and on passenger description was 510, almost calls a 961 on loop 101. And the driver made a hand gesture in the shape of a gun, last seen exiting on 7th Street, eastbound, information only at 1811.
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4: Send that 239, please.
5: 10-4, for the fight at 1100 East Bell, unit 077. Her roommate, Aubrey, of 2000, a white female, brown hair, tattoos, known weapon, taxi, erratic, is being verbal with complainant going in and out of her apartment. Subject has a history of using his 37 David and drives a Mazda 40 for contact at 1812. And I copy 222 George attached.

0: 6:13, anything on your info?
1: 4. Nine, Benjamin George for the night.
2: And 31 George, copy 47 Victor, 14037 North 46th Avenue, 2017 White Hyundai Elantra, taken over by a van of subject Sandy, your contact 1813.
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0: 14 George, code 6, bro.
1: George, go ahead.
0: Yeah, West Sam Lincoln, Ocean Williams, 7-4.
2: Hey, 13, Jerry, show me out with it.
1: Come forth.
3: 01 Frank.
1: 701 Frank.
3: Yeah, 586 on North 32nd Way, East Earl of Pride, with 3 vehicles.
1: Heavy.
0: Super.
1: Street, 10 to go, 4 male subjects, 3 Hispanic male, 1 white male to complain. It's blue Burberry flies at the pool. Complainant said that they got aggressive and wanted to fight, but never got physical. Complainant went home and now said he returned to the pool and is going to wait for PD. Is Giovanni for contact 18 at 15? Is there a backup?
0: 13, George.

0: X-ray 31, copy. It's going to be the audible 888 North 4th Street. It's coming from the front door in office motion, 1816.
1: Cover.

0: neck flare ups, the person with like, was he hit by a car or just fall off his bike because of that trauma?
1: That's kind of hilarious. It sounds like he just fell off his bike into the rocks, hit his face, and head.
0: Thanks for that, Captain. Thank you.

0: Lexington and Jeffrey.
1: Go ahead.
0: I'm sending to on that.
1: Tower. Information for units in the area of India School Road and 75th Avenue. Great Toyota Camry, unknown license, speeding in front of vehicles, almost causing 3 ones. Last seen heading eastbound. No one for contact. It's information only at 1846. 848 West Milk Creek Road, 934B. Aggressive. Was complaining and refusing to leave. Could hear being verbal in the background. 246.
0: Should we take a look?
1: Thank you,
0: George Potter.

0: going to 2454 West Campbell Avenue, unit 164. A white Hauer versus a black with white Chevy pickup truck. Flynn had followed the vehicle that hit her, but now inside an apartment complex. Mills refusing to give her info, and they won't PD out, so Mills possibly 390. Lucy for contact, 1947. Units follow.
1: 6-4 GBM.

0: pulling a 14 from 1740 West Thomas. A21 George for traffic.
1: Go ahead.
0: A21 George, 3491 Charlie, report 6438 West Mariposa, 21 detail, 1849.

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1: 14 George.
0: Can you push this call through as a I for me, please? Thank you.
1: Come first.

0: from my experience in the area of 53rd Avenue in Oshmore, complained that seeing 10 males and motorcycles speeding up and down, doing circles in the middle of the street, saying that they are gathering. It's information only at 1851.
1: Pursue traffic for domestic 10113 West Orange Drive, 5200 North, Eglin Beach. And 11 George in a backup, currently 8. You see the doing this?
2: 14 George, bro.
0: Sir, Supervisor Monitor.
2: Doing
0: George, George on your info?
2: Can you start me a tow for that car as well, please?

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0: that unit, anyone else be on Charlie 1856?
1: 624 version, copy. 624 Henry, copy, Sergeant Smallman.
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0: Check welfare 6022 East Phelps Road. It's a check on a neighbor, Patricia Harrison, born in 1934. 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Brendan has a key, but doesn't want to go inside. So no medical issues. It's going to be Nancy for contact, 1857. Nancy lives at 6027 East Phelps.

0: We have 243 West 10 West Baseline at 14 Thomas, 75th Avenue of Thomas, and at 586 2223 West 92nd. Emergency traffic is applied at 30th Street and Eden Garden Road, 725 feet. And when anyone for this fight at 30th Street and East Van Buren Street, 725 feet. Response, you need to go to Holding Highway 7.
1: Okay, you can put us on the hot car.
0: 10-4.
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0: 10-4.
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0: 10-4.

0: Victor, did Hank send a call on my beat?
1: Victor, did you recopy? It's going to be a 415 call. 62nd Street in Thunderbird, just north. Loud live music coming from the house nearby. It's going to be Leah for telephone contacts, 1901. Please follow. Please follow for this 415 file, 62nd Street in Thunderbird, 633B.
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4: 12-5.
1: Copy, thank you.

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1: 733, Tom.
0: Can you send the trespass route from 7th Avenue, please?

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1: Copy 16,840 North Cave Creek. 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Is your unit's call? Any units to back up 732 Tom at 3220 North 7th Avenue Express? Virginia, Henry, Virginia, Virginia. 713 Henry, could you
0: come in? Someone needing a backup?
1: Yeah, 733 Tom.
0: Okay, you can put me on. I'm coming from the west.
1: 10 points.

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1: Water scene, I'll take that check, Wolfram 14B, I copy info line.
0: I copy, Wolfram check, 1806 West Minton, at the pool area, 700 South, 19040 backup. 7 East Carolina. Transfer. Anyone for this 901 at 4207 Eastern Avenue 715B? I'm in response.
2: Hello, fire. We were just out there.
0: Transfer.
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0: This is theft number 44 West Base, Michael O'Reilly's. Two ago at the time, Hispanic male, 40s to 50s, 5'4", thin build, bald, gray shirt, tan pants. Took a car battery and left their black Chevy Silverado. Last thing, Ethan, baseline, Eric, for contact, is 1905.
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0: 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It's Charlie 6, 1907.
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1: Of course, it's going to be a 16601 on 12th Street, 1909. We have a 647 holding at 3003 North Central Avenue.

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1: It's a 523rd place in Nisbet Road. 50 miles in north, 270. 10. Have a response from Mission Scope Charlie 2-1910.
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1: Hey, Joel Thunder, cover the next of the 14 Tom at 2929 North Township Avenue at the Goodwill. A black female, 30s to 40s, in black clothes with a scooter, reserve 47 Bravo. Calls their trespass and she's in by. They got Dante for contact at 1912 as Unit 12.
0: 13 yards.
2: Not 16 India.
1: Go ahead.
2: Reference to this call. This is our second time coming here. We were trying to get in contact with complaints and police are difficult. We can try it for us or you need us to go to info.
1: I'm sorry, can you say
2: you get in contact with our complainant.

0: on George Cooper on Southwest Planet 3308 and 65th Avenue. There's about 4 Hispanic males on dirt bikes and motorcycles, 13 to 18 years old in dark clothes and no helmets, with no lights. They're driving an extremely high rate of speed and live at the northwest corner of Mulberry and 65th Avenue. We got in for contact at 1914 as unit 12. Five, six in India. Complainant is not 23, but says that the vehicle is still there in the back. 5-6 in India. You'll be coffee. We were here earlier, but none of the loud noises were going on. So if they're not here, we're going to just hold a call. Thank you for calling us.
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2: Service.
3: Going to be a 651 Adam at 28th Street and Windsor Avenue. A medium-sized Husky is running in the roadway on 28th Street. Doesn't seem to be aggressive, and complainant is going to 10-12 with the dog. We have an aerial for contact. It's 1915. Is there a unit to follow?
2: Is there a supervisor to monitor that for sort of hot traffic as well?
4: Nice, George.
2: Thank you.
3: Thank you, thanks, monitor.

In reference to the 651, Adam, I think we did have a duplicate that came in, and the Husky looks like it has a zip tie around the neck. It's emaciated and is running on the sidewalk southbound on 28th Street, and then took a westbound turn on Cambridge.

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0: So appeared to be crying. You have no one for contact at 1916.

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1: Fire.
0: I copy 412 Henry and a backup. We're going to be on Charlie 41917.
2: 13 George Pryor.
0: 10-4.
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0: 10-4.
2: Thanks, boss.
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2: You sent me that Jet Welfare on 36 and 508. We just made contact with that person. It's code 4.
0: Excuse me, at 36th Avenue and Pinnacle Peak. Made contact at 1918.

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1: 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I'll take over right now.

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0: 5240, 3510 with Basin at the Popeyes. 10 to go with the 10 to call. Caller is working at the drive-thru. Set a black male, skinny with dreads, with shirtless

0: set of black male skinny threads was shirtless with gray sweats, had a wrong order inserted a verbal with the collar, then came in and threw a can at the collar and slapped him and started to hit him. Subject of 2006 gray Ford Explorer plate 04 William 9741. Caller wants prosecution. You got is an offer contact at 1920. Partially two oceans.
1: No four. Can you have the fire department respond out to our 20 per the on the wife's behalf? She really wants them to come check him out. They just go for his blood sugar.
0: Yeah, I'm gonna call.
1: I apologize. The blood pressure.
0: 10-4. That's passing 2455 East Baseline Road, the Raising Cane's. For the transient panhandling in the drive-thru and refusing to leave, black male, 20 shorts and build black hoodie, black pants. Data for contact is 1921.
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2: Information for you from the area of 8902 North 19th Avenue near the Morgan Park. 415 Edward loud music and voices from several cars near Building 8 parking lot. It's white Nissan and black Mitsubishi. 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
1: Superintendent, I was just there when I left. I didn't see anybody in the briefing room or the locker room. He's probably picked up tonight.
0: 7-4, thank you.
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0: Emergency traffic to the Mystic 1708 West Yuma Street, 1300 South Price, 14 feet. For the domestic 1708 West Yuma Street, 1300 South 514 feet.
1: Five eleven George,
0: gonna back up. We're gonna be on Charlie 5. It's 1928.
2: 4th Henry.
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1: Is a 210 2120 North 35th Avenue 825B. It's 210 at 2120 North 35th Avenue 825B. Did you have to go? It's going to be on Charlie 8, 1930.
2: Thanks, Mr. Vinny. 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
0: 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Please off. Close down on 1. It's 9-2-3-1. It looks like we had a duplicate that came in, and it looks like he's got jeans on now. They're still 23.
4: It's the 249-10 East Grover's Avenue. Take my repeat.
3: 223-4.
4: 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Charlie 2931.
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4: 20
3: George Lamar.
4: Thanks. Anybody for this fight? 5127 West Indian School Road, 822B. Let's go. Switch to Charlie 8, 1932.
0: I need to be able to break away and come forward for that.
5: 822, I should go to hot traffic.
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0: Hey, 21 Ocean, can you put us on the hot traffic on Indian School?
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0: 2-3, Tiffany. Can you send that forward to Tom?
1: 10-4, it's going to be at 14,000, 820 North Key Creek office complex. Student trespasser complaining switching from a camera is a white female 35-5. No offense with black shirt, white shorts, lots of bags on a bike, the one removed. No tax going to be with Mark over the 21-1933.
2: 4-7-6. We have Marguerite in Central on the Wells Fargo, 632-93 Frank Robert. Can you tell me what that plate is? You can start me one more.
3: Don't have any more.
4: It's going to be at 911 hang up, 2019 East Cactus Road at a business. For a quick trip, immediate hang up and voicemail and callback. 1934, units below.
5: 632 India. You have 63 Frank. Take a look at the premise history on that. We usually get about 6 or 7 of those a day.
2: Yeah, I copy that. They have a second one that always calls us on accident. It's going to be 22.
4: History of this happening, probably be 22. Reference the 911 hang up 2019 East Cactus Road. It's a common occurrence for them to call and then hang up.
2: Thank you, Frank. You have that history. Just make it a broadcast.
4: 10-4 will do. 531 North, am I good to show you tonight?
2: Yeah. 7-3-4-7, make our broadcast just cancel it.
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move 720 near copy, 239 at 2723 is McDowell. 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

722 in the air, copy, submit, trespassing, area 205, East McDowell. On the south side of our property, Hispanic male, 40s, medium build in a wheelchair, blue shirt, black pants, gray backpack, no weapons, subject to leave but refusing, because it's armed security for contact, 1937.

0: Three domestic, 717 West Illinois Street, 3700 South 413B, units code 1234, 1938. Same server domestic, 717 West Illinois 700 South 413B. Anybody to break away, come from away, it's domestic, 717 West Illinois 3700 South 413B.
1: 423 George.
0: Charlie 4 is
1: ready to call. 4 George.
0: Charlie 4. Sarah Voss for the domestic 717 with Illini.
2: 42 George, I'll monitor.
0: Sarah Voss, Charlie 4.
3: I'm in the living room, my handcuffs. Can you apply for me, please?

0: 22 first. 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
3: 10-4.
1: St. George, can you send me 5547?
3: Okay, the trespasser 6711 West McDowell at the Starbucks. Subject is using to leave with an unannounced mail, 358 in a brown shirt and exchanges suits. He's harassing customers. There are signs posting at Lily for contact at 1941 as units follow. And units follow for that trespasser 6711 West McDowell. Hey, 15 George, am I listening back up?
1: Virgin Ocean, public shop.
4: Done.
1: 35th and Camelback, not on the bike.

0: with one, just north of the car.
1: Okay. 7:33 time. As a precaution, can we roll fire this guy? Looks like he's having some sort of episode.
0: Welfare that's been holding for 3 minutes in my beat.
2: X 1 0 South, check welfare 1719 Miss Glendale Avenue. Read it 1043. Checking on complainants number unknown name, says they're an elderly couple. I've been seeing the past couple days, see there's a 901 Henry order coming from the door. It's going to be Selena for contact on unit 2041, 1943 units fellow.
3: Now, 731B. Any units to start up for this kernel damage at 2420 West Coast Avenue, 731B.
4: 711 Henry.
3: Copy 711 Henry. Is there units to follow?
2: 611 George, stand by for backup.
3: For the kernel damage at 2420 West Coast Avenue.
5: Union 45, I'll switch to monitor and I understand, so waiting for one more unit.
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0: 63-4.
2: 10-4, thank you.
3: I say that her vehicle has to squeeze through and we're able to call 961 for contact in 1945.
1: I got copy of 47 India 3131 East Indian School Road for just below at 1945.

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0: reward. 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I guess the victim, Jasmine, and there was other friends there when the 240 occurred, so there's more victims that want contact. They're going to be at 17,646 North Cave Creek.
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0: Broadway Road and South 56th Avenue with Arizona, John, Frank, Adam, 0, Adam, 1.

0: Greater traffic is at 415 George, 6420 Westbound, Grand Street, 832 East. Anybody for this 415 George, 6420 Westbound, Grand Street, 832 East?
1: 832 George, prayer.
0: In the back of the hotel, you're going to find it.
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0: in features from the air of 83rd Avenue, Thomasville, and South Island, until 5:10 broadcast. 2 ago in Orange, Toyota Tundra, Arizona, John Adam Victor, India Lincoln Adams, was speeding and weaving through traffic at information only 1950. Hispanic male, heavy set, white shirt, took complete mother's white van. Angel for contact is 64 Tom. It's a 1950.
1: 31 Ocean, just a list, ambulance.
0: Have you more units for 51st Avenue, anything?
1: What crime do you have on the guy?
0: It's your portion.
1: What?
0: On the guy, Ryan?

0: I still have eyes on him.
1: I think he's starting to get here, so.
2: On foot now, he's on 51st and baseline still. He's up to okay, parking lot. He's going to be wearing blue jeans, racing top, short hair.
3: Copy, short hair, gray tank top, blue jeans. Emergency traffic, it's a 91 X-ray at 3108. I mean, 1645 East Thomas Road, 735 feet. Anyone for this 91 X-ray at 1645 East Thomas Road, 735 feet? Spawn Phoenix, boat, something on Charlie something at 1952.
4: 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X-ray at 1645 East Thomas Road, 735 feet.
3: Meet you somewhere else other than that?
0: No, that's fine. We can meet them there. I just thought it was going to be multiple callers all wanting contact at different locations, but they can meet us there at that park. We'll head that way now.
3: So far.
0: 223 George, 224, QB.
3: So far.
4: Information for 269 Henry units referencing a 380 David from DPS, I-17 Thunderbird eastbound for a Blue Toyota RF4 XXE. Hybrid, possible Washington plate of Charles Henry Adam 2215 or Charles Henry Union 2015, need a return of Toyota. Apparently I hit the median, swerved, exited the curb, hit the curb again when exiting to 5 to go. It's information 253 frequency clear. 647 at
3: 3860 East Minton Street, 75 South. Unknown amount of transients in a transient camp behind Complainant's house on the canal. Angela for contact. It's 1953.

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1: All right, neighboring precincts, if I've got anybody to help out.
2: 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You're going to clear a second.
0: Copy.
3: 13, I'm going to just want my call here and then I'll take that call.
0: Go for it.
3: Okay.
1: And 22, thank you.
0: Copy.
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5: We got called for a fire alarm indication at 400 North 32nd Street, which is the VA clinic. We made it to the lobby, and we have somebody who has broken in and entered into the pharmacy area, broken a window on the east side lobby. It's a black male with dreads, gray shirt, and jeans. We're going to go ahead and get out of the building and evacuate to the west side.
0: Voice for me. 602-699-7407.

0: It's to the domestic at 1201 North 34th Avenue, Fulton Beach. There's some sunny south of the mountain.
1: 432 Schwingo Prior.
0: 10-4.
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0: 好吧，那其实我还没有那个对象睡，你知道。Holding us at 47-22-43 East Clear.
1: Go for it. No, that's it.
0: Cool. Have a next ticket. First Avenue. So.
1: 72-12-9.
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0: Can I get another unit 2250 West Cemetery Avenue?
1: I'm sorry, Tom. We're code 4. You're just putting pin me in them.
0: 10-4.
2: Henry, 4026 West Desert Hills Drive. Maroon Chrysler 300, hit complainants, parked gray Toyota. Tacoma and left the area, complainant's mother-in-law followed the Chrysler to 3938 West Paradise. Unknown plate, mother-in-law is still parked there a few houses down in her Maroon Scion. It's going to be a Michaela for contact in 1959. My copy 922 Frank is coming with you.

0: Reference this domestic 1201. 1201 North 44th Avenue in the Philadelphia. There's any cluster units from 4 or 8 to switch over and help us out. The male half is now hitting the complainant's car and road raging with her. Still on Charlie Ford, 2000. I mean, it's closer for the domestic 1201 North 34th Avenue. To Charlie,
1: can you send me the 585?
0: Or it's the traffic hazard central and baseline. The drive-through of the Mexican restaurant on the east side of the street is backed up into the road. Blocking traffic is 2000.
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1: 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Enough to detach if possible for the caller. It's 2002.

0: 7:32. They're going to be transporting their new friend to a Broadway on 19th Avenue for altered mental state.
1: 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Transferring our friend to a Broadway on 19th Avenue for altered mental state. 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
1: For address Vessert, 12601 North Paradise Village Parkway West. The sounding go white male in his 20s, thin build, white shirt, blue shorts. Possibly on 237 David. He's acting erratically and making 236s to use the 415 William. Talking northbound on Paradise Village. We want him trespassed off the property. Steam security unarmed and in uniform for contact 2003.
2: Property from him. She's 23 and the apartment is her name. And the girlfriend is Karina. May female, white shirt, green pants. We got one for contact at 2003. Is unit 12?
3: This traffic is a fight in Castle Boulevard and Grand Avenue, so thank you. Ready for the fight at Castle Boulevard, Grand Avenue, 734B. When is he used to go, Sister Charlie 8, 204.
4: Care for this fight from Castle Boulevard and Grand Avenue, 734B.
2: And 12815 George on the domestic, 6901 is the cell. In George, I'm out of the neck up.
4: In Canada, Ballroom, in Grand Avenue.
5: In George, I have the ski room.
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6: And at 19th Avenue and Cactus at 228 Bay, going to be a Victoria for contact at 2005.
4: Sorry, George, I'll try neighboring patients.
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4: So far.
2: Can I get a couple more units for 400 North 32nd Street, 725? Any unit with a printer to help out Special and Marguerite?
7: 420 session.
2: 10-4.
8: I'll have an enemy, I can switch. I'm coming from away.
2: Copy for the commercial, for the Hockle Holding.
8: Wherever you need me, honestly.
2: Copy that. Could you switch over to Charlie 8 for me?
8: Charlie 8, switching.
2: Thank you. Peter's making 11 Henry's back up for that fight in Canto and Grand, 734B.
7: Hey, there's all the info.
2: Question?
7: We have 83 George, report to scene, go for it. Please.
2: Copy that. Sir, you're going to follow 711 Henry for that fight in Canton and Grant.
5: 735 George.
2: 10-4, thank you. 8. Thank you for 7 and baseline.
9: I'm 17 that way.
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10: 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I'll be 17.

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1: Take it, abortion.
3: Yes, our service and our call as well. Our subject is requesting them, not really telling us a reason.
4: Number one with a brown head scarf, no shirt, gray pants. 7-1 with heavy set, white helmet, black shirt, khaki pants, no buttons on, black Elix, coming back and forth down the street. Threatening complainant saying they'll cash them later tonight. Ongoing issues with subjects. They previously broke down neighbor's door in the past. Previously have also thrown rocks at freshly painted vehicles and 415 Bravo, the school property. It's going to be a resident area for contact at 2010. Called Charlie 83 and Charlie 855 and have none.
5: The Hispanic male blue shirt, 901 Ocean, by the stop sign, unknown which corner. It's information at 2010.

0: Michael for Desert Ops. Charlie 7 is looking for your reference there, commercial.
1: Man up 7.
2: They're coming to me.
1: Yeah, they just cleared back in a Cano and Grant. Copy, they did want contact on it. Did we have a suspect description on that?
3: Which one?
2: Full 6-3, that was it. Sorry, maroon shirt, black shorts.
1: Okay. Yeah, we're overhead in the intersection. Not seeing anybody at the intersection, but I did have a male walking away. I'm trying to get a better description. I know they're still rolling on this. If I can verify that it matches, I'll let you know.
2: Pepper, thank you.
1: Said maroon shirt, correct?
2: Maroon shirt, black shorts.
1: Okay. Yeah, this one definitely doesn't match.
2: Copy, doesn't match. 3840
0: North 40th Avenue, 823. License plate Charlie Victor Zebra 4546. They complained this 2004 white Chevy truck that was parked. Driver is 390, filled with alcohol. This is white male in his 40s, average height and weight, with black shirt and white plaid shorts. Took items out of the vehicle, walked down the street, and put things southbound on 15th Avenue. Already a block south of the complainant, has 3 to 4 duffel bags with him.
2: Seven, sir, fight.
4: Hey, 21 Ocean, you can pick us on that hot call. 4. 8 21 Ocean, 1st Sergeant.
2: Abby. 82 Jewish Street, Atlanta. 4. There you go. They come from a laser breakoff for 23rd Street and Hulk from 25 feet from the site.
5: My name is George. Can you run something for me?
6: Yeah, man.
5: Maybe 29185 Henry Robert.
6: 10-4.
7: I'm doing some type of swatting right now, so.
0: My podcaster could have been a swatting call.
6: Out of Pueblo Mesa.
5: Copy, can you show me one custody?
6: Copy, one custody, 17,441 R 29th Avenue, 2014.
5: What do you want to do?
2: What do you want to
5: do? 647 RV, please.
2: It's going to be at 2243 East Clare. Complainant's neighbors moved out, left trash cans full of trash. Now there's a subject, white female, late 40s, early 50s, black hat, blue shirt, black shirts, no weapons. They're digging through the trash cans, making a mess on the street, no contact. It's 2014.

0: Sorry, now try 500.
1: There's a satellite, ma'am. She gave new information about the property that manages that 20. It would be Graystar Property Management at 2525 East Cable Pack. They don't have their 21, though.
2: I can copy, thank you.
1: 24.
2: X-ray 2, there are two persons in all monitor.
0: 24. 6417 George, 2500 East Marco Polo Road, 90,800 North, 22233.
3: That's just a 2-man unit financial report.
4: Oh, yeah, 10-4, sorry.
1: Never got called back from dispatch.
0: Anybody else? It's Charlie 2, 2016.
2: What is your George Meyer?
0: So far.
3: Hey, let me...
5: 9-12-100.
3: 9-12-100, you're in the backup. We're on Charlie 9, and it's 2016, you clear?
5: 9-15, which you need to brace on that.
3: So far.
5: Yeah, no, George Meyer.
3: Thank you, Pop.
2: 6-4-7, are you copy?
1: 6-6-9-2 for the 647, 17th Avenue in Denton. You copy info, 2016.
4: I'm sorry, 731
5: George,
4: 10-9.
5: 731 George, was that a second unit for full?
4: It was, yes. 1st Avenue in Osborne. George, they're still looking for some more units for that commercial 400 North 32nd Street on Charlie 7.

0: Center traffic is in 901 3434 East Thomas Road, 7:30 PM. This is 901 3434 East Thomas Road, 7:13 PM. When there's used to go, it's going to be Charlie 8, 2018. 10-4.
1: Is there a sergeant to monitor this hot traffic?
2: Eagle 45, I'm over there.
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2: Yeah, 1300, C6 is a little tied up right now, so we're code 4, we can clear that back.
0: Copy, I will let them know. Switch to Charlie 8, 2022. 5652, 1840 DNS, 47th Avenue, 824B. I need to see what the subway comes from way for that 502 1840 DNS 47th Avenue 824B.
3: Heard two in the past 5 minutes. Information only at 2023.
0: The units follow.
4: This by 1601 West Camelback Road 613B. There's units to go. It's on Charlie 6, 2023.
0: 1 second, I copy that. 627, 4444 North 32nd Street for Dispo at 2023. DNS 47th Avenue, 824B.
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2: 10-4.
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1: 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X-ray 82, it looks like fire's going to be working a gas leak in that area.
2: Did you get that?
3: Did you want another unit with you since there's 10?
2: No, we'll be good for it, thank you.

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1: Can you put a sign in? We're about to clear this right now.
0: 10-4. It's going to be on Charlie 7.
2: Frank, send that check
3: welfare.
2: I copy info.
3: 633 Frank, copy for the check welfare. 1740 North 56 YU, copy. 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
2: I'm going to take it out of touch.
0: 637 Victor broadcast. A white older Cadillac with no plate was seen, 647 with a caller. A caller noticed him on his way home for 5 to 7 minutes. Carl left in northbound 113th Drive. His information only 2027.
4: It's a commercial, 400 North 32nd Street, 725 meeting.
3: 7621, I should attach this to your backup.
0: San Vera Street. It's going to be a shots fired broadcast. Sue Bill complained, thinks she heard 2 shots or fireworks in the area. Nothing else seen or heard. Information only is 2027. It's up at the commercial, 400 North 32nd Street.
3: Aerial fireworks for the past 5 minutes from just south. It's information only 2027. Frequency is clear.

0: preference is commercial trolley 7 working at 400 North 32nd Street. If there's only 400 or 500 units that could switch over to help, they're putting a perimeter. It's being worked on trolley 7, again, trolley 7 2025.
1: Can you push this plumper as a report and get me on it?

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0: Go ahead and send me the 827.
2: I'm just completely stuck.
1: 700 is looking for some more gift codes with the commercial they have at 432nd Street in the
2: 7358. 459 Charles in the 720. Fly B, 1 prior.

0: Still so, like holding at 4120 East Van Buren. Still so, this is 47 holding at 3326 North Third Avenue.
1: George, reference the check welfare on Buckeye. Did the complaint want contact or were there any other calls on that?
2: Negative. They wanted to be anonymous and that was the only call.
1: I copy. If we don't have any juice, they don't want contact and it happened that long ago. Let's go ahead and broadcast.
2: Copy. Information for me is in the area of 2308 West Buckeye Road. It's going to be a welfare check broadcast. Occurred about 15 minutes ago at the time. Male in a white shirt was getting hit by a female and then saw the same female hitting the male. Then saw a friend of the female go towards Central on Buckeye. Thinks possibly a female was outside by the hot dog stand. This is information at 2829. Flag at 401, what are you trying to clear? That's a caller in Boston and started to hit him. Subject left in a 2006 Greyboard Explorer, plate 04, William, 9741. Call him on prosecution, get his email for contact at 2030.
0: Calling for Tom 393.

0: In the reach for units in area of 30th Avenue and Happy Valley at the QT, 205 juveniles, 17-year-olds on dirt bikes, without headlights in the parking lot. Company is concerned the bikes aren't legal and safe to be in the street. Information only at 20:30.
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0: me a trespassing the 2350 East Baseline and Oval 2505 West Durango and the theft 2140 East Baseline.
1: What's 24 George?
0: Go ahead.
1: Yes, ma'am. Can you have us 23 at SES for booking, please?
0: 10-4.
2: Hey, you want for this 236-2019 East Cactus for 634-bit? 634 Henry, can I speak to Nick and Cactus? 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
3: That's 3100.
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1: 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I just need my cell phone.
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0: 10-4 in the backup.
1: I'll make that backup. I'll get it.
0: Okay,

0: Information for units in the area of 13,601 South 44th Street in the pole area. Could be loud power disturbance. Broadcast. Approximately 6 subjects in the pole. Blasting music and drinking information only is 534.
1: 422 Ocean.
0: Go ahead.
1: 7th Street Broadway, westbound. What a 510. Stay older model. Only time to the air unit.
0: Fine, call for the air unit.
2: What you want to tell them? What unit was that?
0: 422 Ocean. Were you able to get a plane on the vehicle?
2: We're 2 and Tom. We're going to be stationary at 7th Avenue Broadway. We'll see if we can pick up.
1: I think it's southbound 4th Street from where? I'm not sure if it went east or west on Cody. 42
0: George, do we light it up?
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0: to make their backup for the 2-4447 North 7th Avenue, 7th that you beat.
1: 735 aerial switch.
0: Copy, Charlie 8.
2: 3-3 can switch monitor, copy, Charlie 8.
0: Copy.
2: Yeah.
0: Just copy and detain vehicle is clear.
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0: Copy, one retain vehicles clear, things close for everyone to look down, reference, Corona.
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0: 721 India, I'm Adam 6.
1: 721 India.
0: Is there a human that knows how to call you?
1: Heck up. I don't copy. It was 10-1. Can you repeat?
0: Is there a drone operator if you switch to Charlie 7 to help us out?
1: 30 drone operator on 600 that can assist 700.
0: Wait a
2: minute. 10-4, clear back negative.
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0: Sure.
3: Thank you.
1: There's a robber for you.

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2: Four.
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15: Criminal damage 1914 West Hayward Avenue 625 East 7700 North. And domestic 9202 North 19th Avenue 623.
16: And holding a domestic 6250 South 40th Street and open door 5218 South 45th Street and 1076 101 Eastern Catherine.

912 Henry for your 961 35th Avenue Camelback, dark green Jeep or the white hatchback. Driver's currently in a vertical. Just got a duplicate saying a white SUV facing westbound versus unknown description of vehicle. Says driver of the white SUV got out of the vehicle progressively and was driving erratically, possible road rage related unknown description of the driver. And another duplicate saying they believe the driver in the white SUV is 390 and having trouble maintaining lanes. 2043 is their install.

0: 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He's in that triple around 23.
1: Good Century Thomas, southbound, 5 Gulf Plains, 2 Teens, Black and White Clothing. Riding electric bike on the middle of the street, no one for contact 2024.

0: Inch Beach in the area of 16 and 127th Avenue. The RPO is a 901 broadcast. 517 for a transient going in and out of consciousness. It's also 237 David related. Information LA 2045.
1: It's a drag race. 45.
0: Emergency traffic is at 210 2140 East Baseline Road, 425B. Ending this for the 210 2140 East Baseline Road, 425B. Fireworks, nothing else seen or heard, is information at 2045. For the 210 2140 East Baseline Road, 425B. And the units for the 210 2140 East Baseline Road, 425B. Avenue, it's going to be for a fireworks broadcast. Various fireworks in the area could be from the east. You can see children and a male lighting fireworks. There's no description. No signs of distress. It's an ongoing problem. Sinful only. 9, you're clear. 2046. Any units to start up breakaway comfortable ways for the 210 2140 East Baseline Road, 425B.
2: 435 Henry, you start a problem on that.
0: 10-4 and a backup.
1: 39. 27 Victor, 318 West Townley Avenue, 624 8800 North.
0: 10-4. And you?
2: 831 Ocean.
3: Cool. 2014, what's the details on that?
0: Talk about 10,014. It's going to be the 210. It looks like one ago someone pushed loss prevention. White female, 25 years old, medium build. Bus, city bus going westbound. She was concealing around $400 worth of merchandise.
3: All right, copy. She's not coming my way then.
0: 10-4.
2: Precinct 1. 45, and we'll switch without hot traffic and 25 people.

0: 5-11 George, can I get my number, please?
1: 5-11 George, copy. Your number is 71-59-14.
2: 39, 6340 North 16th Street in Unit 109. Reference the previous incident, complaint was almost run off the road by a Toyota RAV4. Just got home and found out the subject lives in the same complex and they're currently verbal with complainant's boyfriend about the incident. It's going to be Irie for contact 2049, 611 George to fetch as well.
1: Yeah, sorry, for the physical site, 4550 account, road 431B. I copy no response. We can get several units to start up. We have about 7 people in a physical fight in the middle of the street. It's going to be holding on Charlie 4, 2049. Any units for the fight, 4552 East Pecan Road, 431B.
3: For this domestic, 6755 West McDowell Road, 815B.

0: if you're drinking coffee, is anyone able to break away for that?
1: Break away for the fight, 4552 East Pecan Road, 431B.
0: Did I call Franklin on this?
1: 10-4, backup.
0: 435-9, from Hawaii.
1: 10-4.
0: 40 to Frank, monitor.
1: 10-4.
0: You're all fast in a second.
1: 10-4.
2: You and George on the monitor.
1: Happy.

0: holding a trespassing 6202 South 16th Street and a welfare check 2180 East Baseline. Information for units in the area of 70th Avenue and Lower Black Eye. It's an 8-tail from MCSO. A white Nissan Titan that's a newer model with a tailgate down and no plate. Native male or Hispanic male with 390 in his hand. He did 415 George. MCSO does not need help in information on the 26th month. Live live music from the 20 ongoing issue. Correct the neighbors for contact at 914 East Amelia at 2052. From the government back attached.
1: Learn Chris is to undertake complaints parked Toyota Tacoma and left the area. Complaints mother-in-law followed to 5938 West Paradise. We came in saying it was Arizona, Charles, Tom, 6146. Grandma's still parked there, a few houses down in a maroon sign. It's going to be a Michaela for contact at 2052. Copy 920 Mary attached.

0: Emergency traffic is going to be an upgrade to 240 6202 South 16th Street, 422 B.
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0: Any units for the upgrade to 40 6202 South 16th Street, 422B?
3: 229-1601 West Camelback Road, Unit 202. 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
0: Copy the talk call is holding.
4: Roger, copy.
0: 10-4.
2: Indiana. Yeah, pretty.
0: Patrol 43, it's going to be upgraded due to a female 214 complainant. There was no damages, no weapons involved. The female was attempting to steal and was stopped. Two. 415 George broadcast 5 ago. They heard two loud bangs, nothing else seen or heard. Mission 2024.
1: You have one in custody for hit and run and Palm 396 and 17 for a DUI investigation.
0: Emergency traffic is a fight, 4836 East Chandler Boulevard. He is responding. We're going to be on Charlie Ford, 2054. The north end of the property, they want to formally trespass. There's no trespassing signs posted. Security guard for contact at 2055. Waited a call. Looks like the female is still going to be 23, but behind the building.
2: Fits reference if you play something.
0: That's where.
5: Traffic, it's 962-19829-27th Avenue, 933B.
0: Any units to break away for the fight, 4836 Charlton Boulevard?
2: 34
6: 10-4. 40 Spring, I'll be over there monitoring.
0: 10-4.
1: Be a motorcycle rider down, 19829 North 27th Avenue, 933B.
2: I'm sorry, I'm from Hedgeville.
1: 10-4.
2: All right,
0: just George Miller. Thanks, boss. 97 second tariff for the Hot Call 400 House Holdings at 240 6202 South 16th Street, 422B.
6: Yes.
0: So far, I don't have any broadcasts coming in that area. There hasn't been tonight. Any units for the 240 6202 South 16th Street, 422B?
1: Zero 02 South 16th Street, 422B.
0: Copy and a backup. I needed to help with the backup of 246-202 South 16th Street, 422B.
7: Attention,
0: yeah, we're
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0: 10-4, Charlie Vic 4.
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1: Reference is 962 at GCL Deer Valley Hospital. If we could get more units, we have a motorcycle rider that's still down. We're over on Charlie 923.
0: 924
1: 10-4.
0: Code for the 415 call, 5839 East Voltaire Avenue. It's an Airbnb rental. 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
2: 653.
0: 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And copy your message 647 3003 North Central Avenue, South Phoenix Corporate Office. 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
3: I'm 17 to UPD with one person. I'm on the 51 and returning home. There is an accident that is blocking all the freeway. Can you advise DPS?
0: Yes.
3: Multiple vehicles roll over and start sending fire, please.
1: Emergency traffic assist, that's call 11,666 North 28th Drive, French 24B. 24 Lincoln and the backup for over on Charlie 9, it's 2059.
4: India.
5: Yeah, 647. An RV, please.
4: 10-4, 2243 East Clare, reassigned 2059.
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0: Anyone to start up or break away for the 502 7800 West and Canto Boulevard, 815B. I heard a copy. We're holding a hot call.
1: Windsor Jack, copy. Is there anybody to break away for the hot call?
0: Anyone to start up or break away for the 502 7800 West and Canto Boulevard, 815B.
2: I can come from a ways.
0: 10-4, thanks. Anyone that can follow in, 832 North for the 502 at 7800 West and Canton Boulevard.
1: Ocean.
0: 10-4, thank you.
1: 81 Georgia Monitor.
0: 10-4. Message for the 415 at over 2726 East Air Libre. Pick up the info, it's 2101. They took the vehicle stuck on the light rail, Central in Washington, 518B. Any units for the 962? That unit and the backup, we're going to be on Charlie's side at 2101.
3: X-ray, it's all respond.
0: 10-4. 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
0: So 2180 East Bayside, the Applebee's.

0: 22 George, are you trying to clear?
1: So I was just thinking out loud.
0: Go for it.
2: Got an interest passer 2710 westbound.

0: 45, is Flimsy George inside after the visa?
1: 42 George.
2: Yeah, 42 George, I'm inside. I'm on the west side of the restaurant.
0: I'll be for you, I'll put us out with the first.
2: 10-4. Ocean.
3: What?
2: Making sure you still have code 4 on your stop.
0: Yeah, we're going for it, thank you.
2: Simple.
0: George, are you clear for 296?
3: Yeah, just straighten up the sensor, code 4.

0: Tom 396, I'm code 4 on the NFO. Bravo 15 is a dispatcher. I'm cleaning over there.
1: Thank you.
2: State 14, George.
3: 17 to OCS.
2: 10-4.
4: He's a white male, heavy build, 5'11", with brown eyes. Correction, blue eyes, brown hair, 21 years old. He's wearing a cream shirt and some blue jeans and a hat, no weapons. Says he is refusing to leave, but he does live here. From his history, he shows the subject has made 911 X-ray by PD statements in the past. It's 1U for contact, with 2105.
1: 31 Ocean was 23, but not very long. 2105, is there a unit to follow?
3: 934, Mary.
1: Thank you.
5: 3 white male, 40 to 50, is average build, blue clothing, and no weapons, no obvious signs of injuries, is passed out with no pants. 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
6: Can you clear my calls to report, please, and show me transporting to SES? Yeah.

731, may I copy your message? It's going to be a neighbor dispute at 4329 North 23rd Avenue, Unit 27. Looks like a neighbor in Unit 26 keeps coming to Compliance Department saying that a complainant went to her unit and took her passport. It's an ongoing issue with neighbor persisting and harassing and threatening complainant and girlfriend. 20 female, 20 to 30s, thin, tan, blue pants, known to have a firearm and possible 19 issues. There's a key hole for contact. It's 2105. And also the hazard attached does apply. Is there a sergeant to copy?

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1: Every 13 was that for 31 Marysville.
0: 10-4. It's Sophia. 10-4.
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3: 18 North 27th Avenue.
0: 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Start up for the site, 1223 North 53rd Avenue, 832 B. For breakaway for the site, 1223 North 53rd Avenue, 832 B.
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0: 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Anyone to make a backup for 832 George for the fight, 1223 North 53rd Avenue, 832B.
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1: 21. Good world's not. Sorry, anybody can break away, go to that phone.
3: 118 North 27th Avenue.
0: 15B.
3: Who can help out and switch over Charlie 9?
6: Yeah, is there an available 42 units to join us on our call, please?
0: Another 42 units to help out the welfare truck, 2180 East Baseline.
6: We have a possible 20. I just want to do a check welfare at that second location, see if we can find them then.
0: 300 PBT at 19,818 North 27th Avenue. Is there a supervisor to monitor the site at 1620 North 75th Avenue?
1: Is anyone George to monitor?
0: 10-4.
7: Plenty on Audible 6309 East Monte Cristo Avenue. 10-4. 603 Frank, copy for the Audible 6309 East Monte Cristo Avenue, which is a residence. So it's received at 2103 hours from the garage entry exit, as well as the living room motion. 101 Leslie was on site but gave an incorrect passcode. Alarm company will attempt the further RP list. I 2113, is there a unit to follow?
1: If there's an alpha going.
7: Okay.
0: Tom,
7: copy the next is 04815 Bravo, 1914 West Hayward Avenue, Unit 6. It happened 10 minutes before the call came in. An unknown person threw rocks at the plaintiff's blue Genesis, threw the rocks at the windshield of the vehicle. This is the neighbor called on behalf of the victim. The victim is Norma, but the neighbor April in Unit Number 7 would like contact as well as a witness at 2114 of their units call.
1: 65 Lincoln.

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1: So far. 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
0: Sorry. Com 3 and 6, were you playing for 94, Tom?
1: 10-4. 94 to Jervis on the 21. I was going to ask if you could clear the light for 96 for Tom. We're going to try to do FSTs with this guy.
0: 10-4, I'll try to see one.

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1: 721 India.
0: Do you mind seeing if any officers on scene can come up to the second floor? There was entrance to the back half of the second floor, and there's a couple officers which can go through and make sure there's no damages.
2: Okay. 6-1.
3: Copy.
4: Emergency traffic is ahead on the city bus at 20th Street, Van Buren Street, 725 feet.
3: 3 units follow.
4: Van Buren Street, 725 feet. Copy, no response. Unit to go to Tolbin and Charlie Coming at 2116.
1: Any unit to start for the fight of bus at 28th Street, Van Buren, 725 feet. Any units to start for this fight at 28th Street in Van Buren, 725 feet.
2: 13 Henry, I can start up.
1: Copy, 713 Henry. Is there units follow?
3: A True Leaf dispensary. A white female, 25 years old, 5'4", thin build, red shirt, camo shorts, boots, no weapons, baby in a stroller. She's in the business, refusing to leave. It's going to be the employee Eli for contact at 2117.
2: 7339.
1: Copy,
2: 7339. Yeah. 934
3: Lincoln.
2: For Mary. Yeah, if you were not able to find anybody, sitting for HGN, HGN qualified, so I can make that backup if you still need.
1: You want to help out 721 India, come see if there's any damage on the second floor.
5: Morton Avenue, 921
2: feet. 921
5: feet. 921 feet, back up on Charlie, 921-17.
2: 5-13.
5: 10-4.
2: As you can monitor.

0: Okay, for me, I have your message. It's going to be a trespasser at 1740 West Thomas Road. Secondhand info, the subject is back on the driveway, known on weapons, unnamed, and has he never seen them? Like we had some duplicates come in. It looks like it's a white male, 30s, 5'10", 155 pounds, no shirt, blue jeans, known on weapons. It's 2018. I don't think there's going to be a Tim for contact.
1: Yeah, I think you put us on that 962 by accident, so I think 30 Ramirez was due at 8 p.m. Can you put us back on that 14 zone, please?
2: Yeah, come for it.
3: For contact, we just been told there's a hazard for the component. She's made 296 minutes to 911 Georgia's PD. It's a recurring issue with her calling. But there's no one for contact. 2119 is her youth's fault.
0: Okay, thank you.

saw him several times a day. So Larry, born in 95, born in 55, white male, 5'10", 170 pounds, long white beard and lots of tattoos, is schizophrenic and lives alone. So yeah, Gabrielle, for telephone contact, it's 2118.

0: 2-1 Henry.
1: 2-1 Henry.
0: Can you approach this call through as a Robert?
1: Yes, I'm sorry.
0: The lead, it's the employee Morgan, contact 2121.
2: No, sorry. Can you send the 480 Tom at base himself, Bell Road?

That one's going to be at 2710 West Bell. Basically, if someone refusing to leave the bar, white female, 35 years old, 5'9", 140 pounds, blue and white dress, no weapons. The employee, Sandra, for contact at 2121.

732 Lincoln. I have your message. It's a 647 at 2212 North Edgemere Street. Neighbor is going to be at 2214 North Edgemere and has mental issues. PD was out earlier for him. He's at complainant's front door trying to open the screen. So white male, 30s, average height, 108 pounds, white green.

0: 7332, can I have a message? It's a 647 at 2212 North Edgemere Street. Neighbor is going to be at 2214 North Edgemere and has mental issues. PD was out earlier for him. He's at complainant's front door trying to open the screen. So white male, 30s, average height, 108 pounds, light green shirt, blue jeans, headphones, no weapons, and complainant said he's also 390. There's going to be a Jamie for contact. It's 2122. Very useful. Any unit to back up 733 Lincoln for the 647 at 2212 North Edmund Street. Ten four, and it also looks like that call as well. It looks like the male is known to carry knives.
1: On 18th Street and another welfare check. Another welfare check, 209 West Jackson.

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1: Tower 22 King, copy. Next is going to be the trespassing over at 9515 South 10th Wade Community Center. Group of 30 people, mixed genders and ages, possibly 90 in the community center. People enter with alcohol and without key cards. Hillary for contact. It's 2123. Is there a backup? Most of traffic is domestic, 1520 North 50th Avenue, 824B.
0: Four tower.
1: 10-4. So Charlie 8, 2124. Anyone to start up for this domestic, 1520 North 50th Avenue, 824B. Anyone to start up for breakaway for 10-4.
2: 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Can be a Steven, DCS at 2124, and I copy your advice.
0: Send me a message.
2: Okay.
1: 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Heading into the 244-01 with Van Buren, 518B. Units for the 240-401 West Van Buren Street, 518B. 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
0: Okay, I copy. My guys are waiting up the house in a minute.

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0: Thank you. We're hearing school alarm going off in the past 10 minutes. No vehicles parked in front. Completely can't tell if it's a fire alarm or a burglary alarm. But doesn't see any smoke. There's no contact. It's at 2127. For 35 Henry, it's going to be the 901 8000 South Arizona Grand Parkway. Mom with daughter and daughter's friend. Mom started seizing. Two teen daughters weren't sure. Engine at 343, Rescue 32 R23, thinks it's 237 David related. Fire takes a 647 and wants PD out. It's a 2127 fire test.

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1: 25 Ocean.
0: Given their previous request, 900 is still looking for a PBT for 27th Avenue traffic. They advise that if you guys are able to help out, they'd appreciate that.
1: Well, we're wrapping up over here. I'll head over.
0: Copy, I'll let them know. Thank you. 10-4.

0: 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We copy info. We're going to be 23 over code 4.
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0: 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Are you fired? 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

0: Copy 734 Miami Freeway Trespass, started 1735 West Grand Avenue, Unit 237. Johnny is on property, refusing to leave. Complainants office management advised to call PD if Johnny is on property. He might be in apartment 237. It's not a vacant apartment. He's a Hispanic male, 40s, 5'4", 140 pounds, white shirt, blue jeans, black beard, and weapons. Also known to cell 237 David. There's nobody for contact. It's 2129.
1: I'm in trouble, 7120 South 9th Avenue, 414 feet. Copy your response. Units responding. Ruby on Charlie 4, it's 2129.
0: Working.
2: It's
0: going to be at 245 East Bell. The Bell Center Plaza at the southwest side of the plaza of bushes. There's a white male, early 50s, 5'9", 160, gray shirt, gray shorts. No weapons. He's ducking into the bushes. Thinks that they might be hiding from somebody. Complaint is going to be by the office max. He is going to be uniformed and unarmed security named Glenn for contact 2130. Can you miss a fellow?
3: 2013.
0: Put me on
4: that. I'm also 23. 10-4. 7-34, Mary. You can stack our call to us and we'll back them up.
0: 10-4.
5: No weapons, baby in the stroller, she's inside the business, refusing to leave. Employee Eli for contact at 2131.
0: I'm 811B. Anyone to make an echo for 813? 10-4, Charlie 8. Simple. 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Anyone make a backup for 813 call for the 901 X-ray, 7001 West Indian School Road?
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0: 933 King for your 47 Victor, 4201 West Union Hills, apartment 2016. Last seen Friday night at 2017 Hyundai Tucson. No weapons, no tracking. Complaint has keys to the vehicle. There's a cross hanging from the rear view mirror. It's going to be a Victoria for contact at 2133.
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2: 811 Lincoln.
1: 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Anyone to make a call? 10-4.

0: for 14 Thomas, 1935 West Graham Avenue, unit 237, reassigned at 2134.
1: Nine 11 Ocean, did you mean to clear?
2: For accidental.

0: 26 position away at the house behind. They are setting off fireworks. Telephone contact with Miss Z. It's 2134. Units above.
1: Being on the track, so not stopping. There's no accident scene, just concerned for drivers in the area. It's 2134.
2: For 21, contact at 2134. Is there a unit fall? Units may back up from 932 Lincoln. Anyone to make a backup for this domestic? 3208 West Juniper Avenue.
3: 9-7-1-0, we'll just lower call out and attention.
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0: Under the gas station, Mountain Orange passenger car verbal over gas pump component was trying to use black male, 46-foot, heavy-set, blue polo, blue jeans, and a hat. No offense, it was reaching into his pockets. It's a harm for contact in the blue Chevy Silverado. It's 2135 is our backup.
3: 414 Lincoln.

0: 912 came for the trespasser on Dunlop. I'm 23, I'm code 4.
1: Miller Building, fire 17 for a 101 mid-30s that fell and is discolored, doesn't appear to be breathing. CPR is started. Information at 2136.
2: Six
1: 31 again, I got your position at 61 Adam, 4842 East Bell Road at the Fries. Copy, read the call notes, it's 4-86. Was there any response?
3: No known weapons.
1: He's refusing to leave and has been trespassed before. They're wanting him removed. We have Jesse, security guard for contact. It's 2136. Is there any response?
4: I'm sending on for all attention.
1: 10-4.
5: Can you have the other 425 India come out from my squad vehicle?
1: 425 India, Adam.
0: Yeah, fine. Motion.
2: Be advised that media is west of the check in the box.
3: Copy, media is west of the Jack in the Box.
0: Thank you, George. Copy.
1: Wait.
0: Hey, can you 22 fire? I know they're almost here, but our subject doesn't want them anymore.
1: Temporal call.
0: 623 mission.
1: Got it.
0: 22.
1: Have it.

0: I'll be hit and run from the stream, okay?
1: Five Lincoln, Kinrow, Arizona 2, Adam Henry, 2215. Stand to my call, please.

0: in the area of 1834 West Grant Street, Circle K. It's a 911 Ocean broadcast. Subject, yeah, possibly 911 Ocean. Caller said female is not breathing. Information only is 21's feeling.
1: My phone came 71961 on Ramp 1 Hill. Talk details.
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0: 6131 West Van Buren Street, 832 B. I'm 6131 West Van Buren Street, 832B. I'm just to go for the Charlie 8, 2141. Anyone to start up for the 459 Tom, 6131 West Van Buren Street, 832B.
3: Thank you.
0: On West Van Buren Street, 832B. Is there a supervisor to copy we're holding a hot call?
4: Easy, Georgia. Copy. Is there anybody on a lower priority that can break away?
0: Anyone to start out for this 459 Tom, 5131 West Van Buren Street, 832B.
5: I'm having some MDC issues, but you can put me on a prior. I'll attach once my MDC hits up.
0: I copy, Tim.
4: On ABBA for you. It's I got the info.
0: How far?
3: This is 9-800-8248 North 9th Avenue, Unit 162. David, that Vicky of 1853 is in his mind and physically hurting him. So she's a light female, 5'5", medium little, classy on the 415, William. So complainant has not seen this subject today, but declined talking to crisis and is requesting to be contact. 622 George and Hatchway, back up this Jason for contact at 2143.
0: On West Indianola Avenue, the complainant's parked gray Nissan Rogue was hit by an unknown vehicle that left in an unknown direction of travel. It occurred 15 ago. Complainant received the information from a neighbor who has video and the plate. Complainant is 17 in a red Hyundai Kona. He has run for contact at 2143.
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In the last 20 minutes, like a fucking male with glasses and a black older model Ford Crown Victoria. I was driving slowly through the area approximately 8 times with lights on. Crossing going eastbound on Polk is information only 2147.

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1: And born in 2010.
0: My name's Allison. For 601 Johnson, Peoria, by the name of Allison, born in 2010.

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1: 211 King, go ahead.
0: It's going to be a fight, 2150 West Alameda, Unit 1392. Neighbors are yelling again, sounds like a male and a 101, no mention of weapons, no further description, and no contact, that could be a backup, 2148.

0: out with the 6-1 John from Peoria and Allison Mungia of 2010.
1: C24 Tom, can you say that next, please?
2: Oh, the next is a trespassing call, 9630 North 25th Avenue at Ocoa Capital. I'm an off-site monitoring company at 2126 hours. There's a male in 101 wearing unknown color t-shirts and pants as they were walking along the southwest corner heading northbound on the property. Then they lost sight of these subjects. No weapons were seen. There are no 480 homicides posted. No one for contact at 2150 is our unit to follow us 24 times.
3: 6213
2: King, call him right. 202 South 16th Street. There is an unknown male outside knocking on the command's door asking him to come inside. Described as a Hispanic male, 20 to 25 years old, wearing a dark t-shirt, blue pants, unknown color Crocs, no weapons. Joe Swan with eye contact at 2150, is there a unit to follow?
4: 613, I'm coming, sorry, not at all attached.
2: Copy, all attached.
1: Before I get that, I really appreciate you guys going to request, look at it. Thanks.
3: This is traffic at the site, 4105 North 51st Avenue, 823B. Anyway, for this, unit 6Charlie 8, 2151. 822 King,
1: can you attach me? 822 King,
3: 10-9. Can you attach me to that hot call? 10-4, Charlie 8.
4: Number.
3: 10-4.
0: Still holding 5 priority 2s and 8 priority 3s, precinct 5.

0: For this traffic is a 502, 1306 West Mineral Road, 9800 South for 14 feet. And units for the 502, 1306 West Mineral Road, 9800 South for 14 feet. I copy, no response. Units responding will be on Charlie 4, 2150.
1: For the inlinking for that hot traffic.

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2: 11 Major, can you put my LA in as well?
0: Sure. 431 King, you can send me that 900 problem.
1: King, copy. It's going to be 700 Bravo, 5218 South 45th Street. Open door complaint and family came home. The screen door was locked, but the front door was open. Lights and TV were on inside. No one was seen inside. No one else lives there. One has a Ring camera but hasn't checked it. No interior cameras. Benjamin for contact is 2153. Is there a backup?
0: 432 King.
1: And a vehicle, Arizona plate, Charlie Victor, Charlie 0983. They stopped and told the 101 to meet him around the corner. The 101 yelled at the individual who was last seen eastbound on McDowell during the call. Information at 2154.

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1: Copy, 1 in custody. It's 2155. Or 311462.
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1: 10-4.
3: Can you send the domestic in the 432B?
1: Can you copy the domestic 6250 South 40th Street and unit 6017? Girlfriend's daughter's in verbal. Caitlin, white female, 17 years old, 5'5", 240 pounds, black shirt, unemployed shorts, nothing for contact, 2155.
0: Miles, 904 at SES.
1: That's the first 2155. Great, so I'm holding at 3232 North 20th Street.

0: 421 Marion, can you send me that address, Catherine?
1: Fortune Mary, copy trespassing 6202 South 16th Street, the Safeway. Covered the previous incident. One female, 50s, 5'7", 180 pounds, yellow shirt, tan pants, walked back inside the store, wandering around Sacramento for contact. It's a 2156.

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0: Do you have any units available for traffic control on 7th Street in Buckeye?
1: No, we're all pretty busy right now.
2: And Cibola's going to be holding over on Charlie 7 at 2158. Frequency is clear.
1: At 1908 East Campbell Avenue, 711 beat.
3: 713 Lincoln.
1: Copy, 713 Lincoln. Fair unit to follow.
4: 11 Henry, I'll follow in the most lazy.
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3: Second with John Marr.
1: 10-4. Wife, Satin, born 1956. White female, heavy build, black hoodie, maroon pants, no known weapons. Complainant was bleeding since she bit him. Medical was declined. Yeah, Kenneth, for contact, it's 2158. Is there a unit to follow?
5: Message is going to be on 61 Henry at 33rd Street and McDowell Road. You got the info, it's 2159.
1: Eight 24 King, I'll keep trying for your backup.

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1: 10-4, thank you. A13 Mary, I copy your message. It's a fight at 7655 West Sales Drive, 44 Hike North. Secondhand info, the complainant's grandmother called the complainant in advice of a verbal altercation. Complainant is 17 with a 15-minute ETA and will call back to provide more details. Nothing physical, no weapons mentioned. It's 2200 hours. Quick Road, 230 Tribute. Anybody for this 236 to 901 George, 19,000 North Cape Creek Road, 233B?
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1: King. 234 King, you're back up to Charlie 2, 2200. Anyone able to make the backup for this 236, 19,000 North Cape Creek?
2: 232 Lincoln.
1: So far.
3: 23, I'll be responding.
1: So far.

The trespassing 2630 was Indian Scorpus Relief Dispensary, white female, 25 years old, 5'4", thin build, red shirt, camo shorts, blue snowman weapons, baby in the stroller. She's inside the business, refusing to leave. Team 48 Eli for contact at 2201.

0: 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Can you send that neighbor to speak on Van Buren and Copy Flow?
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1: Unit 270, you copy info, it's 2201, is there a unit to follow?
3: 7214.
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4: Further, can we see, I could keep trying a citywide field.
5: Anything in the parking lot, black male, 30 to 40 years old, in Bill's red shirt, black long shorts, back down 11, looking into vehicles, known for contact at 2202.

0: Screwing up indoor, 3827 East Matarosa Street. Complainant came home and found her garage door open and the door leading into the house was also open. Complainant also walked in and saw some damage and then walked back out. Not sure if anybody's inside the house. It's going to be a Nichols for a contact. It's 2203. Is there unit 12?
1: 115, John.
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0: 912. 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
0: 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My name is Stuart for 240 under 2 ago, 1241 North 53rd Avenue, 832 Beat.
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0: Junior. 832 Junior, you're back up from our Charlie 8, hold your traffic. Then the next one I have is going to be for a shop listing, Domino's, 5030 West McDowell, 824 Beat.
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0: All right, 824 King, you're one behind the counter. Charlie, it was your backup, it's 2204.
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0: 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And a backup on Charlie and 922-5. Was Glenn Drive 921B?
7: Yeah, we're off duty on, over if I can see what D-Lane on. 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We're shooting at Kenny. 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
1: 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Is there anyone to help out for Shereen McKinley for someone possibly overdosing for 502 Union?
2: London 841.
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0: Call back on planning for your call here. They already left the area, but they said they had a call back trying to cancel the call. They said everything was okay.
1: All right, thank you very much.
2: Ongoing issue with the subject in 07 David. It's a white male, 35'10", thin, dark clothing, no weapons, has two shopping carts and two plastic totes. PD has told him to leave the house, but he keeps coming back. They think there's 2-7 David activity at the house next door. No one for contact, 2208.
0: Bill with the shirt and black shorts on the weapons, 2208. 15 can copy to flight 7510 West Thomas Road, Panda Express. Send in a verbal security guard, white male, 50s, heavy build. Gray security uniform, none of weapons. Nothing physical. Covenant's going to be waiting in front of the 20 here in a white suit, the Tacoma, at 2208. Any units to make contact?
3: Fly road to Union. 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
4: 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I've just approached my customer at the bar here. Say, down the street, there's someone possibly on the east. Leaned over the fence

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1: Cool, full. 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
0: Hey, 11 King for my 647 Victor, please.
2: Copy that. 4340 North 113th Drive. Can you reference a previous incident? Why old Cadillac keeps driving by the house slowly? Looks like he returned and stopped in front of the house again during the call. Christian for contact, B29, 8 7 8 5.

0: 4:13. Could you clear my call as a report, but leave me on it?
1: Mm-hmm. Henry, we'll be at 35th Avenue right now.
2: And unit for the domestic, 6208. That unit in the back is going to be on Charlie Ford, 2210.
1: Or to be in the monitor.
2: Yes.

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1: 10-4, your supervisor water.
2: 4 Lincoln, the water.
1: Twenty-two twelve.
0: Do you need to make a backup for this hot traffic at 1702 East Chalen Road?
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0: Copy is dropped, Sergeant to monitor.
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5: College Drive. This 40-year-old son named David was 260 today on the suspect, has visible injuries. Mel bought him several food items prior, leaves occurred in Phoenix. Plans to meet someone's legal guardian, waiting in a red Hyundai sedan. Susanna for contact 2213. Anyone to make a backup?
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0: No, I'm clearing you. 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
1: 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There's still one to come out there.
2: Trim black pants, tattoos, no weapons, refusing to leave. Just for contact 2214. 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
3: I copy your message. It's going to be a 586 at 4849 East Roosevelt Street. And you copy info. It's 2214.
4: 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Taylor.
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0: 31 John copy is going to be at 991-16 South 58 Drive. Possibly guns in the house. 17-year-old daughter named Jasmine ran away to boyfriend's house. Refusing to come back, there's 4 people in the house. I advise it's a parenting issue. We'll just speak with officers, see what we can do to get her home. If you have contact, waiting in a white Chevy Silverado, 2215. I see 834 Merritt will follow.
1: 2215.
2: 711 John, switching. 71 John, monitor.
1: 74.
3: 71 John, for that.
1: 74.
4: We can head that way shortly.
1: 74, thank you.
0: Requesting to get a trespass. They told him that was a PPD issue. Just like middle 50s, average height, heavy build. No shirt and gray bottoms on the weapons. A Jordan employee for contact, week 16. Anyone to make a backup?
1: Okay.
4: And next everything we can use him, message voice.
5: If you get any calls from this location, the security guard said 22-1.
0: 24, any calls on location, 4225 West Union School, we can 22 it per security.
4: 25, can you get something 61 Henry McDowell, please?
0: The vehicles involved in complaints, gray Nissan Sentra, hit by a gray and brown Kia. The ring for contact, 2217.
1: Chennai, Citywide.
4: 45. Can you focus back on the check what on baseline, please? Yeah, please.
1: Cancer.
0: Nah, 0 Mary Adam, 87 Tom. Swerving and not able to stay in one lane. Over contact information at 2217.
4: 33 Marriage is 32 King, send me to backup.
0: 10 Block, which one?

0: Contact you,
1: 22. Hope you can leave me on for body camera, thank you. 403, can you send me that audible? On 23.
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0: I love America. Can you send us that 918 copy?
1: Of course.
2: And that for 65 Lincoln?
1: So far.
2: Go ahead.
1: The 415 Frank at 7859 North 21st Avenue, which is a house. Complainant was in a verbal with boyfriend, who's a white male. Says that he has been drinking, and then the caller hung up, and we got no answer on callback. It looks like our caller was also a white male in his 30s, an unknown name, possibly being here, at 2019. Is there anything to follow?
2: What do you want? Can you send us, please?

0: Address facility at 1500 North 51st Ave. It's one more copy, Sumi 19, Henry 9201, West Thomas. Again, for Marisa Serna, Hispanic female, brown, brown hair, 4,715 pounds. Endangered herself, transferring to recover in Operation Emporia, 2220.
1: Line 32 Lincoln, can you send me that 418 Bravo? I'm holding for my visa.

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1: 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Is it domestic 2025 West Indian School Road 731 beats?
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1: Happy, thank you.
3: New Jesus, Cozy Charlie 8, 2221. 34 Marion, first version 5. This is Charlie 8.
2: 13 of honor.
3: Pepper. 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
1: Ten 486 to the North College Drive, and over both wife named Melissa Vargas. 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A short zone of weapons. I lose her contact there at 2223.
3: You got King, a sergeant's approval. 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
4: Yes, King, go ahead.
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6: In School Road, is there anybody in for 964 Tom? Are we on Charlie 8?
7: You can say that 415 Frank on my beat.
8: Broadway Road at the home, two suites, room 214, Quaid of verbal to girlfriend over property, girlfriend Brianna Rojos, born in 2006, Hispanic female, 5'280 pounds, white shirt, pants, 11, and her brother Richard, Hispanic male, 23 years old, 6 foot, heavy side gray shirt, gray pants, and 11, 22, waiting outside near his vehicle, black 2016 Kia Optima. His name is Jasper, right? He has black. Sorry, he's a black male, dress, black shirt, black pants, no weapons. It's 22:25. I'll call you back over touch.
9: Breaking off our come from Williams for the final and X-ray at 2936 North 36th Street. Something here, can be.
4: 17, I know we're all tapped out right now. I can sort up on that.
9: Copy, thank you. There's their unit to make a backup. Is there a unit to make 72 Kings back up? For the 911 X-ray at 2936 North 36th Street, 713B.
7: 726 King, I can make that back up.
9: I'm fine, thank you. Could be on Charlie 8.
7: King, can you actually put me on Abel Henry?
1: 10-4.
10: Smith hasn't been seen in a month, has a small bag that is alive inside. Can tell that the door is unlocked, no armed weapons, white male, 46 foot, medium build, lives alone, complaint left after noticing. Can be a friend, Michael, for 21, contacted, 22-26, is there a unit to follow?
7: 34, Mary.
10: 34.
8: 5938.
3: Yes.
1: Hey, 23 Lincoln, are your hits?
7: Hey, there's Johnson, that's 47 Victor.

0: with that trim. Because I should avoid other items in the bay. I've been driving around that area. Oh, for contact, 227.
1: In the heat of the moment and not regrets it, our call center told him that we're unable to 1022. It sounds like someone was heard crying in the background. I'll try to call back and see if they'll answer.
0: You know what the work I'm planning for 2815 North 91st South?
2: Okay, I'm on the way to help them.
0: I'm fucking away.
3: Everything was originally seen in Spanish 211 and background. Then told the operator everything was okay. The one was getting out of the street and going home. That's when the person wanted to leave his kids to go to Mexico without the client's permission. Advise the client who has no custodial rights that girlfriend can leave with the kids if she wants to. Call you for contact at 2220 is during his phone.
0: Copy.
1: I'm going to call back, but got no answer.
4: All right. Sounds like an emergency then. Appreciate that.
1: Of course.
0: 804 with any school.
5: All right. 20,245 North 7th Street.
4: 2-3-2-9.
5: Yeah, of course.
4: 21-3-9.
5: So of course.
1: 6-1-5, you can copy that. It should be 20th Glen rather than 21st Avenue.
4: Yeah, I copy that. It's all the same complex. It's all locked off. So I don't have access to 20th.
5: And for 2025, what's the new school?

0: Mercy traffic is in residential 14,221 North 36 Way, 632B. Backup, we're on Charlie 9 against Charlie 9. It's 2232, clear.
1: 632 Charlie 9.
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2: Over.
3: 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Two vehicles, the Black Tesla Cybertruck and the Black PC racing car. They're both racing each other, going about 80 miles, moving through traffic. Since the only 6 year clear is 2231.

414 West College Drive. 40-year-old son David was 260 by unknown suspect, has visible injuries. Police occurred in Phoenix. Yes, was on another contact in a red Honda sedan. 2232. Anyone to make a backup? Any unit to make a backup for 266-414 West College Drive?

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0: 10:04, 4:32 ocean. Can I warm again for traffic?
2: Go ahead.
0: Excuse me, 961 7th Street and Thunderbird, just south going northbound. 23 vehicles involved, unknown injuries. Complainant was just passing by. 2233.
2: Can you check that? I think that might be actually in 23, please.
3: No, can you schedule us riding at AFS?
0: 10-4.
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5: 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I'll give 2 seconds. 10-4.
0: East Roser Road, Indian 106, 4 males, possibly all black males wearing hoodies. No weapons whatsoever in the complex, not doing anything in particular, just walking. But complaints are 6:47. Lucia for contact is 2233. If I can be touched.
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0: 8-14-4.
1: Reference 6396. The phone number on the details for that call matched the previous 901 X-ray that came out at 7507 West Indian School. Without there, there was no follow-up.
0: I copy. I'll make a note of that on the call. One in custody. 32 West Adams.
1: Not a whole lot we're going to be able to do.
0: Copy, I'll have that as well.

0: 8-1, can you possibly have our Dodge here at the 43rd and Indian School Road, quick trip?
1: I copy you. That vehicle possibly has a quick trip.
2: Okay, 2014, but that's one that's going to have pretty extensive damage.
0: King, I got one in custody.
1: I copy one in custody at 43rd Avenue and Indian School Road at 2236. Custody 2025 with Indian School, 2236.
3: I just worked on the Hilltop Trail 8 at 2025 with Indian School.
4: $232 for that 418 tall.
1: $10.4.
3: Gray shorts, no weapons on a bike in front of the door, refusing to leave. Contacts with Patrick. It's 2237 units to follow. Anyone to pull up for this trespasser? 2450, you seen emails?
5: 23K, I'll pull.
1: 10-4.
5: 221 Lincoln, I can make up that back up to 22-23-10.
1: 5-18, copy.
5: I appreciate it, but I'm 23. So he's in 22, thank you. 221 Lincoln, I copy that.
1: So the unit 5328, what's the Lafayette for the west side? 815 King, copy your message. That trespassing's at 7406 West McDowell Road at Lynn's Grand Buffet. Reassigned at 2238. There are units follow.
5: 700. Hey, you can
1: turn on 7. 733 Lincoln 10 9.
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0: 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Lincoln, copy your message for the 647 at 6900 East Princess Drive. I probably read the call notes. It's 2241. Was there a UFO call for 6-1, Lincoln?
1: 6-3, Lincoln.

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1: Freshman seeking copy 2018 Tom 44 20 South 18th place and you did A208 to pick up James. White male, hazel eyes, brown hair, 6'2", 225 pounds. Stage yourself and others, send over to RI 2242, back of the attached. I'll have the same paperwork. Charlie 7 is looking for a drone for the residential. They're working 5320 East Lafayette Boulevard.
2: You should be popping out somewhere over here.
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2: 623 Lincoln Dispatch, can we see your unit, please?
1: Javi. I believe.
0: 62 John, are we on ADEC or Charlie for this one?
4: Can you just push this through with our loops on it, please?
1: 10-4. 15 King, it's going to be the 14 Ocean 208 with Portland Street, and you 61. Company has or protection to serve on ex-partner Kirk. White male, 5'11", 260 pounds, beard, and drives a black Mercedes. He does drink and uses psychedelics. 21 contact Kelvin, it's a 2243. Is there a back and forth suggestion 208 West Portland?
5: Any calls for, like, shots fired coming at, like, Marco Polo and K Creek? There's someone setting off fireworks. It's code 4.
6: Okay. 3801 West Lane Avenue and copy, it's code 4, number 3 out there.
1: Mr. Traffic is a domestic, 2043 North 56th Avenue, 821 Beat. No, 821 Beat.

0: 0.
1: Ja. Is there anyone to make a backup for 822 King for the domestic at 2043 North 56th Avenue?
2: Off the bridge. Colonel Weston Security said they were too busy and to have PD come out. No one for contact at 2244. Is there any news to call? Thank you.
1: Classic Totes. He keeps coming back even after you guys say to leave. Yeah, that's all. No contact, 2245. The East St. Catherine Avenue, 60 Park South. Open line with static on callback. Brief open line with static as well. And 1345 is our backup.
3: 34 King, please call and I'll attach you.
1: Tessa. Austin Court, unit 2108. We're in a room with roommate Nicole Brantley, white female, 42 years old, 5'2", 200 pounds, dark leggings, no weapons. Contacts with Kayla, and they're also saying it's either the Austin or the Barker Court. It's 2245. Can you follow?
3: 221, Lincoln.

815 King, copy your message. It'll be a 487 Victor at 7850 West McDowell Road, apartment 1080. Complain at last saw 2 to 3 hours ago. Gray blue 2020 Kia Optima. Arizona plate Charlie 5M 293. There's no tracking on the vehicle. You have Caliana for contact. It's 2346.

0: 912 Mary for traffic.
1: Go ahead.
0: 961 35th Avenue and Bethany Home. Gray Ford Ranger XLT versus white SUV versus a dark color sedan just south of the intersection blocking southbound traffic. At 2246.
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3: 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Emergency traffic is going to be a 901 X-ray, 44 Street University, 431B.
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5: 43 King, switch monitor.
2: 10 plus. 6 is looking for a drone, 8649 North 16th Avenue. Indian School Road in the northbound lane. A road ramp pickup, Arizona plate 83 Adam 17 Bravo is swerving in front of vehicles with a new driver sticker on the back bumper, cutting vehicles off and not using blinkers. Complainant is not following. They were last seen northbound. Information at 2248.
0: About reference to unknown trouble, 8649 North 16th Avenue.
2: Hey, drone, how about Charlie 6 for an unknown trouble at 8649 North 16th Avenue?
6: Who I'm looking at, you can sign off portable 9022, portable 8372. 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
0: Reference to domestic. We got a duplicate complaint left, but is currently walking back to the location.
1: Copy. We're 10 from 21, but still no answer.
0: Well, they called in, so maybe that's fine. But they're on their way back.

0: My dog came for 647. I'll dump out property details. I'll let you know if I know, you know.
1: 3646 West Dunlap in the alley, and that you copy info and you'll advise us when you sit here.

0: Emergency traffic is a residential 2112 West Harwell Road, 7800 South, 414B. It's the residential 2112 West Harwell Road, 7800 South, 414B. I copy, no response, units responding. We're going to be on Charlie Ford, 2251. It is the residential 2112 West Harwell Road, 414B. We have 75th Avenue and Leodrill Lane. NCSO is out with a lost juvenile named Kira, born 2013. She doesn't have a phone and doesn't know where she lives. Information at 2251. From Lesser Priority or come from the station for residential 2112 West Harwell, 414B.
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2: please? 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
1: switching to
2: Mother. 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
1: Sure.
2: 1507 West Missouri, Unit 15, or Lot 15, cars, trailers parked on Denton. Unknown vehicle hit it, said saw a white SUV hit it. That it hit it at 17th Avenue and Camelback of the Total Fitness.
3: Units in the area of 12th Street and Newville Road. Going eastbound to be a 510 broadcast. 1 minute ago, an older black Nissan SUV with a matte gray trim, license plate Adam, Paul Adam, 1 George 3, has racing club sticker on the back windshield. The 510 and tried to sideswipe complainant and then kept 510 on the eastbound on Indian School Road. It's information at 2253.
2: And just for additional information, NCSO has the 101 and they're going to return her back to the group home.
1: I'm not
2: going to say.

0: on 32 and can I copy your message? It's the 637 at 3312 North 17th Drive, just south. Heard a vehicle alarm go off 3 to 4 times last few minutes and can see figures of 3 people moving around with flashlights. Unknown if they're in the vehicles, known on weapons, and also saw toilet paper hanging from the tree. Not sure if it's related. There's a Lisa for contact. It's 2255. Is there a unit call?
1: 726 King.
0: 10-4.
1: Nice chill, no.
0: Thank you.
1: Louder.
0: 10-4. Yeah, it looks like it just put on Bravo 15, thank you. 613 Wing, you 22.
2: Copy.
0: Patrol 65, where are you, Chopper?
3: 830, John. Can you send that loud noise on 39th Drive?
0: I'm sorry, which call on 39th Drive?
3: The loud noise on 39th.
0: 10-4. It'll be at 6826 South 39th Drive. There's loud music with a live band in the backyard. No further information. It's 2256. Is there units follow? Is there units follow 832, John? 10-4.
3: Cactus officer info.
0: Cactus officer.
3: Charlie Ford is looking for your reference, a residential 2112 West Harwell Street. Thank you.
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0: 10-4.
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0: So 36 feet.
4: 624 George, you can send me that 418 cop info, and you can attach 622 George as well.
0: To back up 72 King for the hot traffic at 15 Avenue and McDowell Road.
3: 33 King, I'm Allison, go ahead.
0: Was the male hit by the vehicle or did he just fall?
1: 434 King, he's saying that he got hit in the head by some rocks by another subject.
4: That's not my good vision.
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3: 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From where you said Charlie 8?
0: 10-4.
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4: 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I'll take care of it. I don't want you for 3 hours. I'll see if he's still there.
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0: 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Have a good one.
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1: Victor Canyon, got it.
3: Go for it, not the driver.
0: Of 6441 West McDowell Road. 3 ago, the complainant heard 4 or 5 shots, no other sounds. Information at 2301.
4: Told the operator they're having a domestic dispute and she thinks it's time they go their own ways. Going to be that female for contact at 2301.
5: Jordan, can you send me answer number 6505? I got info.
1: 3418 Tom, 9124 North Cape Creek Road. You copy info, it's 2301. 324 George, just passing it back up.
4: Sure, brown shorts, black shoes, no weapons, and then verbal with employees at the store, but still refusing to leave the property. The manager for contact at 2302, is there going to fall? 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
1: Avenue, it's just loud music. 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
2: Lincoln's
1: account. 900 and 5 we can beat. 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
1: For the last hour, complainant seen 4 red flares go up into the air. 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
0: K4 King for the 503 Frank. Timber.
1: Thank you.
4: If I can get more units for 50th Avenue and McDowell, I've got you to try to fight with 73 King early into the hot call, 2823.
0: Across the street from me, 5 ago to fireworks flown off. Robert for contact, that's 2305. Is there someone that can follow on this?
1: 232 Lincoln, I'm attached. First head dispo, my call.
0: Thank you.
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7: Their girlfriend named Perla, born 1996, Hispanic female, 5'6", thin build, unknown clothing description. She left in a white Yukon, Arizona plate 027342. Last seen southbound on 67th Avenue. If you have Brian for contact, he'll be in a black shirt, black. It's 2306-883 Mary, ACO follow.
8: Sorry, 2nd Street and Roger. Looks like a black, possibly a four-door sedan. If you have the area and the units are available, it's approaching Broadway right now.
0: Copy.
9: 42 King, do we get a plate?
8: Hey, we're going to try to keep eyes on him. He's pretty far ahead of us. He's now southbound on 3rd Street from Broadway.
1: Charlie 8. 5-16 King. Charlie 8. Fort Myers,
8: he just keeps doing circles in this neighborhood. He's going northbound towards Broadway again on 4th Street.
9: Okay, no.
0: Copy is going northbound on Broadway to work from 4th Street.
9: 42 King in the area.
0: I just asked. Are you going to be down for the weather?
8: For where are you going to be southbound 7th Street from Broadway?
0: Kessler.
10: I'll be 17 on the airline, clear this call.
0: Okay. Office, it's a multicolored pickup with junk in the bed. They were trying to sleep there, and driver was a white male, 35 years old, tan shirt with tan pants. No contact.
5: Okay, you already contacted them. They're off the property. You can just dip that, I believe, in.
0: Tamper, I'll just go it out then. Copy, Southern Street, Southern Southbound.
9: We're just getting a couple since the air unit is tied up, not down, we're going to have to let it go.
8: Okay, copy that. Last scene, westbound Southern. We are not able to get 510 Frank history book.
9: 42 King Echo, just a chance to have these days.

0: Recently with Lana, I'll cancel the call and we just need to activate her body cam.
1: Well, thank you. How much traffic is at 927 43rd Avenue and McDowell Road, 824B? For the 927 at 43rd Avenue and McDowell Road, 824B.
2: Yeah, 2430 West India School Road, out of Arizona Center, William 5, Adam 386.
3: 10-4.
4: 922 Mary.
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4: That's my two phones back around 100.
1: 10-4. Hearing a group of people, unknown how many, and a loud verbal outside towards the front of the complex, no mention of weapons. 2310,
5: 822 that. From west. 10-4,
1: thank you. Over on Charlie
3: 8.
1: Sergeant to monitor back.
3: Sergeant to King, I'm on.
1: Charlie 8. 4, sir.
3: Check well for 5801 North 42nd Avenue. Complaint is Miss Bailey, a 9-year-old. Complaint is hysterical. Complainant's brother is a Ramon of 1995. Yeah. Hispanic male 57, dark hair, brown eyes, and girlfriend Gladys. Hispanic female 32, long dark hair, lives 23 as well. Brother 21, the mom, also crying hysterically to come to the house and figure out what's going on. No weapons in the home. Complainant's mom is 17, the beige dot of caravan with a rough ETA of 15 to 20 minutes. Via Rosalina for 21 contact at 2311. Is there copy 912 Mary attached?
6: That was 2014 Dodge Journey. That was the evidence for the complainant call. He was also throwing a rock through the complainant's bedroom window about 20 minutes before she called. Trying to lay was complainant and said that she was in shock and the subject kept texting her. He's not known if he's still 23 or not. It'll be no Lonnie for contact at 2312, is our unit call.
4: Four, somewhere about him.
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4: Call.
1: 814 call, back out the sun, going to be on Charlie 4, again, on Charlie 4, 2213.
0: Hey, 11 King, so hot call.
1: 10-4, Charlie 4.
5: 81 King, monitor.
1: 4, Charlie 4. King with your info.
3: Oh, thank you.
1: 10-4.
4: 22 King, can you send me that 260 in my B, please?
5: 14 King.
1: 10-4. And are you code 4?
4: Sorry, I guess we're not code 4.
1: About
3: it. Okay. Copy. 3511 for suspended. For 915, Mary.
2: That'll be the main 20 where this occurred.
1: 10-4. 10-4.
7: Sorry about that. I just read the remarks there.
1: I copy.

0: 8:22,
1: Go ahead.
0: I do apologize. Which call were you wanting?
1: I was originally wanting that 260. The component stated they would call back in the morning. You can send me that 961 Henry in my beep, please.
0: 10-4. Probably out at 5101 West Indianola Avenue. Compliance parked for Nissan Rogue was hit by an unknown vehicle that left in an unknown direction of travel. It occurred 15 ago. Complainant received the info from a neighbor who has video and the plate. Complainant is in a red Hyundai Kona for contact. Her name is Brenda. It's 2315.

Information for units in the area, 51st Avenue in Dobbins. A four-door black Saturn, Arizona plate, Charlie Frank Edward, 5606. Almost hit the complainant's vehicle when parking. Complainant watched a 101 stumble inside the gas station and then come out with alcohol. Driver is a Hispanic female, 30s, medium build with a dress. Complainant drove off, unknown where the vehicle is now. Information at 2316.

0: 6, clear for ground.
1: Just making sure, go for
0: it. Yeah, I'm go for it. I'm sorry, I'm having radio issues.
1: Have no worries, thank you.

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1: Yeah, with the stranded motorist on 35th Ave and Lawrence.
0: Ever. Emergency traffic at the flat 2711 West Union Hills Drive, 933B.
2: Lotus 13 Prior.
3: I copy that back. I need a backup room in Charlie 4, 2319.
0: 4314.
1: 10-4.
2: 4-13 in the monitor.
1: 10-4. Is there a unit to follow?
4: Avenue, Howard 1.
1: Okay. 417 George on Nancy.
5: That's not ours for this, so that'd be 41.

0: Please maintain the call for that service.
1: That's 10-4, boss. I got code 4-1 and I'm at 1919 West Bethany. That's the Bolero now.
2: I have your call for us on the scene now at 1919 West Bethany Home Road. It's 2015. 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

234, can you check welfare? East Charleston, just east. I'm kind of seeing a flashing white light about halfway up the mountain. I think somebody might be stuck up there. And that is a distress signal. Complainant can direct if needed. Contact with the caller. It's 2321 Unit of Fall. 37, can I tell you attached?

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1: 812 Mary.
0: 812 Mary, this is Charlie, 82322.
2: Nine 12 Mary, we were going to have some stimulus inside of some individuals screaming and crying.
3: I have a duplicate indicating a physical fight.
4: 17 of Peoria Avenue. The wrong way driver for a white Chevy Suburban going southbound and northbound lanes on the freeway. CPS has been advised. Again, runway driver I-17 in Peoria for a late Suburban south on the northbound lane on the freeway. And then so at 23.
3: Is that crisis entry?
5: Entry, can you put me on that?
3: So far.
5: Entry 14, correct.

0: Okay. Seek instant advice. Take a runway driver I-17 Peoria for a late suburban stop on the northbound lane on the freeway. And then follow at 2323.
1: Is that Chris Century?
2: And for 3, can you put me on that?
1: So far.
2: And you 14 for it.
1: So far.
2: Do we know if this guy had a red backpack or anything?
3: We didn't see him with a backpack. Are you out with someone somewhere?
2: That was a long shot. We were just over at Central and Dunlop. Gray sweatpants and a black short sleeve shirt. Does that match?
4: Yeah, I want to say that matches. I can't remember if it's a long sleeve or a short sleeve shirt.
3: Short sleeves. I'll leave some machine over there to take a look.
2: Copy that. We'll keep an eye on him real quick.
4: Yeah, I'll be 17 too.
3: Definitely have longer hair, shorter ethnic male.
2: This guy's pretty tall, and he had shorter hair, so probably not going to be that.
4: Do you have a mustache by chance?
2: Looks like he did.

0: this is the first time you guys have ever put you on a car for this.
1: You just put us back on the car that those guys are on.
0: Copy.
2: 3 at 9885 West Lower Buckeye at Discount Tire. 2 ago, a newer road pickup hit the complainant's road Tundra and left eastbound. It occurred on the street and she pulled us in the parking lot. If you have a rectangle for contact, it's 2325.
3: 101 Westwood, our residence hall motion, 2325 units fall. Let me get back over this audible.
1: 647.
3: And I'll try again with you.
2: A lot of blood in front of this 20. Can only find video on the ring camera of a male and dog entering the fence at approximately 7 this morning. No, they're not hearing or seeing anything inside currently, but would like officers to check the residence. You have Adriana for contact. That's 2326. Is there a unit to follow?
4: No weapons. She didn't have a dog with her. Complainant cannot see the male half, said he's behind the vehicles. She could just hear him. It sounded like they were in a verbal male being aggressive. They were standing right outside of the complainant's house at the corner. 615 King attached for the backup, and there's no contact with 2326. Information for units referencing that runway driver, now I-17 and Cactus Road for that white Suburban with flat tires, still southbound in the northbound lanes. Time delay of 3 to 4 minutes ago. Again, runway driver, I-17 and Cactus, white Suburban with flat tires, southbound in the northbound lanes at 2327.
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0: Can we check welfare? 33,600 North 27th Drive, Unit 2018. Checking on Brother Asuya, 487. He's a native now, 5'9", 180, no clothing. No weapons. He lives with girlfriend T, recording 86. She's a native female, 4'11", 180, no weapons. Been having ongoing EV issues. May have children in the home. That family has been receiving 647 messages for the past 30 minutes. Believe that they're also 390. They want everybody checked on. Telephone contacts with Chantana. It's 2628.
2: Alright, 14 and a backup on Charlie 9, it's 2328.
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4: 933 Mary, we can make a backup.
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1: 33 King, I'll do.
3: 10-4.
4: 912 King, good boat, be all my neighbors if you want to call.
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0: Told Mary for info.
3: Go ahead.
0: Both parents are refusing to come to the door. The 8-year-old came to the window. She doesn't look in distress. They're all saving their code for.
3: I got people. Both parties refusing to come to the door. 8-year-old came to the window. Doesn't seem in distress.
5: Liana, for contact, it's 23-29. Is there any other call? We also have a trespasser holding at 6801 East Indian School Road.
4: Thanks for checking.
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0: 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From the area, I-17 at Happy Valley. It's 4647 Victor Broadcast. It's a white or cream color truck with license plate Ocean Mary Adam 40 King or Henry Yee and Mary Victor Edward Edward. It was driving about it on the freeway, driving aggressively, exited Happy Valley in a direction of travel. 9 to clear, 2331. Right, 2207 West Honor, 442B.
1: 4215, 31's going to be tied up.
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2: Okay, we're just asking to be moved along. Looks like BHU has his voice as well, and they're sending out a team. There's no one for contact at 2332. 614, can you attach for your backup?

0: 232, Lincoln. It appears the other call for service regarding the mountain and the flashing lights is going to be related. 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
1: Hi, 16 King, copy. It's going to be the welfare check, 125 North 18th Street in Unit 136. Staff at Macy's is worried about Christina. Contact email 56, average bill, no weapons after previous employee Ronald told a co-worker that a 7-11 Henry did miss 4 days of work and has kids. Her trailer is in the car. We want to contact Bonnie. It's 2334. Is there a backup?
2: Hi, 423.
3: Don't worry. This guy who got hit in the head with the drill is going to go to Australia. Precautionary. It's 840.
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0: Purple number 761 on A6. Yes, ma'am, we have a gentleman that came to our off-duty job here at Charlie's, same hit, he's a civil standby on 908 West Pearson Street. His name is Jose Torres. I guess he had some sort of altercation with his partner, and he just wants to go in there and have his shoes and his phone. Is there a chance that we might be able to get a unit over?
1: So then you need to top off for 908 West Pearson Street?
2: Yeah, you just start up a call for service.
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1: Right.
0: I know you're 23 on your call. Are you code 4 or do you want another unit?
1: Code 4.
0: Code 4. Code 4, we'll have him walk over there and wait outside. Thank you. Information for units in the area of 59th Avenue and Van Buren. 3 Ago, a silver or gray four-door truck, Arizona plate King, 5 Adam, 7 David, 5, driving at a high rate of speed westbound. It ran a red light and is swerving, driving between two lanes, I've seen westbound. Information at 2337.

0: 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I'm still having radio issues, so I'm not going to be really into that call.
1: Copy that. Is there a backup unit for 480 eastbound?
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1: Copy.
3: Message. It's a fight at 6321 West McDowell Road at Portola Apartments Pool. There's about 7 Hispanic males and Hispanic females playing loud music at the pool. Complainant asked them to turn it down. They're Spanish speaking only, and the complainant was like contact. Their name is Bryson. They're in apartment 1065. It's 2339. 823 Lincoln and 821 King at Hill Hollow.
1: Unable to stand still and kept falling over, then left eastbound. There's no description given. A correction will be a Hispanic male wearing a white long sleeve shirt, Zay basketball shorts, and black shoes. Again, last seen eastbound is in fall at 2340.
4: Do you have fire roll over here? Our subject appears to be pretty dehydrated and suffering from nerve issues.
1: How about that? Right.
5: 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No fight. The Jeep altitude.
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0: 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Is there anyone to follow for the flight at 3416 West Montedus Road?
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0: 10-4. 10-4.
2: Copy 415 Edward, 4802 North 12th Street, Building 15. There's loud music coming from a nearby building. No known weapon, no descriptions given. There's also no contact at 2341. Is there units following? Any units following from 415 Edward at 4802 North 12th Street?
3: I'm
4: for 647-2712 West Yorkshire Drive at the Budget Suite. Two of them, I see the black male 2510 Benville dark blue hoodie with dark sweatpants backpack near building number 6 and 8. Down on weapons, it's known for contact at 2342.
0: There's another unit for the residential 2112 West Harwell to help out.

0: emergency traffic is a domestic 4423 East Hidalgo Avenue, 5800 South, 431B.
1: 20-16231
0: West Mandel Road. 10-4. 3. Is there backup for the domestic 4423 East Hidalgo Avenue?
2: 432 King, if they're good over here, I'll break away.
0: Seven to domestic on China Boulevard, can 432 King go 17 to another domestic?
2: You're good. You can put me on another hard traffic.
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1: 10 place, 625 V. 625 Lincoln, and your backup is Charlie 625. I'm going to be working residential 2112 West Harwell Road in the 414 V. If there's any 800 units that are either a single or double man that can sit over and help us out working on containment, 4 and 500 is pretty tapped out. Still on Charlie 4, it's 2344.

0: So thank you for your message. It's 415 Edward at 9th Street in the Indian School Road. 964 Tom Spanish. People playing loud music from vehicles. And 415 Lincoln in the area. Ongoing issues through the whole weekend. Nobody for contact. It's 2348 and I copy a wreck of attachment.
1: Emergency traffic is a residential 765 West Miami Street, 831B. 31 is residential 7635 West Miami Street, 831B. Emergency vehicle, Swiss Charlie 8, 2348. 10-4.
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1: Pepper.
3: $31 in traffic. $31. Still loud party, 4939 West Tonka Road. At house recurring issue, loud party with loud speakers going on in the backyard. This 20, about 12 people or so, 23 subjects are yelling as well. Nothing exigent on weapons. It's a neighbor built to contact at 2349.

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2: Glenda Avenue at the First Bank. Okay, that says that he wants to 9-1 X-ray. He does not have any weapons. Said he would like to 9-1 X-ray by using a gun, but he does not have one. Complainant is Robert, wearing a gray shirt, gray shorts, and flip-flops. He advised that he does want to talk to PD. I said that he is safe to wait for PD. He does not have any weapons or any plan. He would just like to talk to officers. 611 Lincoln attached for your backup. It's 2351.

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1: Okay.
0: Did you answer for Harwell?
1: Yeah, it's the 8 people, correct?
0: Yeah, 10-4. I'm Charlie Deck.
1: Right, copy.
0: Sorry.
2: Beautiful.
0: Stomping. Oh, it's going to be a loud noise broadcast. It's about stomping and talking information only. It's 2354. Emergency traffic is at 4315 North 103rd Avenue, 811 East.
2: 354. It's going to be two in custody. Can we get a 1060?
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0: Fun.
1: Going to be 5049 North 7th Street, Outlook, Arizona, 1 Mary Adam, 2 X-ray 1.
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0: He was seen smoking foil from the entrance off of Fairmount. They do have an ATA on file. You have Jesse, the security guard, for contact. It's 2355. Is there a unit to follow? Our new shop is going to be 245 1157 North 35th Avenue for 11B. I need to start up for 245 1157 North 35th Avenue for 11B. Copy and response, you're going to be holding on to early 4, 2356, 8, you're clear. I need it for the 245 1157 North 35th Avenue for 11B.
4: Right, okay. We're going to need these to break with the lower priorities, or we're going to go outside of precinct if we don't have anyone available.
0: I copy. If there's any available 800, 400, 500 units to help out with a hot call holding, it's a 245 1157 North 35th Avenue, 411B. It's going to be holding on Charlie Deck 42357.
1: You're doing Kings, I'm going to go to Move over.
0: 10-4. India, 1757 East Chambers Street, 5400 South, 423B, Unit Code, Charlie 4, 2357. Is there a 51 unit to help out with the hot call? India, 1757 East Chamber Street, 423B. Anyone from the 415 India, 1757 East Chamber Street, 423B.
1: King, send 511 Mary or 515 Mary. 15 Mary.
0: 10-4.
1: It's working on my other as well.
0: Copy.
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0: 7:30 Two. I'm going to copy your message. It's the trespasser at 1601 East Indian School Road at the Circle K. Subject in the parking lot refusing to leave. Indian male, 50s, orange hat, no shirt, gray shorts, and luggage, no known weapons. And Eric for contact. It's 2359. Is there a unit to follow?
1: Thank you. Can you run a plate for me?
2: Go ahead.
1: Nora Zebra Adams, 10 X-ray. Can you tell me who the RO is?
2: Copy. Negative and current to a 2008 Mitsubishi Endeavor. RO is a Lindsay Perry at 1744 West Island.
1: 10-4, thank you.
2: You're welcome.
0: It's flight 57. That unit back up for Charlie 8.
3: Flight. There's a hazard for this unit at midnight.
2: They're still here.
4: One overdose, we're going to have 3 Narcan doses. Slightly breathing, infirmary only at Joseph. 8-4 Nora on your hips.

0: 93 King, can I get you a cop to Hazard for a 19 caller on Union Hills?
1: Hello, I'm Richard, 633 Henry on Adams Hill. Mr. Traffic, this is 415 Bravo, 7890 West Thomas Road, 814B. Anybody for this 415 Bravo at 7890 West Thomas Road, 814B?
2: 13, Mary.
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2: 23, I'll wait.
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0: Hey, Dan, did you shine a flashlight in the backyard over there a minute ago?
1: Yeah. It's probably those flashlights. It's number three. Okay. Come around you.
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3: Anyone start for this unknown trouble, 3217, West Betty Elise Lane?
0: Answer from here, we'll go Brian.
3: How far?
0: 9013, switch to another.
3: Thanks, boss.

0: Stuart, thank you for the call, my dear.
1: One, Blazard Avenue and Pearson Street. Complaint advisor, multiple 101s and vehicles lined up and down the street. No normal pins and also no contact. 004 hours. Is there unit following? Go ahead.
0: Yes, ma'am. I just want to tell you what one of these hot calls needs more units. Go ahead, boss. I don't know if I just need all the one of them today.
1: Copy that.
2: 6 or 7. Can you give me a minute? All attachments. You come to.
1: 6 or 15. Copy that. Thank you.
0: And for some of your next bit.
1: All right, 4-4-2-8 here, in the middle of 2, check wall for emergency 07 South 15, planning attempt to contact Carla, 1998, her 21 is in the call setting, clean wall, 5-4, being billed by parent, no further description, took hits from X, Navajo County, Sergeant requested 21 prior to arrival. 21 is in the call, it's midnight, 05, is there any notes home? Bridge traffic is going to be at 246 Avenue McKinley, 5UTV. Any sort of 240. I copy 530 King and switch over to Charlie 5, midnight 5, and I can get some more units. We have about 40 people in the vehicle, Charlie 5, midnight 5.
0: 414, can you put me on that?
1: There's our van monitor there and talk. Clean in with Danbury, 5 to 10 people in the backyard, loud music and voices, no contact. The 906, you must have followed.
2: It's 624, Tom, can you send that 5 to 690, please?
1: I'll be glad you

0: Hey, first thing, can I copy 312 right on that 7800 within capsule in the pool waiting area? Tell you all about the pool loan, first mom kicked him out of the apartment. Mom told him he would regret it, she came back, kicked him out during the day as well. There's a DCS case for her burning the child. Black male, 10 years old, 5'2", 110 pounds with a white shirt and white sweater, a black skinny jeans and a black Crocs and a white pants. Couple of months right there for contact at 007. Any unit to make a backup?
1: Well, Henry.

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1: 3002 North Manor Drive West. Approximately 15 to 20 subjects having a lot of prior vehicles for 20 known weapons. Got a James for contact. It's midnight 07. My cop's back up as well.
2: I don't want to hang up and everything.
1: Information for units in the area of 2942 North 14th Street, 4647 Victor Broadcast. Norm plate Edward 7625 Adam for the past 5 minutes. A gray four-door pickup was circulating in the area. And call concerned you to a recent 487 Victor attempt. No further information or description. It's information at midnight 08.
3: 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It's midnight 08.
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0: Information for units on the area, 1685 East Cielo Grande. 74 shots fired broadcast. 10 ago, there was 8 shots heard from the canal to south. Nothing else being heard. It's info only on the 909.
1: 613 King for the 40 meters.
2: Nephew to leave the front of his house. 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

0: And then 900 in my decrease.
1: 21 for me, that's assisted living. 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She's a Hispanic, now 20s, white shirt, short, thin, with electrical weapons. Also a male subject outside, possible domestic situation, and he's a Black, now 20s. For the description of the males, thin build with a black shirt, short, no weapons. Contacts with Alvin and a copy got back up. It's midnight time.
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1: 830, John.
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0: 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Pointed traffic is a 1834 North 12th Street, 736 feet.
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0: 04. Is there a Sergeant Bonner?
1: 713 Bonner.
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1: So far.
2: And everyone, Mary Frank, hope she never come back up. 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
3: I probably should never came up to talk to you.
1: A light and heard somebody sigh and saw clothing left behind the side of the dumpster. No one left and just saw someone move along. Nobody for contact. It's midnight 17. Is there units still?
0: Send us back to 911, Henry.
1: Come
3: on. 19 caller hung up without answering questions, but no one called back complaining about people coming into her room night. At 17 after.
4: Not 31 Lincoln Sun Greenway.
3: West Greenway. Three teenagers around the community filming being 647 off the case in the area. Claire hasn't seen them before. Look between 13 and 18 years old with white and Hispanic males, white shirt, maroon shorts, white and Hispanic male. Black t-shirt, gray shorts, and a white and Hispanic male, red shirt, tan shorts, completed in senior weapons, and Jonathan for 21 contacts at 18 after 9:39, 33 King, and 9:31 Mary attached.

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0: Vale, America.
1: Just got a duplicate for the call that you're on saying the caller says that they heard PD, but you couldn't hear her. She's in the backyard with an injured foot and then disconnected the line.
0: Waited for her. We asked to see if she's going to come out. She didn't come out. She was in the kitchen. So we figured that she didn't need our help. If she wants help, she can call back again.
1: 10-4.
2: 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It's a 961 Harriet, 43rd Avenue, and the I-10 just north. Complainant's black GMC was hit by a sedan that fled. You have Genesis for contact at 021 hours.
1: £1,988, 5,949. He's a danger to self and danger to others. Taking him to UPC at 21 after night. Copy. Correction, is there a unit to follow?
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1: Thank you.
2: So 390 Black Mill 850s with the blue shirt, black pants, walking in front and bothering customers. He's already been asked to leave contact with Piper. Midnight 21.
4: Can you please send me that 261 copy, copy info?
2: 10-4. It's going to be 261 at 125 North 24th Street at the McDonald's. You copy info, it's my 922. Is there a unit to call?
5: Hours ago. There's no fire alarm that's just going off at the school. It's a 42 King, it was 22 in that hole.
6: 42 King, I copy. You guys need to have that.
4: 5-15 Mary, can you roll fire to my 20 complaining saying she can't, she's having trouble breathing?
2: Our shot's going to be 449 Charles, 1800 East Siberian, 513 B.
4: 734 Mary.
2: It'll be 511 Mary, and we have 700. We're on flight at 5 until 23 hours.
7: Hi.
4: Yeah, 73 Mary, can you just go with the, can you just call the Nora and then put us on a check over at the same address we are put for?
2: Tomorrow.
4: Late, call 6763 with the call that I'm on right now.
2: Tomorrow.
0: 713 Mary, can you get someone to party call back? Stop as well.
2: 10-4. Being broadcast. Motorcycle heard riding in the area. No signs of distress. Information only. 023. 40 traffic is a fight. 4905 West Thomas Road, 824 B. Anybody for this fight? 4905 West Thomas Road, 824 B.
4: Very tricky.

0: comfort. Broadcast motorcycle heard riding in the area. No signs of distress. Information only. 023. Emergency traffic is a fight. 4905 West Thomas Road, 824 East. Are you ready for this fight? 4905 West Thomas Road, 824 East.
1: 9, very tricky. Look up the Jeep break.
2: 3260 West Mauna Loa Lane. Complaint is mom Randy West and mom's boyfriend Christian Carlson are in a heated verbal. Mom locked the mail outside. Mom, grandma, and complainant and two sisters ran for the home and their own weapons. Could be 15-year-old Annabelle for contact at 24 after. Is there any fall?
0: 905 West Thomas Road.
2: Domestic, 3260 West Mauna Loa Lane.
1: Just keep going to keep working on our backup homeowner or the traffic.
0: I copy. Thanks. Anyone to make a backup for 824 Nora for the fight at 4905 West Thomas Road?
3: Roger, Lincoln.
0: Jennifer, Charlie 8.

0: Lincoln Avenue, the first principal at 833 North 30th Street, reassigned at 925. Is there any call? So far.
1: Or gone to a verbal argument, and then he tried leaving the house. When complainant tried stopping him from leaving, he pushed complainant and stepped on her foot. Son possibly going to Ant's house. It's Elizabeth for contact. It's 025. Is there a backup?
2: Four, zero, two, seven.
1: 10-4.

0: 424 Mary for traffic.
1: Got it.
0: Domestic 3140 East of Broadway. Complainant is at the Circle K for contact. Said that her family is making vague threats to harm her Circle K and wants to take her children away from her. Complainant says that she was at the hospital. Said family is at boyfriend's 32nd Street and Southern. For contact is at 64 Tom at 026 hours. Go ahead.
2: Did you send me the 239 on Southern for dispatch? I'm 23, it's the number 3 over here.
0: Time for.

0: And then 61 on baseline, please.
1: Comes back negative and current to a 2005 Honda Civic to a Martin Thomas West out of Phoenix.
0: And 33 Mary, 423 at ITR.
1: 10-4.
2: Can you send me that 647 at 412 V?
3: To domestic 6525 North 15th Avenue, 612 feet. And your backup Charlie 6929.
0: Somebody for the other.
4: Sorry.
0: Two talking more.
4: Sorry.
0: Four 15, Lincoln. Can you send me the 61 John on movie, please?
1: Temper.
0: You did 411, can you get a backup?
1: Temper.
4: Yes, you got a backup. 42 Lincoln.
2: Yeah, reference that loud noise. It's right across the street from our current call. You can just go out and ignore it. It's number 3.
4: Temper. Why can't you access?
2: Transmit to Mary, switch to Charlie 9, it's 1930, 6 years.
0: 23 King,
2: screw me on that?
0: Cover. That's the motor.

0: That's coming back current and negative to a 2013 Jetta Volkswagen for German Guadagnina.
1: Bummer. Key 1 attached Frank George Adam 3 David 2 David 3.

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2: Chief Hakeem, can you send that 651 on contact, please?
0: 10-4.

0: That'll be at 43rd Avenue and Cantor Boulevard, just south in the southbound lanes. Tinico complained she saw a vehicle behind her hit an unknown type of black dog. She said tall, thin black dog, worried it will cause a 1982, unknown if it's 901 Henry. It's 031 hours.
1: Four.
2: Thank you.
0: We have a domestic holding at 1709 North 25th, please.

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1: 823 Lincoln, I copy your message. This is 647 at 4545 North 67th Avenue at Village at West Meadow. Transient, average build, white sweatshirt, dark pants, no known weapons, no further description. This crouched over, sleeping near the entrance by the fountain. Complainant would like them moved along. 033 hours. Is there units followed?
2: Mayor, we can start over.
0: So far. Okay. 415 George, 21st Avenue in Tucky Lane. 6600 North 611 meter.
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4: John,
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4: Ma'am, you can go ahead and send me that check welfare at 125 North 18th Street.
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4: Negative, I can handle it by 21, thank you.

0: Copy. It's going to be the trespassing 3252 West Van Buren Street. Complaint seen on camera, white male, weight 20-165 pounds, thin build, white baseball cap, black shirt, blue jeans, Hispanic male, and Hispanic male, weight 20, thin build, wrapped in a gray blanket by the front door. Profile, no contact, 035 is their backup.
1: So, like, and I'll attach after this. Can you send me that call on Adams to allow Nora out this one? I'll attach to that call.
0: Tapper. Domestic 24,275 North 23rd Avenue, 211B, Michigan, to go. It's traffic 2 and 835.
2: 211.
0: 10-4-0, back up.
3: Traffic in line.
0: 10-4.
4: It would be 78-09-22
0: Union. Copy. 34,807 North 32nd Drag, Unit 1105. Daughter Jessica Pence, 81, has been answering her phone today. She's a white female, 5'9", 125, possibly owns a handgun. 21's on the call. She lives alone with three dogs. Telephone contacts with Donna, it's minute 36.
3: Okay.
0: 73 King.
3: Yeah, will you find somebody for that 918 column on engineers? Whoever you dispatch it to, send a vehicle before they head out.
0: Copy.
4: Go ahead.
0: 961 Henry, 36th Avenue in Fillmore, the south. It's a white Toyota Prius versus a white Toyota Celia. Arizona 58454 Henry Robert. Isaac for contact is 037.
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4: Six, 2, Porter, George. I copied info on that 239. Send it over.
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5: 10-4.
6: Six 15, Lincoln. With the victim being pregnant, she's not requesting fire. Just wanted to mention that.
0: Well, 10,210 off 50th place.
6: Not requesting fire.
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1: 3410 West Julie Drive, Unit 2. Complainant is saying neighbors in Unit 2 have door open and front gate is open all night. Lights are off and doesn't see shadows, doesn't hear anything. Complainant thinks it's 647. No one for contact at midnight 14.

0: isn't working. We're not getting any answers at the door. Can you try and 21 to complain and to meet us outside? 10-4.
1: 21 and subjects left during the call, signaling each other outside, have twin cameras on his house and car. Just for contact before you after, and I copy that you copied that.
0: Two 34 King, she is a 911 only phone. Copy, thank you.
2: Any seatbelt activation?
0: Copy those phone more just off on the east side of the street. Tracking a Samsung watch, silver with black screen, and a band to 3515 was Fillmore. Karina for contact. Israel 41 hours. Your backup attached.
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0: Okay. 824 King and a backup system, Charlie 8041. 10-4.
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0: 221 Lincoln for traffic. So, return goal for 236, T23 Westwood. First time you guys went there, the company's in here, PD, ex-boyfriend, Utah Salt, Brian 98. He's a native male, 5'11", 180, no weapons. He's 390 stating that he's off of 19th Avenue in Sweetwater. And he's coming to break the windows. He's going to be on foot, contact with Raquel, 9:42, Mrs. Wella.
1: C-2014.
0: No, front.
2: 221 Lincoln, can you advise her to come to the door at this time, please? We've knocked 3 times, called 5 times, and she didn't come to the door.
0: Temporal, I'll let you go. I don't know what you guys are saying.
1: Copy that. Thank you.

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2: Be 647 at 5101 North 40th Street, building B's and David. Coordinate David 407, Mayberry Robert, Hispanic male, 20s, wearing black shirt, gray jeans, shaved head, tattoos on the right arm. Owns at least a knife and is back home. Complainant stated officers were looking for him. Complainant can't DM as the subject who pointed a knife at him. There's a necklace for telephone contact. It's 944, and I copy your text attached.

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1: Code for sound alike.
0: Tampa. I'm in 18,402 North 19th Avenue behind the Ace Hardware. For the past 5 minutes, there's an unreleased male 30s lecturer with green pants, black backpack, making a mess of the dumpster. Contacts with caller. It's midnight 45.
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0: everyone. Good. Thank you for your hits. Yep, go for it, thank you. And West Mountain View Road, it's the 415 George broadcast for a firefly. There was one shot heard for Desert Ops, just follow me, 047.
1: I spoke to Jose on site, who had a bad cold, and he was cleaning. They're going to try the keys. No, contact 048, any unit to make a pickup.
0: 234 King. Summer. 7 Mary, maybe a couple more units. 10 subjects in a physical in a parking lot. Charlie Deck 7048.
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0: 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Okay. Yes, expert Zinnikin, duplicate call gave a description of an unknown race male, about 5'7", medium build, with blonde hair, wearing all black clothing and weapons.
3: Well, for check 1935 East Sky Harbor Circle North, 049 is there back now?
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4: 01 Lincoln.
1: Oh, 10-4.
4: You also send me a message.
1: 10-4. 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
3: Lincoln, if there's not one, I can meet me at 800. I'll just use this one at 1060. 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
1: Anyway, Charlie is going to attach for your 1060.

0: 822 King, I hope your message. This is 415 Edward at 5421 West Indian School Road, building number 7, unit 2019. Neighbors on the listed unit are being loud. Sounds like running. Doesn't sound like a 415 call or fight. It's an ongoing issue. If 052 hours, is there units follow? Is there a unit follow 822 King for the 415 Edward at 5421 West Indian School Road?
1: 823 Lincoln.
0: 10 more. Yeah, where are you at?
2: 73 to Montecito, Arizona license plate, call 4 Adam 33 Bravo.
0: Was it 54 Adam 33 Bravo, Tesla?
1: Arizona, call 4 Adam 33 Bravo.
0: Ten four.
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Looks like that plate comes back to a Volkswagen Jetta to a Jose with a 20 in Glendale.

0: for it somewhere. Is there, you know, by any chance, we got 510 vehicle in the area, like 12 type of EMPs?
1: What was the location?
0: It's all about in these vehicles, like a black sedan, it's not going to get a plate.
2: Mayor, you can send us the 415 Edward and the 232B copy info.
3: 10-4-C copy info, non-less 14, 0-4-236, straight at 055.
0: And if he goes like a maybe black car, he would be like an exact make or model or anything.
1: I copy, what direction?
0: We have it here at 10 driving, Piedmont, northbound. It is empty. I'm able to get a description of a driver or anything as well, too. Key run and sash, 696-56 Edward Robert.
1: 10-4, do you need more units?
0: Yeah, I can maybe get a unit or two to circulate. Again, we do not have ID. It was 510 in the area, not 510 Frank or anything. We're going to talk to some people if you see anything.
1: I copy more units, 10th drive. 10th drive in Piedmont.
4: Rolling.
0: Or do we have no eyes on it?
5: Negative. I'll say Bill and doubt. We didn't see his exact direction. Most likely they went northbound. Again, we did not have any current thing. So any units just wants to circulate. CMP 647.

0: 324 Mary, can you ask the company to let Bison know if he sees us?
1: Let me give him a call.
0: Correction 23 Mary.
1: 10-4.

0: Sports. I mean, what are the people come back to?
1: That's what came back to shipping Malibu. The 20 is out in Tempe.
2: Can you want to take me there and see if we can do a flyover?
1: Copy, I'll get there available.
0: All right, so there's also no 237 near the house. They're not going to get much cooperation from the residents of that 20 as well, too.

0: Yeah, about 2 minutes. Yeah, we'll come down there and take a look.
1: Six, bring for down for the takeoff.
2: You drive in general area at 45 past Monique claims camera picked up two white females about 10 years of age walking by in front yard. I was wearing a tight shirt and pink shorts. The call was concerned since she didn't have any door around. 59 past midnight, unit of the follow was 634 John.
1: Somebody's a kingdom honor.
2: Mr. Phoenix got a firefly activation for 415 George broadcast at 1309 West Mountain View Road. About one shot heard, nothing else seen or heard. It's 1 o'clock.
0: Man, 34, Mary.
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0: Sure.
3: Sorry, we were just switching dispatchers. Were you the unit that was asking for a call for dispo?
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1: Copy 1731 West Wayland, homeless people in the alley with a campsite up, ongoing issue. And no description, they can just hear them back there, no contact, it's 1701 unit to follow.
2: Okay.
1: Excuse me, can I hear from him?
2: Yes, sir, go ahead.
1: I called the security company, the complainant. They checked the live cameras. The subject's no longer seen.
2: Over to you.
3: Shared green cast for weapons, left behind the counter and took four of those balls. He left on foot westbound towards baseline. It's Jocelyn for contact at 102.
1: You told Lincoln for traffic. To 960 Lockheed Creek and Ashler Hills Drive. 32,200 north. It's going to be just south of that intersection. This is an OnStar notification. They got a collision notification for a block 2021 Chevy Malibu. Contacted the driver named Terrell. He said he woke up having collided with something. I don't know what. They declined medics, so.
4: It is 103. And slow down just a little. You're about to see an alley off your passenger side. He's going to be coming out to the sidewalk right there, 10th Avenue north of Houston. Yeah, it's the subject I saw. Again, didn't have anything on him other than walking around in that alley. Not sure where he came from. Just a little bit, 647. Airport and dispatch, officers are going to be out with this subject. Looks like he's going to be compliant. They're going to be on 10th Avenue, basically in front of about 9612 South.
1: Oh, yeah. Officer,
0: you're going to be out. Please be compliant. Morning, Jimmy. I cover that. Traffic, there's some 237 data analysis out here, as well as 1046 was used as well, too.
5: Keep pushing them with those rappers, please.
4: 266. And, Air Force, I don't know how far you guys are wanting to take it with looking at people, but I have two more folks in the alley that are located further north in the alley. They couple with backpacks on. They're moving pretty quick looking over their shoulder. Not sure if it's just our presence, but they're going to be moving through a really narrow section of fence that goes between the school and the neighborhood there. Did I copy something also about open door at the school that we might be needed for?
0: Mayor, we copy. That trailer usually has a bunch of transients, so it's not unusual.
4: Okay, yeah, I copy. Like I said, I'm not sure, you know, just our presence is starting to get people spooked up and moving or what. These, now it's a group of three, but the original two eyes watch it. Definitely, not real familiar with the area because they started going around in the alley to not get them anywhere break. And they turn around, they're now making their way back out. Looks like three, maybe teenagers, not real sure, two males and a female, carrying a couple of backpacks and packs, and have decided to turn and start going back south. As soon as they saw a unit, maybe through some fencing there, the unit that's in the front north of that alley, as soon as they saw you, they immediately turned around and started making their way back south at a fast walk.
6: Air unit, one of the guys just ran southbound. He's headed westbound through the backyard.
7: Again, subject is running northbound across Auburn, black male, black t-shirt with a do-rag.
8: Copy, black male, black male with a do-rag.
4: Not part of the group that I initially saw, and I'm looking for that guy that's your point now. You said they went across Auburn?
6: Air unit, my guy ran under this tree and headed, eastbound from this backyard. The other subject ran northbound over Auburn.
4: Jim, we're stopping Ranster. Okay, I'm looking in the area. Martin, it says Kent northbound. Flip around, go south, take a left, and go east. Take a look at something for me. Alright, well, I was looking at it. I don't think it's human, but make your left-hand turn and do me a favor and start checking that street.

0: facial hair, black hoodie, black pants. Approximately 25 years old.
1: Copy, black male, facial hair, black hoodie, black pants, 45 years old.
2: Do we want to start getting a perimeter set up?
3: Yeah, airport just for info. I don't currently have eyes on him. I'm looking, but there's a lot of areas that you could have made it to. Again, this individual was not part of the original group of three that I saw that kind of split and went back southbound when they saw you.
4: Can you get me to the 9700 portion of this call?
1: Hey, 31, John,
3: 622. You jumped the wall and went east, or how did you first come across him?
0: Yeah, it's M4. He was walking towards a patrol car for the subject that you identified, and then he said, I'm not coming over to you guys, went southbound, and then started jumping the fence eastbound.
1: Driving me 240, 5611, South 30 Texas Street, Bonne Chaire, next 109.
3: Okay, and I copy that. We cannot ID anyone that was in the original flashback vehicle, correct? So at this point, what we have with this guy is 647, maybe a residential trespass.
5: Negative, cannot ID from original flashback vehicle.
0: Hey, Air Unit, I'm not sure if you can see into this bush. It's shaking a good amount. It's on the tree. I'm curious if he's still in this backyard up against the tree.
5: You can do a 20 for this house that you saw the guy going in the backyard.

0: 11 South, 32nd Street, and the 431 Lee.
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0: Sir, back up.
1: 434 King Prior.
2: 431 King, 102 miles, 845.
3: Just for info, the fact here that the officer is looking into or talking about is going to be 9220 South 10th Avenue. I'm looking on the camera right now to see if I can see, you know, anybody hiding in the bush or anything like that.
1: I'm afraid to keep my name in the hot.
0: Ben's currently sitting in the grass area where the display vehicles are parked and refusing to leave. Complaint wants them to be removed. Complaint's going to be waiting on foot. We have Hester for contact. Security guard in uniform, not armed. I see 202 King attached to this 111.
4: 10 on in trouble, 3217 West Valley, at least 932B. Anyone for an unknown trouble, 3217 West Bay? 931 Marion Bailsons, Charlie 9111.
1: 933 King.
5: 10-4.
1: 93 King, switch to monitor.
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5: Thank you.

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1: On the call, we have Cheryl for contact. 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
1: I'm sorry.
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0: Let me check.
1: 2500 North. Info's listed on the call. We have Dana for contact at 112.
4: Crews were pushes were and officers were out. So at this point, why don't we just a unit get in the front, 9220 South Park Ave, the unit that's on Park Ave, come 2 houses south. Maybe worth one or two units over here and just making contact with the hallmark, see if there's supposed to be anybody in that backyard. If not, maybe see if you have permission to go back there. Only had a brief view of whatever it was. It looked like it could have been a human that maybe went back into the shed.
5: 425 Mary, we're making contact at 9220.
1: Copy.
4: I appreciate it. Yeah, basically what would be their backyard, very close to the northwest corner of their house. So not very deep in the backyard. It looks like they have a little metal shed, and then there's a tree cover over it. Thought I had a good possibility of a human or some type of heat source that stepped out of that shed briefly and then went back into it. Maybe find out if they have dogs in that backyard. Might have cut myself off. Find out if they have any dogs in that backyard that maybe could be in that shed.
5: Who was the unit trying to clear?
1: It was 512 Mary. 512 Mary, did you have a
6: question? 512 Mary, can you roll fire to our location? Our subject, he's stating he has a brain injury and is wanting to go to the hospital, and he's also diabetic.
1: Copy, I'll get the status here.
4: Unit on foot between 9220 and 9216. Hold right there, that's a good spot. I was able to confirm it is a human. It does look like he is attempting to hide. He's going to be hiding in that shed. Therefore, at this point, maybe let's see if canines can start heading this way. And then roll at least 2 more units. I want more in the alley and one more out front.
5: 425 Mary, just made contact with the residents. He said nobody should be back there, no animals should be back there, and we have permission to go back.
7: 42 Ping, I got with that. They desire persecution if anybody is found.
1: Avenue 834B.
8: 834B.
9: There's no role over here. This is an accident.
10: I'm sorry, sir. There's 2 people that are verbally fighting. We're in a vehicle, but they already left. You can go ahead and displace them in court for there.
1: With glasses. I heard 21's listed on call. Complainant does have her location. Can see she's walking with phone on 19th Avenue. Wants to make sure she's okay. We have Larry for contact.
11: Play the one that was in the argument with her.
1: I'm sorry.
11: 10-4, move 17 from I-17 in your car.
12: Bad info coming from
0: far
12: overhead, no
0: overhead
12: as far as
0: I
12: can tell.
0: It might be a reference to the old that we were out earlier. It's all code 4 over there.
12: Sorry, I had another radio going. Over, sorry, it was related to what?
0: We were out there earlier on 31st Avenue and we signed for a rollover. I'm sure if it's still there or not, but let's go for it.
12: All right, I got me. I don't have anything new to point out. No signs of a wreck as far as I'm concerned, so. Okay.
0: Okay,
9: I just drove by. It's the same vehicle from the 962 earlier, so any more calls on this can just be filed.
13: Right, still the same vehicle from earlier.
14: 427 is related to the 5-10 vehicle.
15: Then Air 4, can we start working on a non-Adam channel to work this off?
14: We have TAC 13 if you're ready to switch it.
16: Or is it something? Yeah, I might admit that. Did we get a 1076 set up for that vehicle? See if it's not stolen.
17: Forward, negative. Can we start working at 76? 76.
14: 10-4, we're starting.
17: 42, can you say that 10-13 was available?
14: Yes, sir.
17: 42, can you have everyone? Everybody's ready. We can make the switch.
15: Therefore, I'm ready for the switch. Charlie 13.
14: Copy line, go ahead and move this 510 traffic to Charlie 13-22.

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3: 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Attempting to contact Carla, her 21 from the call. She's a Hispanic female, 5'4", maybe build black hair, and with their description, she took kids from the ex in Navajo, Colorado. Looks like Sergeant McCracken out of Navajo County is wanting telephone contact. It's 119.

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1: 我 did you have preference for one?
0: I'll go to 10402.
1: 10402.
0: Okay, cool. I got passengers with me in here.
1: Looks like you're in a very short range on the side. Yeah, passengers there too.
0: Okay,
2: Seven John, get more units on that way. See if they're just available. Is she the driver? Did she bail out from vehicle?
3: Yeah, it looked like male bailed out of passenger side. She bailed out from driver to passenger.
4: Yeah,
3: turning northbound.
4: Probably
3: passenger was from 390.
2: Park.
5: Is there any Atlantic service on 1223 North 75th Avenue that you could see in the east? The units become cover ways. First way is it is on 1223 North 75th Avenue at 815
6: B.
5: Hey, is the unit Treasure Carolina?
7: Control Mary.
1: Control Mary.
7: Will you have a Mary give me a 21?

0: 713 Lincoln. My partner's getting the driver.
1: Oh.
0: Or detained. Passengers got some good injuries from jumping out of the vehicle. If you were out there.
2: Is there any units at the precinct who can check on 915 Mary, please?
0: There's a good one.
2: Thank you.
3: I'm 35 from Code 4 in custody.
4: Code 4 in custody, we're on 19 Stream Thermal.
0: 13 Lincoln, we're Code 4. Can you run Arizona?
1: Yeah.
0: Frank, X-ray Adam. 3 Charles 5.
4: 10-4.
0: 72-123, we have all parties accounted for.
4: For all parties, we're going to be accounted for reference 19 Stream Thermal.
0: Or is it?

0: Are you able to give 912 Marriott 21?
1: 51 King, I'll head that way.
2: Copy.
3: 21 King, put me on it.
2: Yep.
0: 22 Marriott.
4: Can you just show me transporting one back to CPP? 39 David.
0: How far? I'm sorry, I'm doing Mustang. 390, turn on his vehicle and he's going to leave. Information only at 0124.

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3: 223 Mary, go ahead.
0: Hey, we'll follow in 2912 and get call. We're ways out. Just the process is 2 East Code 4. 2 another unit is 23rd.

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1: 200 Mary.
0: Go for it. We're at 1707. West Bell Road. What's that? 101 half.
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0: Okay, my computer just completely froze. It's 212 Lincoln on the northbound or southbound links.
1: I believe he's going to be in the northbound lanes.
2: I'm going to be Cape Creek and Ashler Hills. I'm going to be just east.
0: Can you show me 23?
1: So far. Flying, calling any 1060 to meet at SCS.
0: Is that straight
3: up close,
0: 6973, please?
3: Right here. 10-4. Unit 150 is an audible from the front going back to motion, midnight 45 hours, 128.
1: Still holding on, trespasser, 5455 East High Street.

0: 934, go ahead.
1: To return call to 2641 West Union Hills, the senior living. Reference the previous incident, you were out for complaints that the male is back. She's very elevated, speaking very fast, not answering the operator, and hung up and trying to get a call. She said something about him trying to find out where she's moving to. It's not 101 for contact at 129.
2: Hey, Devon Johnny, went to a last party, 10,315 West Magnolia Street, loud music from the backyard of the home, more than 50 people, collab band, 29, is there a couple units full?
3: You said it from Arizona, Paul, I'm away.

0: Five Mile Mary.
1: Five Mile Mary, go ahead.
0: It's 47 Victor, 546 West Adams Street. Planet Stark Green Toyota Camry was taken around 23:15 hours. Does not know who did it. It's parked on the street. There's no tow slip. Contacting Daniel. It's 133.
2: Six 14, change the column ID. You crashed on left in. Go for contact at 133.
3: He's been home in over 24 hours. Her name is Patricia. She's a black female, 25 years old, 5'7", 39.50 pounds. She also is 28 weeks pregnant. She has been driving for Uber and Lyft. There are several verbal changes attached in the call. The mom is going to win telephone contact. It's 133 hours. 11 Lincoln SEO attached. Thank you.
2: Okay, thank you.
4: First draft for me, I'll fight. Told you I'm almost in school. I'm going to be 2 weeks.
2: I'm It's 12-107, reference previous incident. PD was stressed out for an order of protection subject on the property. Received info from the defense that the subject is 23 in the parking lot outside of his apartment in 12-107. Black mile 45 results, 230 pounds black clothing, double bag known to carry weapons, but unknown what kind. Claims with the original complaint at its different cleaning request, PD has checked the area. Stephanie for 21 call test at 134, is doing this column.
4: King,
2: it's code 4. Priority 2. And 8-11, you're going to an audible 4222 North 87 plane. I have a burglary coming from the living room. It's 134. It's 12. And you have all 11 King on this audible 4242 North 87 plane.
1: We'll attach in a second.

8 23 Lincoln, 8 23 Roy 9 61 Henry 43rd Avenue, 8 10 Jason North, Queens, Black GMC was hit by a sedan that fled. Queens, either she's on the overpass, this is where it occurred. Her name is Enzo and it's 135.

0: Joseph, what you got to do, 3 MIB. On Osborne, come here.
1: Over. Two 34 came for traffic.
2: 234, can you go ahead?
1: So, Breaking Ocean, 1314 East Carroll Lane, 19,000 North. Man has an orbiter relationship on ex-boyfriend Dominic, born in 1990. He's a white male, thin, 6 foot, unclothing. He's going to be in a white four-door Jeep Wrangler. We have a fella for contact. It's 136, can I get a unit 12?
2: 234 King, I'm having some Tahoe issues, so I'll be at the 101 Cape Creek for a few minutes. I'll let you know, and I'll be 17 to that call.

0: 55 West Valle de las Casitas. Unit 55, 5 males and 1 woman parked outside the apartment in a white van, not leaving, been there since 2300 hours. Unknown play advice. Followed him from his other apartment. He sounds 918 per the call taker. I for contact at 137.
1: Can you copy that 901 George hot call we just got in for 56 Landsper? It's from Edward Kim.
2: Give me 1 second, I'll look at my computer.
1: Thank you.
2: Okay.

0: contacting Edward 3802 West Fiesta Sierra at a house, and then you have the info at 138.
1: Your 7800 Western Crossville Boulevard will be number 7. Unit 7203, neighbor 3, number 1, recording a claim, won't leave claims apartment door area, on the left end of Black Female 40s, advertise medium build light and black dress bonnet with two pins also wearing bonnets. The claim did call back and say that one of them is still yelling at the claim and recording them. They're waiting for contact at 138 next fall.
2: Copy,
1: holding custody, right? And then 19th Street in Fairmount, and it's 139. Seven 12 Charlie River.

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1: 10-4.
2: 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At 140, is the unit full?
1: 9:44 done.
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0: because they're part of flight.
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1: Yeah, no duplicates.
0: Check out. 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
2: Ten four, we'll get power out there. Did you can copy a message for the 415 Edward 5616 South 8th Way? 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Fourth link, I thought he was hushed.
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2: All right, substitute Jamir. 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
1: Copy that. 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

Calling in 647 Vector 3532 East Cypress Street. Can you put my call back on the stack and then show me 17 WMP with Tahoe issues?

0: Air 5, go ahead.
1: Yeah, I'll see you guys are super tied up. Number 2, everybody in the area, 3751, or also check out a 647 vehicle. Caught our attention because it keeps you turning in the neighborhood. That's kind of it, really, but just driving suspicious in the neighborhood.
0: 3882 units to control this vehicle, 37th Avenue and Earl.

0: And if I see you guys are all tied up, don't worry about it. I'll just keep watching to see, let you know if there's anything further.
1: NVD is not attached there. Is there a unit I could follow? That's what they do.
2: That's what they do.
3: Negative. Is there anyone that can?
4: Okay. Is there a mic? Going to be on Broadway and 60th Drive with Arizona, Tom Henry Adam, 6-COM-4. It's going to be a Kia.
3: Okay. It's 647 Victor, the area put out.
2: Yeah, good one.

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1: 414 Lincoln.
0: Could you send me the 415 Edward? It's the number 3, but I'll give the cop a call.
2: It's 4. But we're still watching it. Nothing else happened other than it's driving slowly through the neighborhood, making a U-turn. So if you guys are tied up, it's not a big deal.
1: 10-4, I do have 2 units 17. Or 3.
2: Okay, stop at the light 31 Avenue, no, green light 31 Avenue in Thomas, eastbound.
1: And you said Thomas?
2: Yeah, 10-4, Thomas eastbound, from 31 Avenue.
1: Copy, eastbound Thomas from 31 Avenue.
3: Complaining against tenants with a rifle, says that he's no longer 23 there, but he's at 2935 West Buckskin Trail. The complaint feels threatened and wants to talk to PD. Says the subject and the tenants are no longer there as well. Cooper Schaff, can we have the first contact at 151 and James Fall? Copy.
0: Kings on the next.
1: Next is going to be a hang-up call. 3902 East St. Catherine, applying with static contact with Lonnie. 152 units to follow.
0: 34 Kings.
1: 10-4.

0: Internet Fire Breakfast, that vehicle has pulled in under the pumps at the QT in Tucson and Thomas, but we haven't done anything yet. Nobody got out, nobody's pumping gas or anything like that. Black SUV, I'm not sure what kind, maybe like a Chevy or some sort.
1: Black SUV, maybe a Chevy. I'm first.
0: Right, and they didn't do anything, and they were pulling out from the gas pumps. Now they're just going to be going to the gas pumps.

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1: 4-13 Lincoln.
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0: Well, there's just a one-way driver. 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
1: So that's your camera. Send over the 9-6 to 1 for this one. Go for it.

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1: Or not, 585 is most likely related. It's going to be the 961 7th Avenue in Camelback. Grace over Stan versus Planters. The vehicle sign illegal is inoperable. 611 Lincoln S. Blue Pass is 155 hours.

0: 1647, one at 304 West 7, another one at 48th Street in Minton.
1: Good. 647 Victor, 3532 East Cypress Street, you copy of Village 126.

0: All right, Air 5, reference that vehicle. It's a dump truck of gas. It's going to come back out to Thomas Road.
1: Vehicle, he's dumping the gas. He's coming back to Thomas.
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0: Alright, NR5, she's gonna be down on the freeway, so, those units 6 and 22, I'll keep watching and let you know if there's, anything else, but, thank you, appreciate it.
1: Copy on this traffic.
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3: Hey, 961, I'm ID, please.
1: 10-4, WR-17, Happy Valley, just east. Clinton saw a gray, smaller sedan, unknown plate, halfway over the curb and halfway into the street. They possibly had hazards or their blinker on. No one seen in or around the vehicle. The vehicle had front end damage. The vehicle's going to be on Happy Valley Road, like it was trying to get onto the on-ramp, but didn't actually make it. She was called in by a passerby. It's 213 Lincoln attached. It's 28.

0: 932 Lincoln, you can send me that alarm call.
1: Lincoln, 343-31 Westall Road. Is this coming from the Bulk Street left back doors at 159 in Hicksville? Turn on the unit to follow one on this audible 4331. Somewhere.

0: 11 kilos or domestic 5,999 to 40 ongoing problem with the same unit. Couple Andrew Senegal Romans, late 20s. Five mediums on pulling description of engine Nato Hispanic female mid to late 20s, 5'5". Heavy build on weapons currently in the verbal monitor about children in the unit, so the contact are 2 3 minutes old. I'm King on the 765900 North 99th Avenue. I'm King on the driver, Black Ops. Thank you.
1: It's on my, it's on today, you know, we'll make it back up.
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1: Good.
3: Safari Teen Ocean. 1315 East Carroll Lane. Serving complaints ex-boyfriend Dominic, born in 1990. He's a white male, thin, 6 foot, unclothing. He's in a white Ford RG for Wrangler. Bella for contact. It's 202. Is there units full?
0: They are high rate of speed through the neighborhood. They're extremely loud, getting in front of above 20 now. Can't see their clothing and information only at 202.
2: Come on, I'm here as well.
3: Go for it.
1: 17th, Mary, go to the full switch over.
3: So far.
0: I was on a lift and went to the hotel yesterday after a fight but not answering his 21. 21 is in the call, has been depressed. It's Tanisha for 21, contact at 202. Clear units, Paul.
2: Saw some of them with baseball bats and that they're huddled up, possibly doing to 37 David. Don't belong there, no contact. 2-0. Their units are fellow. Anyone to follow for the 647-3204 West Southern?
1: Four is originally, I'm good for it. I'm good so far.
3: I got good for it.

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1: Go ahead.
0: 962 Henry, I-17 in Peoria. It's a 2023 silver Toyota Corolla versus a sedan that took off. Airbags did not deploy, declined medical. It's 204 hours.
2: To the business, spoke with an employee, said that the vehicle was towed to their yard last September, then it ended up getting auctioned off, but they don't have any info on the person.
1: Copy that. Thank you.
0: Six 24 King traffic.
1: 624 King.
0: It's a pickup border for 1535 West Coast Cheese. Pickup member, white female, 55 years old, medium build. Consider yourself to be taken to UPC. I'll make sure to send everyone gets sent your way. It's 205 hours. Third unit can follow the 624 King.
3: 624 King.
0: 10-5 King. 61 King units.
2: It's going to be at 316 West Broadway. It's an accident on Broadway. Cuban at 154 from the conference room motion. It's 205 units full.
4: 4 I'm before I heard this conference room motion goes off. We've been all the time.

0: residential attempt, 8809 South Point Parkway East, 433.
1: 33 King Par.
0: Alright, somebody's wiggling the door handle. Charlie 4207.
2: 433 King, put me on the wrong area.
0: 10-4.
1: 433 King, switch monitor.

0: See if I can't just have 647 on 33rd, please.
1: Traffic. North 33rd Avenue at the crossroads between two sedans, one red in the parking lot, doing donuts to 42. Better description. Call for contact at 209-0.
2: Edward Roberts.
1: 10-4. 33-1 North 33rd Avenue.
3: Repeat, tap on officers if one of the other areas can help us out.
1: I'll check on the neighbors. 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There's no response. This is the subject inside the car's equipment. Charlie 7209.
0: 7-3-3.
1: 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Is there a unit to back up 7-3-2?
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1: Where do you view?
2: I did, thank you. Just 647, when we contacted them, they're code 4.
0: Copy.
3: Alright,
0: first Lincoln. Hi, Lincoln, go ahead.
3: 47 and Thomas with California plate Edward Mary Ford 3/18. We're gonna pull into the QT just south.
0: I'll be pulling into the QT.
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2: One oh one miles SES is 125.
1: 10-4, 212. 913 Lincoln, not a shocker. Avenue 2, overdose broadcast, claims 37-year-old 1-1 friend took all her medication, fire 17 and 10 for H, only at 212.

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1: Which is call through the India, I think, not, please.
0: That as well. Ten four is going to be at 4007 20th Street, the Southwest River. Given at 159 from the covers, zone 11, and the counter motion. It's stupid. Can you hear that, fellas?
2: Ten
3: four. Which one do you want? There's a residential and a fire flight. It came out the same 20.
2: Copy.
4: Green, I'll just turn it.
3: Where? Supervisor to monitor.
0: The 415 George, 2020 West Marshall Avenue, 5500 North, 611 Gate, 611 King, and 613. King, switch over to Charlie Dickens, 214.
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5: WW7 Unit 10 at 94, above 6 shots, nothing else seen or heard. Obviously, you came in the complex for 63rd Avenue. Guess the gate on 63rd Avenue is open. Security is 23 that wants contact. He's armed with a 9mm, and you know, I will put it away when you're 23. It's 215.

0: Pretty sure this is domestic, 3131 North Central Avenue, 735 feet. We have a startup for domestic, 3131 North Central Avenue, 735 feet.
1: 731 Mary.
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1: 713 Monitor.
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going to be full on South 7th Avenue. Going to pick up a key reported in 2002 by a female, 5'7", 170 pounds. Brown eyes, black hair, dangerous health to others, emergent unknown weapons, unknown to have medication. Going to take her to 201 South 7th Avenue at 286.

0: prior to Lincoln, you wanted the lap party on Atlanta Tempo? It's Atlanta Avenue. So you have to follow.
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1: The master at 3625 East Rear Road, apartment 2053. Queens armed, her husband Antonio, born in 1989. Black man 6'4", 350 pounds, black shirt, gray shirt, shorts, no shoes, no weapons, and a verbal with a complainant. Plane's gonna have a 9mm. I've been secure when the officers are 23. There's also two kids in the apartment. We're gonna have a contact at 6-1-3 unit to phone.
0: Are you searching?
1: John 4.

0: Emergency traffic from your residential 202 West Beverly Road, 8000 South, 424 B. Any assistance for this residential 202 West Beverly Road, 8000 South, 424 B. Traffic response is to go, holding on early 4226.
1: 424 Mary.
0: 24.
1: 42 Gina Mother.
0: 24.

0: and West Northern Avenue, 625B. Anybody for this domestic, 2239 West Northern Avenue, 625B. When there's a unit to go, it's going to be Charlie 8, Charlie 8, 223.
1: 62 is pretty tapped, the signal is pretty tapped on the Marshall Avenue traffic. Is there any way I can break away or start from away for the domestic?
2: Lincoln.
3: 647, 435D, please.
2: East Nighthawk Way. 6400 South, it occurred 2132 hours, unknown male, tall, thin, wearing a mask, and all but holding on a weapon during the complaint, driving right off in unknown direction of travel. Unknown if it's a prank or possible casing, the complaint doesn't want contact as 224, is there any units to follow?
3: 414, Lincoln.
2: 10-4.
1: The 32 Lincoln, I copy. Charlie 8, Charlie 8.
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1: Can you address? My computer's having some issues. Can you make me up on 901 George call at 4817 West Paradise Lane?
2: Yeah, 10-4. They've got one over on, I think they're working with it on Henry 3. They've got a car, they've car floors on there. You want a separate one, or you just want me to put you on that call?
1: If they already have a call, if you could just put me on the call, please.
2: Okay, 10-4. I'll put you on there. And they're over on Henry 3 working that. I think they want it off out on deck.
1: Copy. I'll be switching to Henry 3.
2: Okay, 10-4.
1: Can you take the 415
2: Edward? 414 Andy, 440 North 32nd Avenue, Building 11, Apartment 2089. So the neighbors upstairs seem to be like they're dropping stuff. They can hear them walking and social music. The company doesn't want any feeding contracts over at 226. Is there any fall?
1: 925
2: King. 10-4. It's supposed to be Charlie 8, 226.
3: Any unit to come from Williams to break off for this 900 Victor at 333 Eastern School Road, 713B?
1: 711,
3: John. 10-4. Is there a unit to follow?
4: 715, John. I'll attach him just right here.
3: 10-4.
5: 71, John Hunter.
3: Copy. Give me on Charlie 8.
5: Not 01, right? Did you say they're on Henry 1?
2: Yeah, 10-4, Henry 1, and I'll send you guys a call.

0: 93 King. If I could get one unit to block 47th Avenue and Paradise Lane, another unit at 48th Drive blocking northbound traffic, and then the third unit at 49th Ave in Paradise blocking that.
1: I copy. I think everybody switched over to Henry 3. I'll let her know to get your units for those spots. Go ahead.
2: 961.
1: 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It's 220.

0: Information between a scenario 347 in Orangewood. Police says they heard about 4 to 5 shots in the area, possibly from a vehicle that was southbound. Since they checked the ring camera, believe it was a vehicle, possibly a passenger car, but unknown further. It's going to be information at 2:30.
1: Hey, Tommy, what is on?
0: 10-4.
2: You want Kingdom Hunter?
0: Copy.
1: It's 2:30 hours.
3: The 25 King, can I have Sergeant's approval reference my call to tow 2 vehicles expired park in the roadway?
4: It's looking good.
3: I have King copy switching info. Also, King pushes the ticket, please.
0: 10-4.

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1: 10 out of the left. Ten 9 miles. 8 20 Lincoln.

0: 820 to Lincoln.
1: Go for it.
0: Keep 10 in those miles for 102. So it's very 10-1.
2: Lincoln,
0: I want inside. Let's go back to the
2: top. 414, Lincoln. 414, Lincoln. Reference the 415 Frank on Wood Street in the 43 area. Is there a reason it's the 415 Frank instead of the 961?
1: Lincoln, 102 miles is 136.
0: 10-4-1-3-6 at 0232.
3: Yes, sir.
4: Yeah, apparently, one of the drivers is ex-girlfriend and the other driver is the ex-boyfriend. And the call taker thought it was possibly intentional for the wreck.
2: Over to Lincoln, you cover that? Yeah, 4 hours, 17 mile call and just drove by. It's a number 3 for them in the parking lot.
3: Confirm,
5: please. Go ahead.
3: Reference at 14 Ocean Ontario Lane. We're getting a duplicate in of an ECA. Compliant by the subject is still 23. Just keeps opening and closing the door on that Jeep Wrangler. And her phone just keeps ringing and ringing. Possibly the subject keeps calling her. Just impression.
2: It'll be my 22, 1610 East Highland Avenue. Last 3 is 519.
3: Go for it.

0: 414 with you.
1: 414 with him.
0: Do you want to stack that Wood Street traffic to me? I'll take care of it after this. Like I said, number 3 in the parking lot, but I'll try to get 21 contact.
1: Yeah, of course.

0: I'm a triple for 7223 West Indian School, and 647 1532 West 51st Avenue.
1: There's also another ring code listed on the call. It's different than the gate code on the hazard.
2: Yeah, we've tried this.
1: I'll call back.

61 King, thrown out the Marshall traffic. Then you run out, we break this down. Template.

0: to Bernie Burking. I sent you the gate code by message.
1: Copy.
2: You copy my message. Oh, my apologies. Burking.
3: Preliminary, going to be our subject up on 15th. Yeah. Even okay, I have one on the bike. We're going for right now.
2: Do we have 62 units that can break off for the domestic at 2239 West Northern Avenue?
4: 625 Lincoln, I'll break off.
2: 625 Lincoln, 1040, back off for 625 Lincoln.
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0: Call for the trespasser, 5455 East High Street.
2: 2-3-10 Lincoln. Copy. 10-4. I think they're probably still on street. If not, 632 Lincoln, 631 Lincoln, 22.
0: On Adam East.
2: 10,444 North 32nd Street. At the 4 Sun, there was a snack run that occurred 3 to 4 months ago. There was a waiting on 35. 4 years old that took various food and drink items. Lost the caller and tried 3 months and then got busy call back. It's 239 hours.
6: You can just start me out of the unit.
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0: Copy.
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6: Well, I'm getting send me 3 Hispanic males.
0: Copy. 3 Native males, 6'1", 290 pounds, live shirt, dark pants, found a weapon, doesn't live there and is refusing to leave. Can I take you off the contact at 240? Is there a next call?
4: 34 Lincoln.
0: And just be advised that the male has a 52 out of Gila County.
1: Not no contact. It's 240 unit to follow.
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0: 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I have a thinking copy.

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1: Copy, 243. Reduce the traffic of the 240, 36th Street in Van Buren, 726 feet. Anyone for the 240, 36th Street in Van Buren, 726 feet. I copy in response. Units responding. We're going to be on Charlie 7, it's 244.
2: I need to come from a wave to break off from the 240 at 36th Street in Van Buren, 726 feet. 419 on your angle. 1268.
0: Sir,
2: is starting to copy your hot call,
0: Holby. What I'm getting before.
2: Okay. Okay. I need to make it back up for this 240 at 36th Street in Van Buren. So you need to break away your comfort ways to make it back up for this 240 at 36th Street in Van Buren at the nightclub.
0: So, you can, I'll start up that way if you can keep trying for some units as well.
2: Sounds good.

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0: How far?

0: 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It's 246.
1: He's looking for a drone, 10,122 West Turney Avenue.
2: Ten 4602 South 2nd Avenue, subject's outside yelling and hollering like he's 918. Hispanic male, 30s to 40s, are clothing, no weapons, and no contact, 246.
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0: 625 Lincoln.
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0: All right, Jones Digger, sounds like this correct the 20 is going to be 2339 West Northern. Show us 17 over there.
1: I got correct the 20 at 2339 West Northern 17.

0: Hey, Dr. Murray.
1: Yes, Dennis.
0: If you get any more alarm calls, you know, for 20, it's going to be us setting off the alarm. It's going to
1: be all right, 911.

0: 13 Lincoln. What number is this call from us?
1: We're going to be at 24th Street on the Luco 2 headed to Westbound. We got a very 5-minute deal before trying to catch up to it.
2: Okay, Oscar. 51st Avenue, 411, white shirt and shorts on the left end. We're walking behind the McDonald's parking lot. I think that there's been warning in the area. Call us contact at 251 as you're in the 12.
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1: Negative. We're going to try to get a plate right now.
0: Copy, where are you at?
1: McDowell, 24th Street, paper plate, Lincoln 205061.
0: Said Lincoln 205061.
1: We just code 6, looks like he's going to be compliant.
0: Copy, compliance.

Major Gamble, 292 Crown, for DJ 11 West and Revenue, unit 2048. Picking up Isaiah Crown, 4-1990, Black Mouse, 6-1-210 Crown, Black Heron, weapons, danger yourself and others, unknown on medications. Can I take him to 7th Avenue? 1031 says they expire today, but there's no time listed. 22, I copy back with touch.

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1: Going 2:30, one King.
0: This is domestic. 3033 East Thunderbird, unit 1124. Playing a verbal for roommate, Miguel, born in 97, Hispanic, male, 5'9", 200 pounds, black shirt, blue pants. No weapons. He took her passport and dropped her off in the street. Complainant is afraid of him. He did return the passport, but he's filming her and went through her items. We have ban of her contact. I see 234 King attached. It's 255.
2: Thank you.
0: Of course.
3: Fire room. The party was drinking. They could see teams running in and out, loud music, and screaming in the street. There was turned out no contact to 55 units of fella.
2: 34 King.

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0: Can you show me that 61 Henry and the 35B, please?
1: Copy, 24 Street in the loop 202 just north. Commander has screeching tires, blue Hyundai Sonata stuck on the median, 10 miles and 3101s. They were teenagers, they walked away northbound 24th Street during the call, it's unknown who the driver was, and no contact, 256.
2: Or Mary, can you push this one as a ticket and leave me on it?
1: All done.
3: 24K.
4: We got a 647 at 10,001 on 23rd Avenue. There's a white male, early 46-foot average build. Dark blue shirt, dark gray pants, short hair. He's going to be at the entrance at 23rd Avenue with Cheryl. Complaining, walking to the subject, and the subject balled up his fist. He's agitated, saying that he's a veteran, and that he just wanted to move along. Security guard's going to be unarmed and uniformed for contact. It's 257 hours. Use the follow with 624 King.

0: emergency traffic coming into Mustang, 3910 West Darrow Street, 7400 South, 834 Mary.
1: 834 Mary.
0: 834 Mary. Switch over to Charlie 4. Again, on Charlie 4, it's 258.
2: 83 down the wire.
3: Copy Charlie 4.
0: Lincoln.
1: Can you send me the 418 Tom in the 434B?
0: Copy 15,210 South 50th Street for white males and females late 30s, early 40s, no weapons. Not a wheelchair with dark clothing or for the description, hanging out in the parking lot by the entrance. They want them removed, no contact, 259, Isabella. Anyone to call for the stress officer, 15,210 South 50th Street?
1: 401 Lincoln, I'm with 414 Lincoln right now. He's going to 1012 until I'm done with my call.
0: 10-4.
3: Grant 1050, has been came over and tried to take the claims 21 that were left in a white van when the client called PD. Client had very little info, didn't know how to spell subject name, no weapons. Client's daughter was translating for the mom who spoke. Carolando? It was their contact. It's 259. 3912. This is someone following you to meet to link at Mission at 6-2637 North 45th Avenue. Concerns to link as well as the transfer backs.

0: It's 24. I'll attach for that backup in a second.
1: Okay. I'm Rachel Green. It's an air of 9201 West Thomas Road. Just for the time that the broadcast is email, early 50, tank top for further information. Driving a white older model pickup truck. Could miss any front end damage. I was driving around for hours. Flag when the security officer approached, asking northbound on the runway to information on me at 301.

0: For 60 minute confirm message for the Honorable 1718 with Buchanan. So the dynamic fabrication came from the Southeast Warehouse Motion Sector. It's 301.
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0: We're getting a return call to 2043 North 51st Street from Andre. Says the roommate's being difficult. And refusing to try to break her back on.
1: Yeah, I copy. It was a civil matter. We can send officers back out there just to make sure things code 4, but it's not a hot call.
0: 10-4, sir.

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0: To 647, 13,404 North 30th Avenue, the reserve at number native male, 36 foot, heavy build, gray shirt, which he took off during the call, camp fan, black shoes, 390s, walked by the playground and banging on the wall. Walked through the north entrance, 307, we have an assistant manager. Sorry, no one for contact, 307.

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1: 6651
0: Autumn, 19920 North 23rd Avenue. Building 18, there's a pit bull and a silver Mustang. Plates 38323 George Roberts. Windows are cracked and open. It's been there for about at least an hour and a half. Now everyone can hear the dog barking in the background. No one for contact. It's 307. Can I get a unit 12?
1: 223 Mayor, we can just take care of it.
0: Can I copy 223 King and Coffee?
1: Copy. Thanks.

0: Tutor 14, we're just ask her to let us in because it looks like it's a fob system.
1: Thanks.
0: X is a 513,021 South 48th Street, Building 1. It's going to be the apartment below 2085, negligent and verbal. Sounds like a male on 101, no mention of weapons and no contact. Producer, I'm not aiming at the fellow.
2: 3014.

0: Sorry, Chevy, it's FIA 7232 West and NRS at 813B. And for FIA 7232, Monterosa, 813B. 813 Mary, on Charlie Deck, and anyone else is on Charlie.
1: Hey, Charlie,

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1: Copy.
2: Do you have last traffic going to Chile 8 or 10-4?
1: Sorry, it's on Charlie 8.

0: 2-3-4. Can you run Arizona plate? Mary, 9, Adam, 6, Victor, John, and let me know who comes back to. And then look at the compliance vehicle will be Arizona plate, Charles King, Adam, 9904. I got paid.
1: Mary 9, Adam 6, Victor John comes back negative and active. Toyota Tacoma to a Miguel Ibarra from Phoenix.
0: 2-3-4, can I copy? Is he code 4?

0: seems like Miguel is a subject in under protection against a Rebecca, which is not the complainant. And that's all I'm seeing, negative wants rewards.
1: Yeah, my MDC is down right now. Can you show me 10-8 and then put me on the hot call there, 23 Lincoln, and those guys are working?
0: Metro 6. Actually, it just came over here.
1: Copy that. I'm sorry, can you voice me the 28? Where it's at?
0: 8826 North 23rd Avenue.

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1: God bless me, call 410-39 San Juan, 0 Street, 314 hours.
2: Reference to Marshall, call. We've got a neighbor that's calling in because they're asking for you guys to clear her backyard. She wants 21 contact and she's got to go to the airport.
1: Sure. Copy that. What address is she at?
2: 2008 West Marshall.
1: She's going to the airport.
2: Six twenty-four King. 627 on 11th Street. Anyway, start off the 245-44-50 East Washington Street,
3: 7268. 723 Marion, anybody
2: here? It's Charlie 7-350. So did you,
3: Kingdom
2: Honor?
3: I have units nearby. If you should hold off leaving until we talk to her.
2: Okay.
1: 16, can you have a call? Come outside for 23.
2: Okay.
1: 624, Tom, send the next, please.
2: All right, you're going to join 614 King, the 647 thing at 9020 North 11th Street, Unit 4. 12 subjects in the backyard refusing to leave, confirm the area is not fenced in. They can walk right in. Subjects are males and females. That's the only description and information we get. No contact with the West 316. Start of the units and just maybe 12 subjects.
3: 625 Lincoln.

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1: Nine thirty three, copy 934, Mary's out, subject.
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0: Can you send that 647 in the 432B, please?
1: 10548 Street, Benton, on the left side of the street there. White female with a blank tank top, black shorts on the weapons. Has spoiled, doing 237, David. Call for contact after 20 hours. I see 442 Lincoln, Benton,

0: Ranger Tucker, can we have flight 2520 Chipman, 4800 South, Sports Mesa Beach?
1: Lincoln. Yes, ma'am. Can you do show me your courtesy transport to 14430 North 19th Avenue, apartment Nora 37? I'll have 101 miles for you when you're ready.
0: Yeah, go ahead.
1: Austin, 310.
0: Copy that, courtesy transport at 101 miles, it's 321.
1: I'm 34 Mary, I'm 24.
0: If you are to loud noise, 4728 North 47th Avenue, the front yard at Rico to 6. High school age kids passing grad party with loud music, no weapons, clean up, and to quiet down, and they refuse. Someone for contact is 322-0912. Oh, you can just have key on this loud noise, 4728 or 47th Avenue.
1: Mm-hmm.

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0: Domestic 3528 West Dunlap Avenue, Unit 223. Plaintiff's family member Joseph, born 1995, white male, 5'11", 180, blue jeans, white shirt, none of weapons, was in a verbal first with his girlfriend, and girlfriend's now outside. Now he started arguing with the complainant, nothing physical. Michelle for contact, and Joseph does have a court order, mental health hit on file. It's 323, I copy 923, there's attached.

Information 30 units in the area of 52 Street and Cactus. There's a white Highlander driving in both lanes. Blinker on for the last while. It was last seen westbound on Cactus. Second Arizona plate, Paul 8 Adams, 74 X-ray. Comes back to 3832 East Priest. No one is found on Paris Village Parkway at some point. It's 324.

0: 1515, we're into another loud noise, 3130 North 37th Avenue in the Loft Apartments in Unit 15. Loud music. No one for contact is 325, is there Unit 12?
1: Dark gray pants. Short blonde hair near the northwest entrance off 23rd and Cheryl. Apparently, a caller walked up to him, said it involved up his fist, seemed agitated, and said he was a veteran. Arnold, the security guard who is uniformed, unarmed, said he's got to go and he'll take your contact. 325 Unit 4.
2: 625.

0: Apparently, Carl walked up to him, started to hold up his fist, seemed agitated, and said he was a veteran. Arnold, the security guard, who is uniformed, unarmed, said he's got to go, and he'll take your contact for 25 units off.
1: 600.
2: Can you keep him on 647 Victor, 50th Avenue in McDowell, just south? The Arizona plate 7 X-ray Adam 585.
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2: Do you mind just notifying the airport of our vehicle with the two people possibly occupying it that were trying to break into vehicles over here in case they get a stranded vehicle or something like that in the area? Just so they're aware. We got no crime with no victim over here.
1: 10-4, I'm going to know.

0: 14. I know earlier, reference my call, we had RP17. Do you mind giving him a call and see if he's still there or if he locked up and left?
1: Yeah, I'll give him a phone.

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0: Okay, so we're going to need to do the hot topic. 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

0: Hello, in trouble. 3518 West Dunlop Avenue, 922 B.
1: I'm
0: going to be prior in the bunker for Rundy's 330.
2: Okay. 22 Mary.

0: for the recording. Okay, so that she's no longer 23. She did get there after you guys had already left. She said that she quit the building herself. It was number 3 for any 647s or any 415 Bravo. If you guys wanted to 21 her, you guys can do that.
1: 10-4, thank you. North. North side of the complex. Sorry, south side of the complex. We're behind you.

0: Jay Kingsley, Trespasser, 340 North 43rd Avenue, Unit 2. Coffee Molly, 20-350. Six red shirt, black shorts, and the weapons to be in the back of the patio. ATM 5, client will be by the unit. Proceed for contact. 333, Zoom and 12.
1: 823, Lincoln.
2: The vehicle appears to be aggressive. Also, there's going to be a 415 William on the passenger seat. The vehicle is unoccupied, but there is a visible Glock on the passenger seat.
3: 22 King, as I referenced, 23rd Avenue.
4: Yeah, 10-4.
2: 10-4.
3: Copy, 17.

0: 59 holding at 2435 West Indian School.
1: You can go up.
2: And another call from 50 decline and spur from the same number of hazard components. It's saying another person shot in the head. Again, no duplicates. I don't know if you want me to cancel it or just leave it in a speed 2.
1: Yes, we can cancel that call.
2: Thank you.

Information from you in the area of I-17 Paradise Lane. Three shots were heard on the 17 northbound almost 10 minutes ago. That's all we know. It's 335 96.

0: 23, could you give me another unit? There's a subject over here. He's trying to hide in the post. It's not showing me his hands.
1: 624 tall attack.
2: Come for.
3: This is Dickie.
2: Come for.
4: This is a bad 20. There's no apartments on 38th and McDowell or Osborne. You try on the comms, so you type in the right address.
5: Yeah, 10-4. 231, 1814 East Bell Road, 234B. 234K. 234K, and then that's the unit. It's going to be up on case
1: 336. 231, can you give me a moment to dispone and I'll attach?
5: Sure, okay.
0: 23 Kingdom Honor.
5: Jesus.
0: Six one, 23 with them. Taking them into custody.
2: 26 Kingdom, custody 337 now.

0: in Los Angeles. Up in the Bell Forest, 239-1814 East Bell Road. We have a male at a 390 breaking our window. It's going to be over on Chase, 337.
1: 200 Maribel 40, Wolf Edge.
0: Great.
2: No weapons. It's been 25 out of B there. Believe it's an 18 on mile. No, for contact at 337.

0: Could you possibly tell it again referencing 23rd Avenue?
1: Sorry, just in case, can one of you guys check to see if that registered owner is the prohibited possessor?
2: We got a domestic at 6830 14th Place. Complains in a verbal with her ex-boyfriend Joshua. A white male, 5'10", 160 pounds, wearing a tan ball cap and black shirt with tan pants on. Complains going to be sitting in a white Cherokee in front of the house. I've said that he hasn't arrested, wasn't arrested on a prior call. Complaining at sound 390. Joshua is also 390. Complaining was contacted 338 hours. Units follow a 612 link.
0: 14
2: King. Thank you.

Room 15, room for another lobby, 26, 36 North 41st Avenue. We have music just north of the strip mall. We did get another call saying that sometimes people from the hall will jump the fence, but nothing like that happened tonight. I'm still for conscious at 3:39. Happy 2014 to the fall.

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0: Copy that.

0: 2.13. Can you give me the estimate number for the call, please?
1: 717191.

0: Pleasure traffic coming out flight 5630 South 11th Street, 422B. Four three two, Tango, backup is going to be on Charlie 4, 343.
1: We'll reserve to Lincoln switching.
0: 10-5.
1: 22 PM, Mother.
0: 10-5.
1: Can you send me a domestic, please?
0: Alright, copy. It's domestic. 3528 West Dunlap, coming back to you at 343.
2: Go ahead. Yeah, any and no contact purposes, Edwards and Pauls can be broadcasted at this point. I appreciate it.
0: Yeah,
3: 255 King. 255 King, copy. Mine actually wants to tell them about XL, so we'll roll.
0: Alright, they wanted to stay in online, but I copy.

0: 2015 in regards to the prohibited possessor aspect. Does your officer was writing out a state misdemeanor form?
1: Yeah, that's why I checked. Olson, we're not saying anything.
2: 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It's information only at 346. 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
0: 429, anyone else? 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
0: Direct call at 11,459 North 28th Drive, Building King, Unit 1098. When it says the subject is stalking them, they texted the complainant saying they were going to 451 him and sent a picture of a gun saying they were on their way. Complainant doesn't know who it is. Robert for contact at 348. And for information, there is a hazard for a different unit at this site. It's going to be for Unit 2111 of a subject who's made 901 X-ray statements at PE. Can I have a sergeant to copy the hazard?
3: Contact at 348, is this false?
0: Can you copy the hazard reference with your call? It's for a different apartment number, but there's a subject who made 901 X-ray statements by PD at this complex.
2: I see. Thank you.
3: What was Bell Drive? Live band, about 20 people with information only. Loud noise at 7777 West Bell Drive Road. For the 10 subjects being loud, that is cool. No contact information only at 349.

0: 23 ping, I'll pick up 14 Tom.
1: Thanks, Peter King. It's a 418 Tom, 83 North 27th Avenue, Alta Vista. Actually, it looks like this should be a file only call, so I'm going to take it off it. It's just information.
0: 23 King, 10-4. No, I'm 31 Mary. Can you have Cactus Ops send me a message?
1: Cactus Ops, can you send me 31 Mary a message?

0: 이렇게 들리네.
1: 2329.
0: You're going to 6309 to 6229 West Warner Street. 15 minutes ago, there was a stand mount ratio and open description on the weapons walk around Queen's house. Went back to the white charger parked outside Queen's 20. There's two subjects inside of the vehicle. Been parked outside, but it's. The vehicle is running. The vehicle moved from Queen's house and went to the park behind the Queen's house. Manuel also contacted 351.

Subject has been loitering for the past 15 minutes. White male, unknown age, dark pants, baggy coat, white hat, yellow, or neon green backpack. Act like he's all there. He's not all there. They want him off the property. This is off-site security calling us in at 9010 North 19th Avenue at QT. 620 Lincoln. And 6 months we can't see. 23 there as well. It's 353 hours.

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0: 93 King to the unit down there, 47th and Paradise. 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
1: Seven nine three Mary, copy your 23 on the check over 1502 East Osborne Road. 1 gave the tour of the apartment, sounded upset, hung up, no one's on callback. 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
0: 26 in Hazelwood with 63 Adam, 8 more Adam.
1: 4. Posted, the laundry room's going to be in building 6 of the office. There's no one for contact at 358. I copy your backup attached.

0: 25 King reference our call. We're at 27 in Virginia with that Altima. Go for it.
1: 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You're 4.

0: Echelon King Code 6.
1: Yes.
0: 6 on Washington Mall Road with a stem tag 55343. Hey, Robert. You saw me at Slow Roll, so I'll call that 4.
1: 10-4, Marina 3, 26-01,
0: Westendale. 822,

0: 4422 North 26th Street, black male, golden white shirt, black pants, and weapons is playing. Walking around the complex was last seen sitting outside of the mailbox with a bucket. Hospital's in apartment 25 with a resident. And I see your back attached. 401.
1: Go ahead.
0: The 47 Bravo, 4810 East Warren at the Circle K. 2 white females, no weapons, no ice cream and other items left on foot. They have video footage and they declined an online report. Contacts with the employee. It's 402 units of call.
1: 434 King.
0: That's right. Holding an audible in 50,410 South Mountain Parkway.
1: 432 King.
0: 432 King for the audible?
1: Yeah, simple.
0: Copy, it's going to be in suite 109. Came from the entry exit kitchen door at 345. It's 402 units to call.
1: 431 King.
0: 10-4.

0: 832 Giant, going ahead, check 1467-05 with us. Okay, well, the QC complaints all subject passed out, laying on the sidewalk on the east side. Miles are east of 40, so we set short 5-6, no shirt, khaki pants, no weapon. Come with our contact, it's 403, quarterback of the trench.
1: Information for units of the area, I-10-2043, going to be for 415 George broadcast. Ten ago, the complainant heard either shots being fired or rocks being thrown by the overpass. Nothing else seen or heard. Pinch only. 7, you're clear. 404.
2: Great. And then they can leave.
0: I believe then mine disconnected. No, I'm going to call back. It's 404.
2: King, the new 31 Mary. Would I be able to have you come up with some tape up to paradise?
3: 9 LMR, yeah, got the word, by the way.

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1: Go ahead.
0: 647 Victor, 1602 West Capistrano. Blue SUV at the entrance is immediately occupied times 2. White female driver, unknown male passenger. They're sitting in the dark with all lights off, no contact, and I'll be got back at 409. Holding on 647, number 2, East Ardmore.

And they were like, can I copy the message to 534-34-535, listen to Yamsko Road, Phase 2, open line. And call back sound like a male and a 1-1, possibly in a verbal. Per the itinerary, possibly unit 26 or 24, they got voicemail on call back. It's 412, and I copy your backup attached. They did call in a duplicate call. 1-1 had an open line, wouldn't say anything on the line. About 20 was talking to a male in the background. It did not sound physical. 10-4.

0: 407, can you send me that 647, please, on Ardenmore?
1: Copy. Number 2, you said we're in the alley behind. Complaint seeing via camera force says there's no description on the weapons in the alley. It looks like they're using 237 David. Possibly you're trying to look over the fence. No contact. It's 415 units below.
0: Okay. 47
1: number 2,
0: sir. Which one, Mary? Just give me a second. Just hold on. I'll just want it.
1: Okay, thanks. Hey, Travis, the commercial 2100 North 35th Avenue, 825B. And for commercial 2120 North 35th Avenue, 825B. Yeah, it's Charlie 840.
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1: Fourth, can
0: I copy in about? I'm supposed to be on Charlie 4, 423. You're clear.
2: Charlie Lincoln, put me in there.
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0: 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Arizona, David John Adam, 085, with loud music for the last 20 minutes, no contact, 427. Traffic 900 Victor, 75th Avenue and Ellis, 833B. Contact is 427, can I get a unit to call?
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0: Copy.
2: Thirty-one fifty-one East Broadway at the Circle K. Two Circle K's at the intersection, and I guess P ended up missing her. The first time you guys went out, complainant's family had made a big 236 system from the complainant. Take her children away. Family is going to be waiting at boyfriend's house at 3334 East Southern, lot number 23. Professor Carmen is wearing a yellow shirt, blue pants, black Crocs, carrying a blanket. It's 429 units to follow.
0: 10-4. Hey, Charlie, 429, Bridget's clear. 10-4. 10-11. Copy. 10-4, copy. I will on that 2250 West Northern. Did you go for?
1: Yeah, we're code 4 for now.
0: I'll be code 4 for now.

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1: Hey, it's Ruth Thomas, male in a white shirt, dark pants, black hat, standing in the middle of the road, last seen by Brake Masters. No one for contact to 431 unit to follow. Copy, you're back attached.
0: 11, I attached.
1: 10-4, thank you. Check this out, you copy the line on Charlie 8 if you're available. Okay. Holding a trespasser, 5150 Canberra Street.

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0: information for use in the area of 2770 East Vampire Street at Lark. Such an error broadcast. Looks like PD dropped off a poll. An email 62, 250 pounds in green scrub top, wearing pants, no shoes. That's pretty high blood alcohol balance. And he left 5 and 0, unknown direction of travel. There's no one for contact at 43. Star 15, Frank 715 East, Sunny Slope Lane, 624 Beach, 9200 North.
1: Two twenty-four,
0: Tom, and then back up from their own trailer deck at 434.
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0: 4, Mr. Lincoln, send me that trespass for please on 23.
1: Copy, 437. Line 27, 343 East Grover's Avenue, 233B. I'm ready for this, 927, 343 East Grover's Avenue, 233B. 234 King. 234 King, over on Charlie FK, 437. I copy 232 Lincoln.
0: 23 King to monitor.
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0: 4 or something. Can you call me back on that 647 Victor?
1: Copy 1602, West Capistrano, reassigned 443. Hello?
2: Copy. 621 Lincoln for traffic. 20, go ahead. That's going to be out at 1309 East Northern Avenue. On the east end of the property, it is black male 30s, 510, thin, bill, black clothing, possibly black kilt and weapons. The bicycle, they're going through trash and cuffing at the complainant. Complainant works for the owner. No contact, no. They're saying it. No, they don't have contact. It's 443 hours. You need to follow the original.

0: 612 for Lincoln. Can you pull back on that 647 really quick? I'm sorry, the criminal damage. I was just on.
1: Yes, sir. Could you have a request in, sir?
2: I came from Zone 3 patio door at 436. It's 44.
0: 153. Just for body cam division.
1: Of course, sir.
3: Arizona plate having 510 in June donor. Most of the payment seems to have found information only at 444.

0: 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That's Loud Music on 30th Street and 23rd. And it's code 4.
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0: Hey,
1: Ricky. Say that check well for the second one, McDowell. 23.
0: Simple. You copy info?
1: I need to follow up that I got one loose.
0: I'm sorry, could you tell me?
1: Yeah, I'll be for the four, so let him know I got one loose inside. I can get it out of the office.
0: Copy that. It's 4:50.
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0: 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Can you see me 7277? I'm 23, 4.
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1: Go ahead, yeah.
0: For trespassers, 2524 West Thunderbird, it's the Circle A. The black male in this 20 spindled, 5'4", no shirt with black pants, no weapons. He's on 237 David. He keeps laying down in the gas pump area to sleep. If Patricia for contact is the manager, it's 453. Can I get a unit 12?
1: 223 Mary, if you can just turn 12 without chapter.
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0: 11 Lincoln, can you see me 6829?
1: I'm trying to take that 415 George. Copy info.
2: I copy. We actually just got a call in that's going to be related. They're about to put it out. Came in at 432.

0: according to traffic, to be a 415 George 2836 6 West Lawrence Line, 923 beat. Copy that unit and back up switch over to Charlie Deck 9, 457 hours.
1: That's all okay, put me on. Nothing more.
2: I'm going to use 205, you're probably going to ask them when, I should be.
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0: 617.

0: 13, 18, yeah. Voice 100, please.
1: Excuse me, just west. Yeah, just west of the freeway. I still heard of young donkeys looking at Broadway. Broadway there at 0459 hours.
2: T-24 King Info, that audible that just came in this red. The units are already 23 yet.
3: Go back, it's going to be information for 91 King at 459.
2: Are they going to be put for out there? Is it just reactivation from the homeowner?
4: Okay, we are code 4. They accidentally set it off as they opened the back door, so it's all code 4.

0: 12-1, can you get another unit for the 585 in case 2-4 time can install?
1: Unit for that 585 and some more in I-17. Can you also make a backup for a 585 and the one I-17? Emergency traffic, Scott Hall, 1532 North, 51st Avenue, 821 feet.
0: 14. Exactly. Can you put me 23 on that?
1: That's right, 8. So, 501 hours.
2: Hey, 13, Lincoln.

0: emergency traffic is a 901 X-ray at 7th Street and Hemmer and 518 Meat.
1: Hotel Mary.
0: Hotel Mary, anyone else? We're chatting over to Charlie 5. 503.
1: Drunk in tomorrow.
0: Tell her.

0: Charlie 4, this is one more unit for 202 West Beverly. This is due a protective sweep, 424. Again, 202 West Beverly and Charlie 4.
1: You can have the unit for 202 West Beverly. Need a unit to go for protective suite 202 West Beverly Road, 424 feet. Need a unit to park away or come from Moyes for 202 West Beverly, 424 feet.
2: Go forward to your office.
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Any information from units in the area, can you 64 San Victor broadcast 2439 West Union Hills Drive, SOK. Hispanic male and a Hispanic female in a black Chrysler, saw that pump number 5, they were in a verbal, saw a purse and a shoe outside on the ground, vehicle which was left westbound, no offer contact, information only at 507, 900 clear.

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1: Come here.
2: We have an ETA on the issue.
1: Let me check.

Emergency traffic is going to be at 240 17th Avenue and Roma Avenue, 613B. And units for this 240 17th Avenue and Roma Avenue. That unit and backup switch over to Charlie Deck 6 at 5:15 hours.

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1: kings. Your unit will win for that 48 kings on that 24 king is on.
2: Hold me a check, Walter. Who did you 42 on the 42nd lane?

0: Eternity Mary, if 224 King wants to just 22, we'll just take care of it.
1: I got me, thanks.

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1: Four 14 Lincoln, it's going to be 647 6050 North South 11th Avenue in apartment building 3. Benick, now 23 years old, wearing a black shirt, black pants, and is carrying something silver and hitting trees, is now walking westbound through the complex behind the Food City. No one for contact due to 519 hours for 13 Lincoln, I see the potential.
0: Okay,
1: Charlie 7.
2: Can I get a backup 4626 or 16, please?
0: I see what email you guys are off the head over to that 2693.
2: Anyone from Roma to go to 4626 or 16, please?
1: One key.
3: Reference at 647 on 11th Avenue. Is there any indications this person is threatening anybody or doing anything other than walking through an area?
1: Negative. Just hitting the trees.
3: Copy. And does our client want contact?
1: Negative.
3: That info, we can broadcast that call. And just give the officers some time to activate their vehicles.
1: 413 Lincoln and 414 Lincoln, did you copy?
4: 413 Lincoln, yeah, we copy. We'll do our body cam right now. Thanks, folks.
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6: 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Your supplements need to be emailed to Sean Murphy and homicide.
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0: Sorry. Patrol 22 is looking for two holdovers for 21 and 22 for a couple hours. Patrol 22 looking for two to hold over.

0: 14, you send me the 613.
1: 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And it is 5:23.
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1: 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Information for units, Patrol 42. Correction, Patrol 22 is needing two holdovers for the 21 and 22 area for about 2 hours this morning. If you're interested, shoot them a message. It is 5:24.
0: Forty-one King. Incident 7428, does anybody want any contact with that?
1: It doesn't look good.
0: 401k, we can broadcast that. There's not going to be much we can do. They're just going to have to wait until the train crosses and finishes.
1: Ten four.

Information for units in the area of 43rd Avenue and Lincoln, just north. It's going to be a 508 broadcast. Train has been stopped for about an hour. Now vehicles are turning around and going back down a one-way street. Information only at 525 hours.

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0: We also have a 239 at 7434 South Offline.
2: Emergency traffic, Atlantic 1910, North 78 Glen, 18. And one for domestic, 1910 North, 781, 815 East. And in Australia, we'll be on Charlie Deck 8. It's 521 hours.
1: I need a unit to break away or start up for 415 right, 1910 North, 78 Glen, 815 East. Come on. Rancho complainant at 1910 North 78 Glen 815 B.
3: Hey, 813 Mary.
1: 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Can I get a sergeant? Copy.
0: 418 Tom, number 2 North Central Avenue.

0: Stuart Mary. Just time stamp that VHU is 23.
1: And for VHU, it's going to be 23 at 3043 Grover's at 532.

0: so they can just kind of follow you over the center within the coast.
1: I'm sorry, you said you're able to get inside the coast? 10-4.
0: 6-3,
1: thank you. 7-3, thank you.
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1: Engine 27.
2: You have a unit assigned for the 962 at 12038 North 32nd Street.
1: No, not yet. Is there a unit to go for that 62, 12,038 North 32nd Street? Engine 27, what happened?
2: We're not transporting anybody from here. They'll be out by the Chase Bank on the south. West corner, 32nd, and Cactus.
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3: Secret John, I copy that. They said they're not transporting anybody.
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3: Okay, thanks.

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1: 912 Marion.
0: 912 Marion, Tower Unit. Service at Deck 9, is right there, 6.
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0: 5 Tolbert, I copy your message. It's Interview 18 Tom at number 2 North Central Avenue on the northwest corner. I copy you. Copy the info. It is 537 hours.
1: Thank you, Edward. Can you take 647?
0: I'm Roland.
1: 24.
0: 647, 17 West Moreland at the pedestrian bridge. Transit encampment on the bridge with under number of subjects and description and of weapons. No one for contact since he was driven by. It's 538. There's any left with the references. Well, for example, we're working 52 for the North 42nd Lane. So, door to 9538.
2: What's going on? 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Once we're in contact, shoot on the map. It's going to be Tara. It's 538.

0: Information for units, 93 Bravo is looking for anyone who is able to hold over 900 private radio calls or help on the 451 scene. 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
1: Hi, 21 Adam. 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Click it from the main garrison. POV of 98. Since about 1:30 this morning, he's been taking a complaint, making vague statements. Click suicide ideations, but no plan. Lives with roommates, but we're not sure if anyone's there with him. Is there another unit?
2: Hi, 22 David M1.
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1: B. Oh, you need it, or do you have it? I'll send it.
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0: Go ahead.
6: Can you put the remarks from 29th Avenue Lawrence up to Golden? There's casings all up this road.
1: Copy, 29th Avenue Lawrence to Golden, there's casings.
0: Complaining he didn't have insurance, driver to Hispanic male, 18. Short, medium male, white shirt, black jacket, earrings, no weapons, contact can deal with the driver. It's going to be 541 unit follow.

0: Emergency traffic is domestic violence at 7434 South 12th Way, 425 feet. Anyone to start for the domestic violence at 7434 South 12th Way, 425 feet? When there's a unit available, it's going to be on Charlie 4 at 543. Need units to start up for this domestic 7434 South 12th Way, 425 feet.
1: Yellow, and so they're on top of the trash cans. They're looking for telephone contact at 543. Can I get a backup? Can you turn 9?
2: 877, I'm sorry, I'm ringing. Let me just turn up.
0: And we have an audible 18,220 North 68th Street.

0: 83 of Cabinet Authority Team Tom at 415 North 51st Avenue. 20 homeless subjects sleeping and drinking. 237 day of no weapons seen all over the property. There is an ATA on file. Contact security guard in uniform, James, at 546.
1: Right,
2: Merrill, call my beat, please. Supposed to be the criminal damage. Hotel 11459 North 28th Drive, number 1098. Looks like it was a suspect that you're walking by through the complainant's bedroom window. Come where you left. But apparently, the footage is on a neighbor's camera at 546. One more unit.
3: Okay.
0: 823 Edward Pryor. 723 Edward. And any others from the intro? At 547.
1: The other was on your level, whichever.
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0: Holding in 961, 1231 North Central in the Chapel for 27th Street in Fairmont.
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0: 431 King.
1: Go ahead.
0: It's going to be a fight, 4707 East Pueblo Avenue. For the past 15 minutes, neighbors in the same duplex have been in a lot of verbal 7 and go. Complainant heard banging and crashing. Sounds like someone is now banging on the front door. It's going to be a male and a female involved. No further description. No further contact is 551 hours, unit 12.
1: 42 King.
0: 10-4.
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0: 609-H3, let's stand to be our subject. We're going to take him into custody in a second. What we're code for?
1: Printer call, the 20 on the call is going to be the complainant, and complainant if that's the target 20 would be the one to the east if you're facing the street. It would also be the direct PD if needed.

0: 231 King.
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0: India 585 on Bell Road in 32nd Street, shift eastbound, eastbound. A traffic fence slid backwards, so the blank side is showing, making it hard to know where to be in the lanes. Known for contact at 0553.

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0: Copy, 401 in custody, 2222 West Northern at 564. 650 Lincoln on Adamson. Can I?
3: 22.
0: Yeah.
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3: 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My 101 miles are going to be 906.
0: 565.

0: Christy Traffic, Sylvia 901 George, 3541 West Gilding Drive, 932 East. Units for this 901 George, 3541 West Gilding Drive, 932 East, 14400 North.
1: I have to ask some of my guys, instead of going to scene, go to that first.
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0: Hey, on Charlie, deck 9.
3: All right, looks like the boyfriend shot the girlfriend. I need a couple of units to switch.
4: I was still looking for anyone willing to hold over to take calls or to leave anyone at the 451 scene.

0: 65 there. That's pretty close to that loud noise. Let's see if they're related.
1: I'm sorry, which one traffic? Did you want that 901 charge?
0: Don't worry.
1: Okay, Charlie 9.

Comet 1 copy at the 962 at 6700 in Campbell. A dark Chevy Cruze versus a blue Ford F-150. The airbags deployed and fire with 17. We got a duplicate saying that there's a Hispanic male answering on callback but left the line open, possibly related. For fire, the northbound lanes are blocked.

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2: Thirty-one Bravo, copy your message. It's an unmarked guest, 844 West Osborne, apartment 3. I think it's Box 58P. Former roommate moved out, came back 3 hours ago and won't leave. This is Cindy, under my last name. Black female, about 80 years old, 5'8", then build neural weapons, client wants to remove, contact Florence. It's 6 for 1 hour, senior call.
0: Argo, they just woke up and saw the text. They sent a picture of the front door open with the lights on. Still in contact with France at 601. Stated that they do desire prosecution if there's anyone inside the unit.
2: Holding intervention 301 North Black Canyon.
3: Two thirty one King, reference my call. Did you specify which traffic signs in particular? Because I'm driving the area. I'm not seeing anything that stands out that would cause things to be an issue.
4: Just as one of the traffic signs, if the backwards slope blank side is showing, that's for going just east, possibly the eastbound lane.
3: Two 31 King, copy.

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2: 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Looks like Suite 105, Sumia Commercial Burg. His name is Seth Nations. Description is going to be the rear door. And that's going to be at 0603 hours.

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1: Seven thirty-six Edward.
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1: Sure.
2: You can send the 900.
1: 433 Canyon, it's going to be a truck welfare, Ray and Canyon. It's going to be a white male, late teens, blonde curly hair with no shirt, laying on the Canyon. Complainant says that he said three houses in on Canyon, and the complainant was driving by and didn't stop. No one for contact at 608 hours in Mid-12.
3: 34 Canyon.

Information is in the area of 2214 West Edgemont Street, 390 David Broadcast. 5 o'clock, lighted set. Brennan, white male, 5'10", 108 pounds. Unknown knives, unknown if they have them with them. Left in a white and green form and pickup, unknown late last seen going south from Edgemont. Like if you see someone in the area who's been drinking, information is 6 a.m.

0: Mercy traffic, got a domestic 7850 West McDowell Road, 815B. And one for this domestic 7850 West McDowell Road, 815B.
1: 815 Edward.
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5: For 25th David, it's going to be a 415 Paul, 1838 East Pecan Road. Pretty loud music from the party at this 20. No one ever contacted a 611 North Unit 12.
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5: X-ray, do you want to go ahead?
4: I-10 eastbound main line at 59th Avenue, Arizona. Charles King, Bravo, 20094.
5: 10-4.

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2: 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Subject has a gun at our complainant. Subject did leave with the car keys. Company was able to get the gun. No injuries. Complainant or subject and not white on the perfect.

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0: 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Another unit or two, we got an open door.
1: Kevin, can I get another unit to 3810 North Maryvale Parkway, unit 1032?

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2: I'm in when I copy your 23rd, 67th Avenue in Campbell. Check to see if there's a unit 4508. We have a unit 45838 West Pearson Street.
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2: Copy. 803, Edward needs another unit for 3810 North Maryville Parkway.
1: 803, we can cancel that. We just cleared the units. No one's inside.
2: Copy 22, another unit. Clear the unit. It's closed for no one inside.

0: The next is going to be the domestic 2014-51st Street, Apartment 1. Roommate being difficult and is upset that PD didn't arrest complainant and is refusing to turn the breaker on. Back in complainant's room, roommate is a Carol Common, 84 years old. Proof goods just ETAs. Contact Andre at 617 usual. South 7th Street, 515 feet.
1: Five eleven Bravo
0: on a backup, switch on over to Charlie 5 at 617.
1: 514 Bravo.
0: 10-4 Charlie 5. That's 47 broadcast. This is the 21st, leading Bill's black shirt, dark blue shorts, and their weapons. He's got bloodshot eyes, he filled the backpack with meat last seen northbound on 32nd Street, Waterville. Information 617.

0: 425 David.
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0: David, it's going to be a 318, 2441 Eaton Wood Street in the duplex, unit 2. It is 619 hours.
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3: Clay Willie, CG 237, David, on the side of the road, 619, another unit.
1: Okay.
3: Well, also holding a 418 Ocean over at 2018 West Oro.

0: 1021, I guess I'll fire a transporter, one of my drivers. Copy, fire transporter, one of yours.
1: Over.
0: Yeah, they went to Valley Wise area. His wife, they're one of the Wises out here, so it's just for precautionary.
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4: Give me three off, like, traffic kids in the middle of the eastbound curb lane. Don't seem to have any curvy speed in there. 10-06-21 hours. And any unit for 647, 16005 North 31st Street. So far, no subject, the 5'4", thin build, wearing a navy blue tank top with jeans on the weapons. Also has long hair and white shoes. Has been there for 10 minutes, they want them to leave. So for contact, 0621. Any unit make that up?
1: 231 Green. Okay. Step Edward, to my partner. Step Edward, go ahead. Unlock the car, please.
0: Head over river.

0: 10.6 mobile copy message is trespasser with 8150 East Van Buren from say blackmail 25.9 white shirt, green pants, pink backpack, red shoes, swinging running mop handle, walking around the northwest patio once in trespassed. Take note, Steele has previously threatened staff as well. He carries golf clubs and bats but doesn't see them currently. Contact Terry, the manager, 622, is there useful?
1: Good. You code 4 for your info.
2: Yeah, so 4 out of 5.
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1: We getting any calls in the area of 24th Street and Baseline shoplifters?
0: Sure, I'll make sure.
2: 947 28, North 47
3: Avenue. You're
2: hitting Bravo. Can you run a social for me?
3: Yeah, go ahead.
2: 490-840249. Should come back to Kurt Ogenberg.
3: Perma.
0: 473. 271.

0: prism for dichromagnetite of sort per old number. Out here in Phoenix.
1: Still holding that 647 Victor 2501 West Monroe. And still holding that 961 Henry at 19 Tavern on Lower Buckeye.
2: I'm calling the drone for Charlie Deck 9.
0: At 3541 West Gilding, being worked on Charlie 9.
1: I do a verbal copy message to all vehicles 2126 with the million 503. It had occurred overnight, complaining that it might have been a former roommate, Savannah. I do a little 410, his keys to the apartment, stole the vehicle, a shotgun, a wallet, and cigarettes. I'm the last name, Hispanic male. Vehicle's a 2015 red Chevy Spark, Bravo Victor King, 486 6 6 5 5 5 5 5 5 5 5 5 5 5 5 5 5 5 5 5 5 5 5 5 5 5 5 5 5 5 5 5 5 5 5 5 5 5 5 5 5 5 5 5 5 5 5 5 5 5 5 5 5 5 5 5 5 5 5 5 5 5 5 5 5 5 5 5 5 5 5 5 5 5 5 5 5 5 5 5 5 5 5 5 5 5 5 5 5 5 5 5 5 5 5 5 5 5 5 5 5 5 5 5 5 5 5 5 5 5 5 5 5 5 5 5 5 5 5 5 5 5 5 5 5 5 5 5 5 5 5 5 5 5 5 5 5 5 5 5 5 5 5 5 5 5 5 5 5 5 5 5 5 5 5 5 5 5 5 5 5 5 5 5 5 5 5 5 5 5 5 5 5 5 5 5 5

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1: Sinclair. Reference 991 George, 51 of Hugh West Campbell, walking at Maryvale, possibly related to the other 91 George, 5838 West Pearson. Do we have any units that can assist and go to Maryvale?
2: Woolberger.
1: Central, thank you.
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3: 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When there's a unit available, it'll be on Charlie 7. That's Charlie 7 at 632.

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1: Frankie Bravo, next for me, domestic 1880 North 40th Street, verbal with the 237 David Feather, Robert Mills, born in 1988, 5'9", medium build. He was nude and yelling at everyone, no known weapons. Contact Juliet. 6 3 2
2: 17
1: for the 1-on-1. What year
2: was that? We're 17 for the 1-on-1 identification.
1: Copy.
0: Negative. We have one, but we're not going to need it for the search.
3: And for Adam, what business is that?
0: It's a vaccination.
3: Copy.
0: It's one of the doors, the lock is stripped on it. There might have just been a display case that was behind the door on the 4th century, but right now there's this stuff scattered everywhere, so possible it's still breaking.
2: 2959 West Hatterbury.
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5: 81 Adam, for Isla. Just unknown troubles related to the 627 call we got at 79th Drive and Turney. The male that called in is the City of Phoenix Municipal Service Driver. He's saying that a Hispanic male got into his car and then jumped out, and he was in fear of being shot, but he didn't see anyone with any weapons. Then he started knocking on the school door at 79th Tribune with Heatherbury. They're related. Do you want to keep this to P1? Because it's not, they're off the phone already, and it's related to a 647 call.
4: Hey, I'm sorry, so why is it P1?
5: Because they put it as an unknown trouble, because the neighbor that was a 7959 West Heatherbury, the male that called in about him thinking he was going to get shot at, knocked on his door saying people were after him. It's related to the call for the male that jumped in and out of his truck.
4: I copy that. So at this point, is there still a 67 in, right?
5: 10-4. There's no crime or anything that happened for Heatherbury.
4: I copy that. Yeah, no, you can just keep it at the 647, please.
5: Copy.
4: We just became available. We'll head that way.
6: We're going to be at a business salon, 1035 years old, 6 foot, medium build with light blue shirt and black shorts, none of weapons. A lot of belongings with them, they want to remove. Loan for contact at 635.
0: .235 reference, R459M. 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
5: .803 Edward. Go ahead. Looks like we have a 415 Frank at 7979 West McKinsey Drive, which is possibly related to your 637 unknown trouble on Heatherbury. Descriptions match, and they're pretty close in the area.
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2: I need units to start up a right way for a 415 Frank parents are in physical at 6911 West Villa, 813B. Are there any dead units that can start up? 800 tapped out.
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4: Doing it, madam. Hello there.
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1: And Charlie 7.
2: A32 Bravo, copy. Tell Charlie 7. Can I get a backup for this 239 at 35th Avenue baseline?
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0: For the DT, David, it's going to be a 415 Bravo, 2621 South 47th Street, Unit 129. It is 6:40 hours.

0: clear. Can I? Maybe another unit to switch for the Yelding traffic. Can you go?
1: Perfect time.
0: 9:15, David, I could go to their 2 minutes, and they could take calls out here.

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0: That's the one.
1: 516 Bravo, it's going to be a 4750 11th Street in Van Buren at the Circle K. Vehicle stolen last night, it's going to be a black 2003 Toyota Tacoma, taken from 19th Avenue Northern, no tracking. It's going to be a mark for contact, white male 6'2", wearing a green hat, black t-shirt, and Jordans. It is 6:43 hours.
0: 421 Bravo, assuming that fight might be, assuming message hold, please.
1: 10-4-421 Bravo, it's going to be a fight, 304 West Southern Avenue, Unit 2. It's going to be verbal with male Sophia Meeks, unknown date of birth, black male in his 50s, about 5'8", and build wearing a brown shirt, blue jeans. Complainant with the subject in to collect belongings and is now saying that she's taking too long. It's going to be waiting for contact at 6:34 hours. 425 Bravo and 425 David, I see you attached.

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0: 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It's going to be a correction. Subject's going to be a black female.
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0: Terminal 2 traffic 239 at 2801 North Black Canyon 734. 732 Edwards, personality Charlie 7 at 646. 8, you're clear.
1: Major, Bravo, monitor.

Commission units in the area, 35 ambulance offices, 27 video broadcasts, APO 7510, medium build, black beanie, green and red stripes on his sunglasses, gray shirt, blue jeans, tattoos, driving around, red trail Camry, unknown plate, China. High people yards on fire, unknown with what, last seen northbound at 646.

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2: Excuse me, 647, 16406 North 10th Avenue at the park. White male and white female sleeping in the playground area. Looking for the info description. Any weapons? Would like them to move along. Banners for telephone contact at 647.

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1: 921 Adamson, 418 Ocean.
0: Over at 2018 West Aurora, number, the building 30, number 202. I'm giving a serve on a Raven Mills, the plaintiff called in. It's an order against harassment. That needs to be served at 648. Is there another unit?
2: Nine.
0: Okay. East Alini Street. Subject to the black male, about 5'10", average build, blue shirt with a 22 on the back, and Baws, B-A-W-S, on the front, wearing a ball cap and fighting the air in complainant's backyard, which complainant verified is not Winston. It can be ready for contact at 648 hours unit. 424
3: David, I see you attached. Hispanic male in the shirt, tattoos on stomach, dark pants. He's knocking on doors, asking people to call 911.
0: Number. Thank you, Charlie 6.
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1: Pearson, looking for an additional unit or two to assist in check a nearby school for possible scene until 8.
2: 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I'm going to switch with

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1: Hi.
0: This is possibly related to your call. They're saying it's a white male, no shirt and gray sweatpants. He just jumped into the bed of the truck telling them to go, go, go. I'm going to be on Charlie 7.
1: And where was his last home location?
0: They're saying he's at 75th Avenue and Sales, northeast corner of the house there. They're saying he doesn't have tattoos on his chest, so this is going to be the same exact person.
2: Officer for Charlie Rick 9. Copy.
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4: Sir, for shooting me with a 3541 West Gelding Drive.
2: Anyone to start unknown trouble, 1749 West Mona Rosa Street, 731B. When there's a unit available, it'll be on Charlie 7. That's Charlie 7 at 652. Anyone to break away from Purple Waves, unknown trouble, 1749 West Mona Rosa?
3: I'll start up.
2: 26 Adam, copy. Can we get a backup for this? I'm in trouble 1749 West Mona Rosa.
0: Do you want to keep it on Adam Deck or switch it over to Charlie 7?
1: Keep it on.
0: Copy. We're going to keep it on Adam Deck. Looks like we did just get another duplicate saying that there's a male screaming for help for 240 at 75th Avenue and Sales Drive. It's the same description. He's saying people are trying to kill him.
4: Hey, you want to have my call to that
0: truck? I'll see.
3: 83, I'm 10-9 and a half. I rung, microphone.

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1: Come first.
2: I copy 75th Avenue and Fernie in the middle of the road.

0: 3 hours. If you can start us up another unit, this guy's walking down another street. Bus driver says that he may have busted the window of city bus.
1: A yellow truck parked in the middle of the road since about 3:30 this morning. Compliance doesn't think that it's running. Both are on and the door is partially open. Unknown if anyone is inside and compliant can't see the license plate. Known for contact at 6:55 hours, unit 12. 12 on Broadway, can you catch me, please?

0: Eighty-three Bravo.
1: Eighty-three Bravo.
0: Yeah, for that unit, that was a guy you can see bustling those and walking in the middle of the road. Do we have any less lethal heading their way?
1: Do we have any less lethal for 75th Avenue and Kearney?
2: King 236, Charlie. I'll be tank, and I'll be monitoring 200 today for any 508s or citywide as well.
1: I got you, 75th Avenue and Glen Rosa heading southbound.
0: It's red light copy, and it's like firm. So we did verify there was a criminal damage on the city bus. Is that right?
2: Well, we haven't had a chance to take a look, but the bus driver was outside the bus screaming that he broke a window.
0: Copy, that works for me. I'll just make sure we have enough units over there to contain this guy and get him into custody.
3: Yeah, a little white male, no shirt, gray shorts, about 35, and I'm at 3131 East Thunderbird.
1: 10-4.
0: 231 Bravo, put me on, I'll start heading that way.
1: Okay.

0: which traffic is a 901X, right 32nd Street in the SR-51, is it critical meet?
1: There, forever.
0: Mr. Forever, Kathy, for Jordan, if you don't accept this, click the 7.
1: 63, Adam Hunter.
2: Edward. 631 Edward, Charlie 6.

0: We got 101 in custody.
1: Copy, 101 in custody, 12,000 Hatcher,
0: 658. Yeah. It'll be over there, copy. I'm just saying 75th Avenue and where?
2: Heatherbury.
0: Copy, 75th Avenue and Heatherbury. It's 658. No one ever said anything about any weapons.
3: Yeah, my copy, I think I'm in custody.
4: I copy 245 on a PO to take appointment. Funeral fire at 6:59.
3: Six, 14, Taylor, hit code 4. Can you just put us an I, please? 1052. So I can start the booking. Show me 17 to CS. Yes.
0: Hillary, ever just confirming, is there any injuries to officers or the suspect?
2: No injuries. He has a little roll rash on the shoulders, but he's cool for right now. Unit Super can verify this broken window on that bus.
0: Copy, getting unit code 23. Can you check to see if that bus has damage?
3: David, go ahead.
4: Is that ammo going to be for officer or for the suspect?
2: 23 Bravo, we just need fire out here to check them out. It's easier for me.
5: And 42 Bravo, is everyone code 4 out there? Any injuries to any of the officers?
2: 10-4, possibly 3-2. And I have an officer.
5: Copy. And dispatch, show me 16.
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4: 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Supervisor.
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0: 22 Bravo, can you see if we can get Digi scan out here too? He's probably not going to ID himself.
1: Digi, disabled up at 1642 East Illinois Street.
2: Okay, we're talking to a 500 officer who's handling that as well.
3: Copy. 2444 West Northern at Minimus, that's on the earth.
4: It's 423 Bravo's hands injured, and we have a combative prisoner. We need another unit. Four figures here, preferably.
1: Can I get to right?
2: Break away.
1: 10-4. Any other unit that's able to help out 1642?
5: I guess they're just having to check out the officer and stand by on the suspect until you get another officer there to control it.
2: 424 Bravo, can you hear me through that traffic?
1: 10-4.
3: Can you please put us back on our previous hot call at the Motel 6 for a camera?
1: 10-4.
2: Yeah, on 3.3 on that next center. Copy, 7 Valley, 415 Bravo.
6: 10-4.
2: Copy, Coast 41 in custody. Copy, Coast 41 in custody, 703. And 72 Avenue, Heather Root.

0: Holding a 647 2929 136th Street in the flight 1941 East Clarendon.
1: Can you have the owner of the vehicle come out to the vehicle and also say what color it is?
2: 10-4, I'll give him a call.
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0: Copy, possibly related. 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She's going to be in a black dress and blue Crocs. It's going to be 704 years old. 15
3: hours.
0: Copy. 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Hispanic male, 35'6", average build, blue clothing, walking around with gas can and stumbling around, spilling it. Client has used to live in the 20s and hasn't lived there in a while. No contacts in the site.
4: Okay. So next will be 1502 West Calabac.
1: Can you send it back to me, Chris?
2: Tyler.
0: Go for it.
4: What's the next rate?
2: We're for.
0: Copy.
5: Penny and Sir 18 Tom, 3515 West Peoria Avenue.
0: Possibly dealing with 37 Demon. Don't contact 706 years full.
3: 1122 Adam.
0: Copy, thank you.
6: Floyd 11.
0: Charlie.
3: Yes, ma'am. You can send me that 318 and 31, please.
0: 10-4, it is a 318 2640 West Adams Street. It's going to be a 21 detail. It's 706 hours.
5: The 13 Tom 34 or 3514 West Korea have at the Goodwill. Have a transient camping under the business sign. No further info. Complain at 1714 Tom. It's going to be James, the security guard for contact at 707.
0: Contact Maria, it's an employee at 707 hours if you're useful.
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4: What's the next 3-1?
0: 647 X-ray. Complained it in the forehead when asked if it was physical, just said it's always the same thing and hung up. Went through and called back to a student, give name, it's 707 hours.

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1: 9200, 3550 East Pinchot Avenue, Foley Hospital. Picking up in Lake Muniz, born in 71, Hispanic male, 5975 pounds, brown hair, black eye, armor, weapons, danger to others and self. Taking him over to UPC at 708 years old.
2: So at this point, it's to cook for.

0: Quincy traffic is a 901 X-ray, loop 202 and 32nd Street, 722B. 722 Edward, 10-4, switch over to CDEX 6. Again, CDEX 6 is 709.
1: Thanks, Bill, my left.

0: 6 French Bravo. Six, 2 Bravo.
1: Yeah, go ahead.
0: 487 Bravo, 8955 North 19th Avenue, Circle K, Square 2 ago. Man took food items and was passing out to other suspects. There's a bus stop in front of the store. Black male, 110 pounds, red baseball cap, red shirt, and the shirt's no weapons. It has a brown brushing bag with him. Nelson is employed there for contact at 710. Is there a unit to follow?
2: Raise your 736 feet.
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1: 10-4.
4: Hey, that's a good one.
1: Can you try to get a transit unit to get this video off the bus, please?
4: 10-4.
2: Thank you, service murder.
4: 72 Bravo. What channel am I go to?
2: That one's gonna be Charlie 7.
4: A vehicle missing is the 2018 Blue Mazda 3. Then number young, 0 Adam, non-Lincoln Robert. Negative on impounds, 70 there for contact at 0711.

For 12 Bravo, I copy a message. It's going to be a domestic 3652 West Sunland Avenue. It's going to be a verbal with a husband, Tom Davis, of 56, black male, 6 foot, medium build, wearing blue shirt, blue jeans. Subject does own a 9mm firearm, which combines with a black domestic case.

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0: 12-40, turn from.
1: 12-42.
0: Do we have a PA or 403 Charlie or somebody on this morning?
1: Any PA able to help out 642 East Illinois Street.

0: Are you able to help out on this 245 on a PO 1642 East Illinois Street?
1: Yeah, let me finish up my phone. I'll head over there.
2: Control 42, if he can just meet me at NRC, I'm going to pick him up and use him to help drive some police cars back to the station.
0: 403 Charlie, just repeat.
1: 403 Charlie, I copy.
0: Bravo. 14 Bravo.
1: And the 1091 holding on the cab.
0: 414 Bravo, it's gonna be a 1091 3601 South 19th Avenue. It's gonna be close to the concrete plant. Grace Dan with a lot of body damage facing southbound and northbound lane. There's four Hispanic males hanging out nearby. Unknown if they're related to the vehicle. It's gonna be David for 21 contact if needed, it is 714 hours.

0: 514 Bravo, what's next?
1: Five 14 Bravo, it's going to be domestic, 1605 West Hadley. And it's going to be in a verbal with wife about taking vehicle and talking over the 964. Tom was unable to get any further information. It's going to be Victor for contact at 7:15 hours. 515 Bravo, I see you attached.
2: Tom, are you can send a message?
1: 10-4.

0: 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I got no response citywide for a transient unit.
1: Okay, 10 more, thank you.

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1: Go ahead.
0: 14 Tom at 744 Camelback at Price Food. Two chances of sleeping in front of the store. First is a Hispanic male in his 40s, blue white striped shirt, dark pants, and a weapon. Has a bike with him. Second is a Hispanic male in his 40s, red hoodie, blue pants, and a weapon. Eric is uniformed and unarmed. Security desk contact at 719. 713 David, 612 David, copy your thoughts.
2: Only complain to the neighbor about 8-7-X, 4 males and 4-1-1s. Something the weapons seem to be coming. One just left in a gray speed with license plate. Had it for me last night. Someone's contact the neighbor calling in at 7-18.
0: Information for units in the area of 4502 North 19th Ave, 613B to 47 for our cast. Nothing physical in the weapons involved. 5 ago, two Hispanic male teens took 4 cases of beer, took off westbound at Campbell. Hispanic male, yellow shirt, black pants, and Hispanic male, black shirt, blue gym shorts. Information only at 720.
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0: Sorry, there's a slight delay on it. It's coming back current to Bertha Gonzalez off 43rd Avenue for a Nissan Titan.
1: What kind of vehicle?
0: Nissan Titan pickup 2020.
1: Copy, thank you.
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1: 14 Bow.
0: 14 Bow.
1: Can you send me 6537 for this? 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
0: Copy.
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3: Okay, 14 and 20 at 311 First Avenue in Monroe on the west side of the street between Little Monroe and Van Buren. It's going to be a black female in her 20s, thin build, wearing only men's boxers and no shirt. The subject was on all fours to complain it was just a passerby. Passerby, but is available for 21 contact if needed. It is 723 Howard Unit 12.
2: Thanks,
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0: 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Our caller's in a verbal with his roommate, Fred, the black and white. He's known on weapons. He's in his room now, and he made 236 to 901 George, the caller. Contact Solomon at 725. Can I get a unit to follow? Can I call back up for this 415 Frank at 9423 West Virginia?
1: Call number.

0: Oliver?
1: Yeah, there's already a couple units on this 311 call. I'll just go to the 618 call, please.
0: Jumper. X-ray 11, it's going to be 67-618 North Central Avenue at the bus stop. It's going to be two black males, one bald and the other wearing a ball cap. Look for their information or description. And dealing 237, David Nudy, above 20, and for contact at 730 hours, seen as follow.
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0: 735 Bravo on the backup switch on over to Charlie 7 at 733, 5 you clear. Anyone make backup for 911 X-ray at 1636 North 11th Avenue?
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1: 24th Street and Thomas, northbound, 712 feet.
0: It's going to be a 418 Tom, 916 West Adams Street in the alley. It's going to be a white male, about 50 years old, thin build, possibly wearing a purple shirt, blue pants, but complainant's not able to see for a description. Subject's been there for about 4 to 5 days and refuses to leave and built an encampment. It's going to be Lori,

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2: I'm
3: 925, David. It's Spencer North.
0: David.
2: 712, David.
4: Okay, fire responded. 24 Street Thomas, the bus stop, northbound. Somebody's saying he's going to have a seizure.
2: Could be a concern.

0: Bridge is approximately at 311 7th Street, Roosevelt, 513B.
1: 513 Edward.
0: 13 Edward, Charlie Deck 8, please. Charlie 8, 738.
2: 13 Edward, Baumeister.
0: 10-4.
3: 550 Bravo, Charlie 8.
0: 10-4. Copy, 647-4470, Eastern Bellevue. Geico 4-15, Hispanic males and black males on fence to pools and end in a pool of feet in the water. I don't know if they live there or not. No one for contact. It's 738. My car says you want it for desperate. What did you need a backup?
1: No, I'll take care of that. Thank you.
0: Copy.
4: Sorry, it's a fight call. 13605 North 20th Street, apartment 11 in a room with a neighbor. Whitefield Christina, medium build, wearing a black shirt with white shorts. Also a white female by the name of Jasmine in a white shirt and yellow pants at 739. Is there a unit to follow?
5: 231 Davis.
4: 231 Davis, 10-4.
6: $19.25 West Hazelwood, he just jumped the fence. I got
2: it. Get more units to $19.25 West Hazelwood.
0: 89.
7: 621 Bravo from the ways.
2: Copy. So, unit closest for 1925 was Hazelwood, 613 Bravo, had a male jump offense.
6: 613 Bravo, it's going to be a Hispanic or Indian male, gray shirt, tank top, blue jeans.
2: Copy, Hispanic or Indian male, gray tank top, blue jeans.
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7: 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Is the area possibly up to do a flyover?
2: I just asked for it. I'll let you know.
7: And if we can monitor the area for 59 robbers or 647, that might come in.

0: 100 units. 613 Bravo had a male jump the fence at 1925 West Hazelwood, 613 Beat. Hispanic or native male, gray tank top, blue jeans. Still on Adam 6, 741.
1: Gonna have long hair as well.
2: Long hair. Probably 7.
3: Sixty-one Bravo. What's he wanted for? Do we need to set up a perimeter?
0: 615 Bravo.
1: Actually, I just wants to go back to the alley just south of 1925. Hold up there.
0: Is there a unit for this?
1: To the north side. Don't let us on.
0: So far.
4: DNA.
2: The DNA certified officer for the audible 16 from 28 North 32nd Street.
0: Oh, gray tank top, blue jeans, long hair. Just jumped a fence northbound.
1: It was just a subject stop. He just took off one.
0: Copy, subject
1: stop and took off. He's with 101 in a pink shirt, though. He left in the alley way back here.
0: Copy, 101 in a pink shirt and left in the alley. Six 13, David, on your info. Come on.
5: 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Okay. Only reference to 901 George. I just hit out on Charlie McNair, please.
2: I copy.

0: First to traffic in the domestic 1220 North 34th Avenue for Lambeth. Church 1220 North 34th Avenue. Clear 4, I have another one for you. Flight call. 4636 07 Street. White 21, can't wait, 744, you at 12. Ten four. Did you get any info on the subject before he took off from you?
1: Negative.
0: Copy.
1: Four is low, Robert.
0: 412 Bravo, sitting on Charlie 8. You need an entry back for the domestic, 1220 North 34th Avenue. 414 David, sitting on Charlie 8.
1: 41 Bravo, I'll switch to monitor both of those.
0: 10-4. Many units to start up for this hot call. 4636 South 7th Street, 422B. 3200. I can take that 903. Where's your traffic? 916th Ave and Osborne 731B. 3.
1: And send it.
0: 10-4, ping Charlie 8, again Charlie 8. Need a unit to make backup. 431 Edward, are you able to follow?
1: Yeah, 4, we can make a backup.
0: 10-4, Charlie 8.

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0: We just got an upgrade for your call for the 239.
2: A14 Bravo, I'm right here in the area. Where is this person located?
3: Six-foot man build, no shirt on, blue shorts, backpack, and a weapon. Please be on 237 David, just want to move along. You want for contact 748.
4: She was dislocated arm. They're hearing a physical on the phone. They're saying that her roommate hurt her.
0: I'm not able to get an answer at the door. Is there any way we can get a 20 alert for the RPD if he wants to check the backyard? There is a side door that's open on the east side.
3: And four, I'll check for 21 for an RP and copy. There's a side door open on the east side.
5: Hey, I got your guy. He's over here, 23rd Ave, and running again here. He's hopping another wall, doors down into an apartment complex.
3: Copy 23rd Ave, across the wall into an apartment complex, left now.
5: To 2234 West Hazelwood here.
3: So now they're for 2234 West Hazelwood.
6: I just wanted to do David coming 23rd as well.
3: Temper.
0: Derek, I'll monitor this. Any school traffic?
4: 10-4, 8-14, I was switch over to Charlie, that's 8.

0: Wilson, do you see a res on?
1: No, I lost him over here. It's pretty thick in some of these residentials plus back in here. So he either went up into the apartment complex somewhere in here, or he hopped these walls, going back a little bit east down into the residential.
0: 611 Pelican, yeah, updated description, please.
2: Description?
1: He had like a ponytail hair. He was shirtless now when I've seen him with like gray long jeans.
0: 6-5, let's see him.
3: Copy, white male, ponytail, no shirt, and gray long jeans.
4: Hey, Penny, 2 Edward, I can be your message. It's a 418 Tom at 415 North 54th Avenue. 20 homeless subjects sleeping and doing 237A. No weapons seen. They're over the property with an ATM file. Contact security, James at 752.
3: Looking for a white male, the ponytail and the shirt and long gray jeans. Still working out on 6 at 752.
5: Bro, we want to try to see if we can maybe get some people to four-point some corners and get a location, maybe Minnesota. Let's see if he's running north or south, so maybe we can see him running instead of keep chasing after him. 6-7, bro, where'd you last see him at? Can we coordinate that?
1: I saw him last at 2634 West Hazelwood, heading northbound. So if we can actually probably have a unit go northbound to the next street up just to see if he made it to that next level of residential.
3: Another unit to go northbound, see if you made it to the next street.
0: 11-12, we'll be on Coolidge.
4: 650 Bravo, I'll be at 22nd Avenue Hazelwood.
3: Cover. Cover.
4: Six-13, Barbara, we are able to get a hold of the RP for that house if they want prosecution for trespassing.
3: Work on it. Go for it. Our weapons, no left contact, 753. Standby for me, and who's the unit going to 47 town? 82.
0: Veteran Pryor.
2: 2-2 Edward Pryor, Charlie 8, 754.
3: Problem monitor.
4: Coming.

0: Tem um barulho, corre.
1: It's 6:30, Charlie. I'm sending 14, come.
2: 11 over, just hold my call, and I and just keep me status on it to do the report.
0: So there's pilots, you're going to contact at 755, unit to follow.
3: 631 over, we'll just take it.
0: 637.
4: David, sending you the alarm.
0: No, information only at 755 hours. Well, I hope you're in the hospital, suite 101. A little from East Entry at 742, another info, 756.
2: 682, waiver, thank you, 1022. We're going to be 23. That's what we asked for, thank you.
5: Hey. Subject is going to be a John black male, about 40s, tall, thin built, wheelchair bound due to only having one leg. Component to Clinton Medical and is going to be reading inside the LVRC. It's going to be the victim Amy for contact at 756 hours, unit 12.
6: Happy from both.
5: And unit 12 and 925 David for 3728 West Sierra Street.
2: Thank you.
0: So far.

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0: I've got a tech welfare at 8935 West Witten Avenue. It's a return call. The caller, who's the mother, is out there now. Her daughter, Tania, is 15 years old, is there on scene. The 601 John report's already been filed. The mother's out there in her blue Toyota Prius for contact at 757.
2: I don't know if you're able to contact the wife and safety. 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
3: 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I'm at 1709 North 25th Place, apartment number 3.
2: Copy.
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4: 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Anyone verify charge yet?
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0: 82 is pretty tough. Can I get any unit to start up and go for this 415 Frank at 2812 North 50th Drive?
1: It is 759 hours.
0: There's multiple 10-8 units. Can I have one of my 10-8 units start up for this 415 Frank at 2212 North 50th Drive? Daniel 3 David from Always. Tommy from Long Ways.
2: Is there another unit to back up this?
3: Yeah, from Long Ways.
2: Copy, Charlie 6.
4: 61 Bravo to monitor.
2: 10-4.
0: Okay. Copy.
3: I talked to her. Can you push this on to Robert and give us some?
1: Okay.
3: Five 11 Bravo Franco.
1: 511 Bravo.
3: Yes, ma'am. That's 1625 West Summer traffic. Do we know if that's going to go hot by any chance?
1: 459 Adam 3728 West Sierra Street. He is 23. At this time.
0: All right, copy. Send it to an MDC.

0: 925,
1: David. I'm going to have it open front door, but the neighbor's going to call them and see if maybe they left it unlocked.
0: Copy, open front door. Neighbor's going to call to see if they left it unlocked.

0: 233 Edward. Can you push this call through the 459 Charles report?
1: Super.
0: So the floor owner is aware that the front door is open.
2: Copy, code 4, owner is aware that it's open.
0: Just spoke to the comp, she does desire prosecution for the trespassing packet from the original.
3: As for no shoes, no weapons, has a friendly brown white pit bull terrier with her. 101 says she lives in the area and is client at 20 telephone contact Sean at 804 units follow.
0: Yeah, seriously.

0: 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Came in at 147 hours from the trash hatch. Another info 805 unit 12.
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Kevin Oswald, 2322 South 15th Place, the trespasser, 4075 South 32nd Street, a site call 1625 West Fillmore, and a site call 502 East Alta Vista.

0: 4:30, whenever you can send us the trespasser, whenever you...
1: 431 Edward 10-4, is that the QT 4075 South 32nd Street for panhandling? He's at the gas pump, black male, 5, correction, 56 foot, wearing a white shirt with a gray stripe, black pants, at 807.
0: Six fifteen, Bravo. So E 17 to the Walgreens, 5625 East Thomas, meet up with Scottsdale, reference my in custody.
1: Sure.

33 with copy message for alarm 1431 East Campbell, the Madison Park School. As an audible, came from gym double door, gym floor motion, front lobby, locker room motion. Drip at 733 hours, the RP listed in the call. Looks like we had another one from the locker room at 750 in the North Gym double doors. It's 810.

0: And units for 14 Town, 2751 West North Lane, 10,400 North.
1: I've been given my services. Parameter, we're working over on Charlie 9. About 33rd Avenue and Hearns over on Charlie 9 again. Two more units to take in.
2: 921 Adam.
0: 10-4.

0: There's a few more units I can assist from the 901 George being worked on Charlie 9 at 3541 West Gilding Drive.
1: Come for
2: 612 data, I'm not working on that.

0: 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We don't have a canine search or anything like that else to do. 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
1: Copy. He's not popping back up. No canine search. We can break down 1925 West Hazelwood Circle area and see if he shows back up.
2: Powers, any units to make a backup? 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

0: Just sending a few more units of assist over on Building Drive for Charlie 9. We're working in 901 George. You had an outstanding suspect. 3541 West Building Drive. Any units of assist?
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0: Can you push my call through the Nora and then attach the both to that caller ID, please?
1: Sure.

And I Love Him Bravo, the second one is That Fight Call, 1625 West Fillmore. The subjects are in the courtyard yelling at each other, not physical, at 816.

0: 31 Mary.
1: 941 Mary.
0: Who's on that 91 George? And we'll go 17 to that on data address.
1: Okay, if you want to let her know, I'm shortly, Vic.
2: Longest ongoing contact with us is 17.

0: Excuse me, India. It's 647 at 1220 South 83rd Avenue at the Farmer Boys. Indian or Hispanic male in his 40s, thin build, green shirt and shorts. By the farmer's outside, sitting on the ground, feet over for the last 20 to 30 minutes, refusing to leave mask. Looks 390, unknown if he's using 237 David or 390, doesn't want him for his team time, just wants him to leave. Contact the employee Amber at 0818.
1: David, Brady, Robert,
0: sorry, you've been one, can you deny?
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3: We're going to be stopped on 7th Avenue in Portland, just east.
2: I copy. Stopped on 7th Avenue in Portland, just east. Hospital.
0: Patrol 42.
2: Patrol 42.
0: Can you let 425 Bravo know that his vehicle is at ITR and the keys are at the gas tank?
5: 425 David, I copy that, sir. Thank you very much.
0: Thank you.
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0: Copy. 961 at 5049 West Campbell Avenue. The comp's 2020 Nissan Titan was parked on the street, and a red Mercury Milan King 1 out of 974. 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
0: 10-4, 32nd Street in Union Hills Drive, southwest corner. It's a white male, 35 feet thin build with a white t-shirt, dark pants, throwing things at the ground. Also walking around the street, talking to himself. 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
2: 10-4. 50 Denver, that's that hang-up call. 3000 East K will pick up the Phoenician Resort. It's abandoned on hold for over 3 minutes, trying to get in touch with front desk. It's going to be 822. Play day, you're doing. One more unit.
4: There's 22. 625, they don't have over there.
2: 10-4, are there more units?
4: Just 11 calls over to that.

515 Bravo 347 Victoria 331 West Cocoa Street. Passing last night. It's going to be a 2003 gray Ford F-150. Vin is in the call. There's no tracking. And it was negative for any impound through sessions. It's going to be Molina for contact. It's 8.4 hours.

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1: 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We're going to just vote. Thank you.
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0: 2157 Berhan Drive. So text 911 saying a roommate named Sophia Flazar, white female, 23 years old, 5'3", heavy build, brown hair, pink and yellow bangs, wearing a blue shirt and a floral jacket, blue pants, and sandals, no weapons. Getting hostile, trying to kick complaining off of her uncle's property. Then said uncle returned home and wants the 22 to call, but then we advise we cannot. They have a camera for contact at 827.
2: 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Return to contact, Jesus Leon, 486, Hispanic male, white gray hair, 220 pounds, 5'10", no known weapons, is a danger to self and others. 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
3: You can send that 2-4 in Van Buren flashing lights on there right now. The lights are working just fine.
1: Copy that, traffic hazard, 24th Street, Van Buren. 2 minutes, lights flashing, you there now. The lights are working fine, 828.

0: 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Hitchcock Welfare, 1360 North, 43rd Avenue, the Extended Stay America. Checking on the caller's husband, Clement. Born in 84, black male, 6 foot tall, skinny, no weapons. Went to the hotel yesterday after 2:30 noon, but not answering. He's 21. He's been depressed. Telephone contact for Tanisha at 829. Can I get a unit to call? Can I get back up for the check over at 1360 North 43rd Avenue, 824B?
1: Are you going to go with 418 holding at 1711 West Belroad?
0: Can I get back up for the check over at 1360 North 43rd Avenue?
2: Denver, just seeing if you copy that hazard on the flight, 1941 East Clarence.

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1: Hey, reference that 901 George. We just got a check welfare. It looks like it's the employer that got text messages from Andrea. Wanting telephone contact. I can give you the information on the call.
0: Copy, yeah, if you could send them to my MDC, please.
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3: 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He's sweating profusely, making statements of taking high amounts of methamphetamine.
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2: 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Edward Norton Adam to Frank Adam. 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Contact Lori to E3G. 8312, that's first drive. Charlie 4.
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0: Can I get a backup for the 901 at 7343 West Coolidge Street? Can I get a backup for 7343 West?
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0: 10-4, send me over at 1711 West Bevel, unit 256. I beat a medication on property. Complainant was not cooperative with questions. Could you see any of her contact on foot, wearing a leather dress, at 834, any units to make a backup?
5: I'm an NBC. You may have to voice it.
1: Let me take a look. Okay, it's for Clarissa Morris, and the number is going to be 304-916-9347.
0: 834,
6: we need one more unit to help us clear the structure.
0: 10-4, can I get another unit to head out to 7221 South 44th Drive to clear a building?
4: We are out at 401 West Jefferson with a subject laying in the middle of the road.
7: Copy. Is there another unit for 401 West Jefferson for a subject in the road?
4: Go for it. We don't need another unit. We might need fire. I'll let you know.
7: Go for it.
1: 22.

0: several non-governmental sectors and victims made by British East Thomas of the Lutheran Church. There's an RV in a 2012 SM Mini at 2D Gray, parked in the parking lot. Police there are two subjects inside, a 101 Maria and an unknown male. If anyone's in the call, would like to miss press from the property, contact him. Bring me a white male, white blue shirt, gray shorts out there. It's 836 or 12.
1: Copy 8639
0: North 7th Street, apartment 3. It's for a Sheena Sear, or 1985, owner weapons, danger, self, and others, taking over the UPC. It's going to be 837.

0: 431 Edwards.
1: 431 Edwards.
0: It's going to be a domestic, 4005 South 44th Street. An hour ago, complainant's husband was physical with the dog and complainant. Subject's going to be a James Morrison of 1990, black male, 5'10 to 6', 220 pounds, wearing a white muscle tee and tan shorts, beige Crocs, and had a low fade haircut. It is going to be on 237 David and very strong. Complainant's subject refusing to leave and drive for Black Volvo. Subject still 23 and not physical right now. It's going to be Dominique for contact. It's 8:38 hours and it's 12:22.

Information for units in the area of 16th Street in Garfield is going to 901 Ocean Broadcast. There's an exam female on the ground just east of Dean. Some subjects are attempting to help. Information only. It's 8:39 hours. 7, you're clear.

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4: We're looking for North Air number 1 and number 2. South Air number 2 at 0840 hours. Any units come back?
2: 231 data.
0: I'm going to be laying by the front door refusing to leave. It's going to be the employee Amanda for contact at 840 hours, unit 12. Need a unit to make a backup for 432 Day 30 at 3930 East Southern Avenue at the Circle K.
2: Okay.
5: What was your address for that audible on 7th Street, 14,000 something?
4: 14,231 North 7th Street.
5: Send that to me. I'm right down the street. What was the name of the business?
4: Nick Cutler Commercial. What you want? Should be audible coming from North Air and a South Air.

0: 415, I'm sorry, you said 14231 North 7th Street? 23. Your suite number?
1: Can I have a sergeant switch over to Charlie Deck 4 and respond to AD 312 South First Drive, please? Can you deny me your right hand?
2: Can you just let any Sam know that this guy's going to be transported for precautionary to Maryville Hospital?
1: Any Sam, we're following, right? Okay, that's what are you
2: We're going to follow.
1: Copy, you're following at 842.

0: Tom 450 info. I'm not finding that business. It's called Lyft Commercial. Parking lot looks pretty empty from what I can see.
1: Not very enough in that business. Parking lot does look empty.
2: Code 4, thank you.
1: Mm-hmm.
2: 4 is in custody, thank you.
1: Okay. A23 David, at the check welfare at 4848 North 43rd Avenue at the Home Depot. Jalen, born in 2008, weight female 5'6", average, great clothing. She ran away from her group home in Levine 2 weeks ago and is waiting at the toilet to come. She was doing 237 David, declining medical contact. Deshaun, the manager, at 843.
3: One more unit for the domestic at 8312 South First Drive in the 424 beat. Again, that's 8312 South First Drive, 424 beat, California.
4: Need another unit for 8312 South First Drive for the domestic, 424 beat.
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1: I'm sorry, 901 at 7343 West Coolidge. Just looking for an additional unit to assist. We're on Charlie 8.
2: 815 out of removal prior. 815 over, Charlie.
6: Holding 86 for 715th Avenue, McDowell.
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0: Do you have an officer at 35th Avenue and Hearst, or 33rd Avenue and Hearst?
1: Patrol train 289.
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0: I'm calling any in for 961 5715 North 19th Ave. 615 meet.
1: Go ahead.
2: It's going to be a 418 Tom, 310 West Van Buren, at the hospital. Premier Hispanic male in his 20s, about 5'7", thin-billed, wearing a black hoodie with purple hair and a blue backpack on rollerblades. Has a history of 245 on the store employee and history of 487 Bravo, typically get violent when asked to leave, and subject was verbally asked to leave and subject's now refusing compliance, wanting him formally trespassed. It's going to be the employee who's safe in contact at the 847 hours unit to call.
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1: 22 out for the 647. I have a 459 Adam at 8585 West Coast.
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1: Mm-hmm. 224 for the backup.
5: So far.
1: Yeah. 4411 North 99th Avenue, Link 6, 7 of the Coast, Jeep Gladiator. Back driver's side window was smashed. Vehicle looks wrenched through. Unknown if anything's been 47. Contact Eric at 849. Can I get a unit call? 22 to back.
3: 814 Edward.
1: 814 Edward.
3: I just advise Tom Edward 1, taking 22 in the detail.
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2: The Culver's. I don't know what occurred in the back parking lot. I completely stripped. 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The doors and wheels are going to be gone. Entire insides of the vehicle are stripped. No video feeder for contact here at 851. 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And see what they can do. We're also like a callback. 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It's a man wearing a clown mask and a white shirt seen driving partially painted beige van. Last seen going southbound on 7th Street about 3 ago. Information only at 8:51 hours.
1: 15 West Hazelwood Street, 4600 North.
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0: Thanks.
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2: Peter Junior Coppins, 459 Adam at 4320 North 55th Avenue. A ringer or some type of alarm is going off for an unknown time. Comp's not sure if anyone lives there. No contact at 852. 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
0: 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Going to be Patricia for contact at 854. 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
0: 10-4.

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1: For 32 David, it's going to be an audible 2322 South 15th, please. 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
2: World 3, David Exeter from Oasis.
1: I'm sorry.

822 Edwards, a 418 Tom at 4239 West McDowell Road at the Food City. Transient male on the property and refusing to leave. He's currently near the pizza patron. Hispanic male is 30 foot 9, thin built, green shirt, dark blue pants, none on weapons. He's pushing a shopping cart full of stuff. Contact Jason, the security guard, at 855. 10-4.

0: Just not calling any of us for 961. I can have a Camelback discussion indeed.
1: I've got a 418 now. I'm at 6601 West Indian School Run.
2: I haven't seen one of those units for a one-on-one.
0: Copy, 601 Bravo 17. Those units for a one-on-one.

0: Bravo, I'm out with that car. Can you start me a new unit? The two individuals went into the QG.
1: What's the 20 number at?
0: 2450 East Greenway, the QG.
1: Final unit to assist.
2: 1503 on item 6.
1: It's as if 230 Bravo is going to be out with the following vehicle, 2450 East Greenway, Parkway at the QT.
3: 32 Davis, something.
1: So far.
0: There was a black male that got out. He had a satchel bag, black t-shirt, black shorts, black shoes, and a white female, jean shorts. I don't remember the color of her shirt, and they both went inside the QT.
3: Can we get a couple more units in? Because we have to do a perimeter.
1: Two more units, Estes.
4: Item 5010 South 48th Street.
1: A couple more units, Estes. Last one, vehicle 2450 East Greenway Parkway.
5: 22. I copy, it was just occupied. Now let's go to the inside of QT 10-4, male or female.
1: 10-4, we're going to be inside the QT right now.
3: Which one, 150?
1: 22, I'm 10-9.
3: 17.
1: 10-4.
2: It's 900 hours. Any units to follow?
6: I'm sending you back to 918 Common 7023 West Cypress Street at 901.
3: Bravo.
2: 10-4, thanks.
5: 37 came back 487, Victor.
3: Got it, got it. Are you just watching out from across the parking lot right now?
0: Negative. The car's back in. I watched them get out and go inside the QT, and then whenever they were inside the QT, I ran the plate. Plate was not associated with this particular vehicle. VIN does not match, so I ran the VIN on the vehicle, and it came back stolen. Two parking spaces next to it.
6: Himself lives here at this time, and telephone contact Kimberly at 902.

0: 735 Bravo, I have your message for the fight. 850 on East Kearney Avenue at the group home in the back house. The vulnerable with the roommate, the subject is Dolores, born in 1970, a black female, 5'6", heavy build, no further description. But no weapons, while well, anyone she advised she's in the front home. Request PD out, says it's an ongoing issue with the subject. Lanero is for contact, 602. Is there a unit call?
1: 732, over.
0: That's perfect.

0: Just over 100.
1: Boy, Adam, do you know if they're using this out at all?
2: Okay.
3: Charles 22, you're going to switch over monitoring. They're 10-6 right now, Charlie, now I reference 901 George, off the standing suspect.
4: Their grandparents, the cop's parents. Child is Daisy, 6 years old. Grandfather is George, grandmother is Martha. Unknown if there's a weapon in the house. The father of Lisa is at work. The cop says she has called the grandparents and refusing to get a job back. Contact Janet at 0903.
2: F-13 Edward.
5: Go ahead.
2: It's going to be a 240 at 230 South 12th Avenue at Cass. Complainant wasn't able to make contact with PD previously, and complainant was 240 to Andre House yesterday. Subject is still 23 today. Subject is going to be John, black male in his 40s, tall, thin, build, wheelchair bound due to only having one leg, and complainant declined medical. Going to be waiting inside the Welcome Center for PD, doesn't have a 21, and says she'll stay in the Welcome Center. It's going to be Amy for contact, it's 904 hours.
6: These doors locked, so he can't get out that door, so he can come in both doors.
2: Where's traffic at the 49 Charlie, Brandon Pierce?
7: They left after while I was running the car. The only way they could have gone would have been east. I have eyes north and south.
2: The 459 Charlie at Pearson Grand.
8: 514 Bravo.
2: 10-4 Charlie 5.
8: Bravo.
2: 10-4. Excuse me, Bravo Monitor.
6: You said he was a black male, blue shirt?
7: Black male, black shirt, black pants, or black shorts, black high tops, and then he had a short afro. He did have like a satchel around him as well.
4: Copy 82, bro.

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2: I believe the 101 is this one out here by the trash can.
0: My name is Harley. My computer is offline. Can you show me 23 on my call? It's over.
2: She's headed around to the west side.
3: The 23 on me, let's make sure we can detain her if she's separated and that there's an officer out with the vehicle as well.
4: Hey, Tony, I'm Sam. Do you think we need a roll fire?
1: No, he's saying he's okay. He's apparently just sleeping.
4: Copy.
0: Copy.
2: I got the 101 detained.
0: 101 detained.

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2: I know the fire department was out here already. Can you send him back out? The guy I have detained thinks he might have broke his hand. I'm out in front of the Walmart on Bethany.
0: 10-4.
1: I'll check.
3: Yes, nice work.
4: Delgado, 20 is from Las Vegas.
3: Even MP, run Adrian.
4: 10-4.
3: Maybe send that 239, please.
1: Two thirty-three Edwards.
3: We're walking them out in 32 Bravo. Take a look and verify it's in.
0: Another transient, John, Hispanic male, about 30 years old, 6 foot, medium to heavy build, wearing a khaki shirt and black shorts. Unknown if they're on any 237 David or 5390. It's going to be Loretta waiting for contact. Hispanic female, maroon shirt and jean shorts. It is mid to 9 hours, unit 12.
1: 432 David.
0: 10-4, in reference to your guys' call complaint, it's going to be waiting in the alley close to the SR center for contact.
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0: Pretty sure we're going to be at 502 Cactus Park, 12,239-7931B. 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When there's somebody to go, it's going to be Charlie 6, it's Charlie 6, 0912.
1: 92, Adam, I'm 23 here, what's the info?

0: Someone has a RO on ex-boyfriend who was just there for the child exchange 4 to 5 minutes ago. He's been gesturing at complainant. The other party was in a black market SUV that left westbound on Cactus.
1: She's out in the front parking lot.
0: Yeah, let me find out what she's in.

0: The boyfriend is Devin Parkins, black male, dreads, 5'11", 220 pounds, black tank top, army fatigue cargo shorts. He does own a pistol, unknown if it was in the vehicle.
1: 101 was the driver, just for information. The passenger, she's saying his name is, he goes by J.B., John Bravo, and he was in the front passenger seat when I pulled up.
0: Out front, as he isn't allowed to be or near complainant.
2: Ignore him. Looks like he's walking northbound on Cape Creek.
3: Seven. This is probably 725 Bravo. Know that James is going to have a 51.
4: Seven two five Bravo, copy.
2: Two, 330. Yeah, just for description, yeah, he's wearing a black T-shirt, like basketball style shorts, black shoes. He's got a little front carrying backpack on him. Looks like there's white writing on the strap. He's going to have some facial hair. It's looking like a very small kind of afro. Probably like 20, 25 years old. He's wearing a necklace with a red pendant on it.
4: Thank you for everything you code for.
5: Go for it.

0: How you doing?
1: How you doing?
0: I don't know if this ended up going over to CDAC or not. It's code 4 if you want to let them know. I'm just going to handle it over here. I don't need you back if I'm good.
1: 10-4, code 4. We do have you here on the Atom deck.
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0: 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Bentonville gray shirt jeans standing in the street directing traffic, possibly on drugs, no contact, 917, would you follow?
1: 13 hours.
0: 10-4.
2: Can you look for
3: it? Sorry.
0: Units information on the 647 Victor Mountain Parkway and Mountain Sky Avenue. It's going to be 15,000 south, a white Ford Edge. X-ray 1, Adam 715. It's a white Hispanic female driver swerving in and out of the lanes, driving under the speed limit. Last seen eastbound, 917.

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1: Triple four.
0: 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Electro Charlie 4, 918.
2: 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A hazard does apply to subject 1543 East Windmere.
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0: Incident 8089, terminate that tower call. Say it's the same matching description, it's just blocking southbound.
2: He's on the front passenger, he's at the south side of the street.
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1: 7-3-5 Bravo, I copy code 4-1 in custody, 4403 East, and you're insured if it's okay, it's 919.
2: He's the one that gave her the car to drive around and clean up the area to try and sell it later. We can have them go detain him and question him.
3: Charlie, can you send me the 917?
1: The 6-3-7-49-17 East Thomas Road, Prado's apartment. They advise that you can call if needed. It's behind the basketball court. So three subjects, but I'm not 25 years old, wearing no shirt and jean shorts on the muffins. Hispanic male, wearing charcoal, gray shirt, beige shorts on the muffins, and a black female in her 30s, wearing a purple shirt and jean shorts. Lots of stuff around them, and they're smoking an unknown substance. No one for contact. It's 920.

0: For Pull Bravo, I copy your message. It's going to be a 487 at 5715 South 17th Avenue. Complainant's last 21 is paying at this 20, and complainant will be waiting nearby for PD contact. It's going to be Veronica waiting in this silver Chevy Malibu. It is 921 hours, unit full.
1: Seven
0: 37.
1: You can take the call and repeat.
0: Temple. 7-6-3848 North 3rd Avenue. Unit 2029. Long ago, the ex-boyfriend was refusing the lead. There was no evidence and unit refused to answer further questions. Quoted, just send the officer. She hung up on call back. I said, I will just talk to the officers. Her name is Charmaine. She is for contact. Looks like there possibly is a gate code of 7899. Come on for Northgate or Southgate. So if you guys need that, we can circle on the call.

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3: Hey, that's Sonora, copy. It's a 415 in Adam at 3025 West McDowell Road, as far as the primary school. Audible burglary. 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
0: 918 Tom, 1535 Cushy. 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Normal voice for contact at 924.

0: 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I want to turn on call back at 925.
1: Team 1802 West Grant Street. Complainant is trying to pick up belongings from the 28 complainant's ex-girlfriend. Friends are not allowing complainant to get the 20 correction to get belongings from the 28 CIT situation. Complainant will be waiting on foot down the street with no shirt and blue jeans on. It's going to be rape for contact. It is in 25 hours. You need to tell.
2: Patrol 42 and go.
1: Patrol 42?
2: Yeah, Phil, I'm understanding, maybe you just put out in 400 or 500.
1: That's for 500.
2: Okay, until we get more officers in service, 400 will not be doing those until probably second shift. Unless this call in hour 2 key clears up.
1: Send 4.
3: That's right.
4: Five 13 Edward, can we get the next corner beat?
1: Five 13 Edward, it's going to be a 5621 North 14th Street at Quality Food Market. Call taker was able to hear the complainant in the and a 101 in a verbal. Complainant was answering questions and hung up on callback. Complainant was saying that she was, quote, trash-talking customers, and did not elaborate. No further information or description. It's going to be the employee A for contact. It is 927 hours.

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1: Five 11 Bravo, it's going to be a 240 at 230 South Avenue at Task. Complainant was unable to make contact with PD previously. Complainant was 240 to Andre House yesterday. Governor is still 22 today. It's going to be a black male in his 40s, tall, thin, built, wheelchair bound, and only having one leg. It's going to go by John John, and complainant's going to be waiting inside the Welcome Center for PD. Doesn't have a 21, and will stay there. It's going to be Amy for contact at 10:28 hours soon. 515 Bravo, I see you attached.
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0: Sorry, can I copy? It's going to be 961 Henry, 35th Avenue in Happy Valley at QT. Silver Honda CRV versus the black smaller sedan. Class C westbound on Happy Valley. It's going to be C for contact at 930.
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1: So 418, 28, 24, North 44, treat at the Starbucks. Complainant wants PD press to exchange the 3-year-old child to the father, Christopher, born 1984. A white male, 42 years old, 6 foot, 300 pounds, no weapons, drives a black Nissan Pathfinder. We'll call back at 22:11. The mom is for contact in a white Sequoia SUV. It's 931. So you're going to follow.
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0: Well, Dave, you could send me the 900 on Campbell. Do we have confirmation as far as going on that?
1: 600, copy 10-4, fire 17, and we'll be corresponding with us. Back up for Chapel first, 1718 East Campbell, 615 B.
2: Bravo, I'm wrapping up over here. I'll head over there. I'll attack in a minute.
1: Emergency traffic can be at 45 Main Trailway, 1610 West Glendale, and 625 feet. You're welcome. 69 Bravo, you're back up Charlie 6 at 935. 625 Edward. Charlie 4.
3: Easy problem, first liner. We go to Charlie 4.
1: Charlie 6.
4: Seven two four Edward. Hey, we're out with the mail for you, but the complainant's nowhere to be found. Can you give her a call, please?
1: 10-4, let me try to call.
5: W14 George, 2009 South 83rd Drive. Comp is vague about saying an old friend Leroy and Candace are knocking on their door. They don't want them there. Contact Olivia at 0936.
6: Black Buick, no license plate. I'm going for it.
1: I have a, did you say no plate, but then you're going for
6: it? Go for it. I actually have license plate now. You ready for it?
1: 10-4, go ahead.
6: Lincoln 5, Adam 8, David 5.
1: 10-4. 2 second-hand info from TTS. Complainant sees a suspect at 2:40 p.m. on Friday. It occurred at 425 North 15th Avenue, which is going to be a vacant business for McKinley Paper Company. Suspect is going to be a Hispanic male wearing a baseball cap, sunglasses, about 5'10", dark shirt, long pants, with a bicycle. Was never reported. No further information or description. It's going to be Kevin waiting on foot in a black ball cap with a blue camo shirt, black Nike pants, and black shoes for contact. It is 9:30, 7 hours, unit 12.
3: What's your problem?
1: 10-4. Still holding the check welfare at 1220 North 34th Avenue. Their truck welfare at 1511 West Atlanta.
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4: 5627 Victor, 51st and Tonopah, 2300 North. There's an empty lot. That's in the Phoenix area. They can hear a couple of vehicles drifting and making loud noise. Just a couple hours ago, in the empty lot of the Black Team, seen another vehicle. Just give me information right now. 1039.
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0: 45 OT, Eastern Municipal Road, Unit 103. Complainant in Colorado, his daughter Ezra, 3 years old. She's a white female, blue eyes, brown hair, is court ordered custody agreement in place. She's supposed to be at this 20 with their maternal grandparents by 5/16. But Carl was complainant on FaceTime 3 days ago. She was with her mother in Colorado. Complainant just wants to make sure that she is at this 20. The mother is Jade. Advice, you might be there. Florencio is for telephone contact. It's 940.
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1: All right, 32 over for a minute. Hey, that incident of 8004, that 1070, I just saw what the final dispo was. I'm going to get a hold of the VCU sergeant to notify their detective to go ahead and handle that call, so don't dispatch it to anyone, please, and thank you.
0: Okay.

0: 23 David Oaks with that burglary.
1: 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We're from the flat 418 on Hazelwood.
2: Ten four is going to be a 418, 2815 West Hazelwood Street. Street 1012. One complainant does an animal seizure. It's going to be a pit bull. They're going to be an unmarked gray Dodge Charger. It's going to be off in White Human Society at 943.

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2: 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City is possibly transient, last seen northbound on 14th Street. No her contact at 944, city is full.
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7: That's me also.
2: I copy both units 23 on Atlanta. 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
1: Travel in Bravo, it's going to be a 647 Victor, 910 East Portland Street. It's going to be a bus with a trailer with a Rottweiler outside. Subjects are going to be living in it. It's parked in front of a 237 David House. No further information or description. No one for contact. It's 948 hours, unit 12.
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0: Edward, wounded, seen.
1: 513 Edward, I copy one detained on 14th Street. It's 949 hours. Mid 30s, 5'7" with big eyes, a brown shirt, brown pants, and a green backpack. No weapons seen. Refuses to leave the plaza. He was verbally aggressive with the security guard, and they'd like a trespass card on him. Your security guard there is Faye. Faye is unarmed at 949. Image follow.
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0: Three of 459 Adam at 5013 South 21st Place.
1: A15, Edward. A15, Edward. A15, Edward. I've got a 647 at 7542 West Elm Street. Caller believes PD was out there about 30 minutes ago looking for the subject. She saw him about 5 minutes ago walking westbound on Elm, acting 647, Hispanic male, ball, 5'7 to 5'10 with a black tank top, jean shorts, unknown if any weapons. No contact, 0951.
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3: I've got a 415 Frank at 6154 West Fillmore Street. It's a house. Our caller is a verbal with a son, Sebastian, born in 2007. It's pending mail with the husband's weapon, green shirt, jeans, because he was refusing to leave while and 21 my son left with the husband's weapon. Contact Eric Hanna at 0953.

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2: 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Known for contact, it's been 56 hours. Seen the call.
0: Unit 2041, Hispanic male, known on weapons, white shirt, black shorts, black shoes, with a shopping cart, smoking 237, David outside the building. Once moved along, it's no contact at 0956.

0: Так, браво. Никакой
1: крепость.
0: First one's gonna be as in William Young, Adam 8, William George.
1: The second.
0: That'd be California 239-59 Young 2. And I got a third one if you're able to.
1: Go ahead.
0: David 76375. Can you let me know what that Cali one goes at?
1: Frequency traffic residential attempt 4139 North 16th Terrace 731B.
2: 731 North.
1: 731 North. Anyone else? Charlie Deck 763957.
2: 731 bro.
1: 10-4. 70 turn on the monitor.

0: 515 Bravo, that Callaway is going to come back to a Cadillac Eldorado.
1: Be into an 8,000, please.
2: Yes, ma'am.
0: Audible at 1211 West Bell Road. It hurts. It's from the front east door at 958. We know obvious signs of injury, but was on his hands trying to wave down vehicles. It's going to be Francisco for telephone contact at 958. The unit is all.
1: Good evening. It's over an hour old. I got it.
0: 10-4.
2: 05 North 16th Street.
1: Good.
0: 418 at 25,100 North 22nd Lane at the AC Hotel, room 462. Your caller needs to get property from his home nearby. 25,830 North 20th Lane. The wife is Summer Tsutsumi, white female, 46. Non weapons. Your contact is August at 9:59. Use phone.
1: 211.
0: 211, David. And your complainant says he's able to meet you in the parking lot if you give him a 21.
3: E-10-9, please.
1: And myself and 12 David call 7931. We have the info.
2: 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And what was the other unit?
1: 612 David.
2: 10-4, thank you. Charlie 4 is looking for a unit with a drone to assist. 1543 is Windmere. 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
1: 24. It's going to be an audible panic for residential for the Olanthus household. No one for contact. It is 10:01 hours.
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0: Portal Bravo, I copy your message. It's going to be A647 at 7th Avenue and Southern. Bus stop just south on the west side of the street. There's going to be about 6 to 15 transients at bus stop. And for further information or description, possibly 2237 David. No one for your contact is 10 or 2 hours, unit 12.
1: 14 David.
2: An incident?
3: Yes, let me check.
2: It's a 647 Victor 3726 East Amelia Avenue in the alley behind. There's a silver sedan, unknown plate, no further description, parked in the alley behind the compliant house. Possibly occupied, but unsure. There's no description and no weapons found for contact to 702.
3: So, unfortunately, I'm not showing any premise history for today. There's just one call that was a transfer to fire for that address.
1: 22, we were out there earlier. Oh, we can give our boss a call.
3: Okay, thank you.
2: I copy, thank you. You assume you're in the shelter by the front entrance. Complainant's in a verbal with the ex, Justin, from 1999. No weapons, no further information or description. Trying to take the kids, the complainant advised he showed up in a blue Hyundai Tucson. License plate, Frank Paul Adam, not William 6. Complainant advised they have no court ordered 1031, but wants PD help to calm the situation. Complainant was not very forthcoming with information. Sandra is for contact. It's 1003. Is there a unit to follow?
1: 725, Bravo.
2: 10-4, thank you.
4: Six, 25, David. If you leave this call stacked to me, I'll head down there and back him up.
2: 10-4. And holding 4 priority 2 calls in 73.
1: Four seven extra.
2: 647 extra.
1: 2025 West Northern, I'll be out with a code 1 code 4.
2: 4.
3: Any is looking following. 10-4, thank you. Charlie Ducky.
2: A22
3: enable for us.
2: 10-4, Charlie. Each have a monitor. 10-4.

0: your message to S-47 Victor. It's going to be across the street of 10008 West Wells Drive. It's an unknown silver gray, possibly a Honda. Unknown license plate has been parked across the street since 7 o'clock this morning. Driver is possibly a white or Hispanic male, about 5 minutes in his 30s, thin build with black curly hair. A blue shirt, no weapons were seen. They've never seen him before. Calls wanting contact at 20, it's 10 or 6 hours.
1: Should not be in her care. They're ultimately wanting the child removed from her care. No evidence were mentioned. This came from their dispatch. Navajo County Sheriff's Office, 10:06. Any unit to follow?
2: That's 1 Bravo.
1: 10-4. Any DOU for a theft from Circle K, 602 North 1st Avenue?

0: 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For their information, it's 1007. ADQ Bravo. ADQ Bravo. I'm sorry, did you just clear?
1: If I gave an accident or not, I was just...

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2: The Toyota Camry.
1: Yes.
2: And as you're involved, party for contact at 1008.
0: Any units that can start up for 459 Robert, 3810 North Maryville Parkway, 822B. I need a couple units to start up for a hot call holding, 3810 North Maryville Parkway. I need Lieutenant to copy, we're holding a hot call.
3: YouTube, Bravo, I copy. How about holding? Is there anyone I can bring away or come from?
0: Any unit to break away or come from and away? This 459 Robert. Complained to that he was the lead, had an emergency 101, won't leave, hang up. No info on callback answered, but picked up, put the phone down, no response. It's going to be the lead there for contact at 1009. How many units to follow?
3: 2 minutes for that. I'll monitor.
0: 10-4. And there's other vehicles that park there for people living there. The caller would like call back if possible. Her name is Michelle. Is there a unit to follow?
4: Copy that, yeah. I'm about 15 minutes out.
5: Just random, I'm clearing my current call, and I'll take that in a second.
0: Copy that. 224, Adam, do you want one more unit for that?
5: I'm planning on that call, just a passerby or like a security guard or something.
0: Sounds like it would be somebody who uses the park, a customer. And they just wanted phone contact. Yep. 224, Adam, did you want another unit to go with you?
6: 22, Adam, you can put me on there.
0: Copy.
7: 234, Adam.
0: 234, Adam.
7: I'm still out with this recovered stolen vehicle, but an employee just said that the that black male passenger is now on the northeast corner of the intersection in the same clothing. I don't have an eye on him. If there's anybody in the area, I'll have to come look for him.
0: Do we have a unit for the
5: reference that male passenger, we had already stopped, detained, and interviewed him.
2: For the audible, 4715 North Lock Canyon, Park Terrace Leasing. It's from the side storage store, came at 924 hours. No other info at 10-11 hours. Unit to follow.
0: Bravo says they already detained and interviewed that man.
7: Perfect, thank you.
2: Bravo. 10-4.
6: Did you mean to send me the 647
0: 90 tab? I'm sorry, I thought you cleared for it. I got the wrong sergeant.
6: Just keep me on that so I can, like, oh, that's right, too.
5: 222, Adam. I'm the one that has to be on that call.
0: 222, Adam, copy.
5: Next year.
2: 647, next
5: year. 1935 West Northern. I'm out with 114 Tom Kirk, please.
2: 10-4. Do you want me to start another yet, or you go for it?
6: Go for it.
2: Copy. Anybody for domestic 4045 West Bell 932B? When there's somebody to go, it's going to be on Charlie 9 with no response at 1013.
0: Any that's her 415 Frank, 4045 West Bell Road. Any that's the breakaway for 415 Frank, 4045 West Bell Road.
2: For a drone address, this is 1543 East Windmere and Adam 9 is looking for a unit to move back up for 2650 with Camelback.
0: 1543 East Windmere on Charlie Fork.
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0: 10-4.
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0: 10-4.

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0: Temper. It's a site, 2322 West Thomas Road at the courtyard. Complainant is a plumber for the complex of the Black family, 30s, in a blue shirt and hat, no weapons, possibly on 257 David. Person screaming at them, telling them to leave, was previously following them all around the complex, yelling, Jamie, the workers for contact next to the large red plumbing truck. It's 1015.
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3: 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It's going to be out at 5333 West Lower Buckeye. Foot 21 detail reference a trailer that was left at an Amazon facility. It's 10-15 hours.
0: Ten-year-old Caleb and 12-year-old Alex with mom. 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

0: 621 Bravo. So 239 at 1425 East Desert Cove Ave, Unit 68. And it sounded like your point was a verbal if someone gave 20 and one director would not answer any more questions. Just now I'll call back at 1020. 622 Bravo, copy you, Attach.
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2: I'm going to be out at the National Coding and Supply, 2928 North 35th Avenue, Suite S and Sam. There was no answer for an RP or at the premise. It's 1020 hours. Is there a unit to follow? Is there a unit that can follow an 802 Nora for an AVL 2928 North 35th Avenue? Time for.

314, 2650 West Camelback Road at the Circle K. Complainant stated he was the lead and had an emergency that a 101 wouldn't lead. He hung up and there was no answer on the callback. Text 1021.

0: 8:30 whenever. We'll take that stolen vehicle and 130.
1: You want to request, thank you. That one's going to be out at 3814 South 103rd Drive. Last night, they put a VIN on the call. It's Griffin's 3rd, 2011, silver Hyundai Sonata. The Kingston and Infinite mom clarified the VIN, but nothing is pulling up. Bella is for contact. It's 1022 hours.
2: 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Did they already cut him down or is he still up?
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5: 10-4. Alright, no calls to me on Charlie Decades, 1023.
6: You should probably monitor the 83 call.
1: 10-4. Give me a second, start up through the... That domestic violence call is going to be out at 5601 West McDowell, East 21 Beach.
0: My numbers.
1: 10-4 is going to be 71, 79, 98.
0: Sorry, what's the time the last two?
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0: Copy, thank you.
1: You're welcome.
3: This is possibly casing on for contact at 1024. So you can file.
5: And you've been for residential 1542 West Cypress Street, 824B. All right, no response. 8. November, Charlie, 8, 1024.
3: 10.
0: I'm
3: going to hear you next. Clinic. Partial fire is not staging, so we're just going to roll in.
4: Females and a male, turquoise top, other two have dark clothing, no weapons, last seen at the rear of the property by the dumpsters. There's an authority to arrest on file. Some of the building owners for contact is 1025.
0: And then we're being successful.
5: And to go, Charlie, it's 1025.
4: Five, 13, Edward, copy. 511, Bravo, said you can 1022.
0: Copy.
4: Copy, thanks.
3: Did you probably do it? 2 for Cypress?
4: No units on that yet. Our units are for 5042 West Cypress. Trying to hear? Their units are set up for this residential 5042 West Cypress Street, 824 Beat.
5: 23 David.
4: I copy 23 David. Is there a unit to follow?
0: 815 Edward.
4: I copy. Thank you. Sorry, been a monitor.
3: 82 Bravo monitor.

0: Reference to the 901 X-ray on Desert Cove Ave. Mother, the father, and the son are the only subjects 23 in the home, and the son is 30 years old.
1: Ocean Lane, copy your message for the 4715 East Thomas Road, the Walgreens. Heard two ago, there's a black male wearing a black shirt and dark jeans and man at the store after taking a beer case in El City at the bus stop at the Airco. 56th Street and Thomas Kelly is for contact. It's 1028.

0: Right.
1: Could be that 647 Victor, 10008 West South Drive across the street. It's either a silver or gray, possibly a Honda, unknown license plate. It's been parked across the street since 7 o'clock this morning. Driver is white or Hispanic, 5'9 in his 30s, thin build, black curly hair, a bright blue shirt. Nicole is requesting contact at the same 20, it's been 28 hours.
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0: Avenue.
1: David. Let's see, exiting the SR-143 on University. With a tan SUV swerving in and out of the lanes, going only about 25 miles an hour. It's information only at 10:34. Back 13, Edward.
2: Good.
1: I have a trespasser, 329 North 11th Street. Secondhand information from vendors on site that there's a group smoking. 237 David in the corridors. Male and a female at 10:34 hours. X-ray 12-10-4, it's 208 West Portland, 361. Complainant has an order of protection to serve on Kirk Adams. Unknown who else could be in the apartment. Kirk's a 5'11", 260 pounds at 10:34. Is there a unit to follow?
2: To the In-N-Out Burger, 4840 North 20th Street. If you wouldn't mind showing me transporting. X-ray 11.
1: X-ray 11, 10-4. Seven two for Edward for info.
2: Order.
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0: 10-4. 6-4, David.
1: Earthlink is 647 that's holding a Highland. Can you verify that 20, please?
0: 10-4.
1: Because if that's correct, that's not going to hit 61.
0: Signal caller was anonymous. There's no 21.
1: All right, but 4651 East Highland is not going to be us.
0: Copy.
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0: Yeah, it's going to be Edward Mary 43, Adam 18 out of California. Should be a Volkswagen Taos.
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5: Aggressive rape, any threats? Michelle will be waiting for contact. 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

0: Found 1601 East Indian School Road, the Circle K. This PD was just out for the same male, possibly named Matthew, white male, tall, tan shirt and jeans. He has a hat. No weapons. He's back out front, refusing to leave. Was already trespassed. Security guard practices for contact. It's 10:39.
1: Direction of travel, information only at 1039.
0: Adam 10-4.
2: At 675 West Union Hill, Circle K, two teenagers took some items left in a black Honda Civic, X-rayed Robert Adam 1, William 5. Took some alcohol, left in another direction of travel at 10:39. Is there a unit to follow?
3: 625, no contact call, I'll take care of it.
0: 10-4.
4: 9242 West Larkspur, Unit 806. Thomas Brandon Jr., Hispanic male in his 20s, medium build, blue boxers, unknown weapons. Two other adults and children in the apartment. So he just out of prison, is not refusing to leave. Ruby, is your complaint ever contacted at 10:40?
0: Boxes with clothing and a sofa. They have been 311 Adam on the property. Complainant wants them trespassed. LE is for contact. It's 10:40. Can I copy your message for the 647-2918 North Central Avenue? Underneath a large board is a transient black male, 25 to 30 years old, 5'10", thin, with a white shirt and gray pants, no weapons, and a black backpack. He has a warming fire in place. It's known for contact at 10:40. Is there a unit to follow?
3: Direction going.
1: Yes, they were just asking on Charlie Deck.
3: Right over India.
5: Number three for anybody in the complex. In that description, you can 10:22 my backup.
1: 5:15, Frank.
5: Great, thank you.

0: 20 Bravo Phoenix.
1: Mr. Russo?
2: 4, thank you.
1: 10. Phoenix? Doesn't actually have a location where it came in at. Actually, it looks like we got a duplicate saying the cleaning crew are in sight and they're authorized to be there. Advised the alarm needs to be canceled through PSAP.
0: Seven, 10, 0, copy. You're assuming the next one.
1: 10-4.

0: And then next is the domestic at 4225 East Bellevue Street, building 4, unit 346. The complainant is calling for her neighbor in apartment 3046. The neighbor texted the complainant and advice for the ex named Daniel. Unknown date of birth, Hispanic male, 27 years old, medium build, 6 foot, unknown clothing, no weapons. Is inside her apartment and is refusing to leave, possibly 2 people in total in the apartment, no pets, unknown on 237 neighborhood or 390. Josephine, the neighbor is for contact, it's 1043. Is there a unit to follow?
1: 26, Adam.
0: 10-4.
2: Forever. Can you push yourself the ticket, please?
0: 10-4.
3: 36 Ocean, can you push the series in on?
0: 10-4.
4: 43 hours.
0: Seven 14 I copy your message for the 647-4651 East Highland Avenue at the grass field. There's a group of 10 homeless people, known weapons, bags, and belongings. Complainant wants them removed from the property. It's 1043. 431st Avenue, 934 feet.
5: 3B for a following flight call, 20,244 North 31st Avenue, 934 feet.
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7: Units to start off with us to 2244 North 31st Avenue. Units to start off with us following all after 961 Hutton at 20,244 North 31st Avenue.
8: I'm just going to have a hatted. When they come to the neighbor, if they want to just block the roadway, we're going to contact them.
9: Third Jersey, my copy. He said he's got a hatchet.
8: Yeah, he's got a hatchet, and he's hitting that tree right now.
9: All right, I got 40 just in case we need to use it.
8: I copy. I'll wait for any contact until you guys get here.

0: 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Still have lethal, less lethal.
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7: 83541 West Gilding. We're going to be switching this over to Bravo 14. Just SAU, you need to get out there in the inner perimeter if you could. We'll be switching over to Bravo 14 to have this service.

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1: Vector North, view, please.
0: All units working the 3541 West Building traffic. It's going to be switched to Bravo 14. I'm sorry, what unit wanted the 647 Victor?
1: 924 Adam.
0: 10-4 is going to be a 647 Victor, 4137 West Northern. North View Avenue is going to be a block mount. It's 35-8 medium build, sitting in the driveway at this 20, and a maroon SUV with New Mexico plates, a number plate. Complainant believes he's on 237 David. It's going to be Lisa for telephone contact at 1048. Any unit to follow?
2: Okay.
0: Ten four.
3: Ten four. Now that's 4 to 225 East Ventura.

0: The 7th engine, what reference are called? Did they change the unit number? Is it still the same unit?
1: Looks like it just got switched to 4225 East McDowell, not Bellevue. Everything else stayed the same.
0: 10-4. What was the unit on that? Sorry, I'm out of my car.
1: No, we're building 4, unit 3046.

0: 7-day operation. Does the Zero copy? We're code 4 here. We've got one to ten.
1: I copy it.
2: Zero copy. Do you guys need fire or should we release them?
0: You can 22 fire. This guy's just not 18. We're going to ID him. Go from there.
2: Sorry, so David, I copy. Great work.
1: Can I copy 1 to 10, 2918 Richmond Avenue at 1050, we're going to release fire.

0: Information for units in the area of 4402 East Osborne Road at the Circle K. 2 ago, a black male, 6'5", heavy set, 30s to 40s, no weapons, blue shirt and gray shorts, took a 3 18-pack of Modelo. He was last seen in a white Chrysler Concord, license plate Adam Tom, Adam 6, Lincoln 3, going southbound, information at 1051.
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2: I'm unit for 418 Bravo, 11050 North Biltmore Drive.
0: West Indian School Road, 4 mixed genders and race transients, no weapons on a gray pit pole, shopping carts, bikes, boxes with clothing, and a sofa. They have been 311-ing on the property. Complaint wants them trespassed. Alias for contact, it's 1052. Is there a unit to follow?
3: 7 Bleach, over.
0: 10-4.

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1: It's time for 22, code 6.
0: 22, go ahead.
1: 51st Street in Elliott. Yeah, motorcycle 8. William Edward. Lower doors. Give me a call.
0: Ten four.

200 Charlie, I copy. You'll take the 961 Union Hills and 7th Street at the intersection. Red truck versus a black truck. That's 1054.

0: 735 Bravo. This is 647 at 1425 North 1st Street at the Olive Brew Collective. Unit 100, there's two subjects on site walking around an parking lot. One is an unknown race male in a purple shirt and black pants with a backpack. Second has no description. They're both in the south parking lot. One of them trespassed. No one for contact is given on live monitoring. It's 1055. Is there a unit to follow?
1: 1073 Edward.
0: 10-4.
1: Edward. 623 Edward. We have Amber in custody. Can you copy 101 miles to UPC?
0: 10-4. What are your numbers?
1: 1.
0: Copy 1055. 10-4.
2: Town 415, code 6.
0: Town 415.
2: 7th Avenue, south of Greenway. Victor Frank Robert, 6305. It's Texas on our blue day.
0: Copy.

0: Tom 415, it looks like that license might have expired in April 2025.
1: Copy, thank you. Right, 33, we send the trespass right at the valid place.
0: Seven, you're clear. First one's going to be a white male, long blonde hair, Hawaiian shirt, shorts. Number two is an unknown race female, sitting behind a shopping cart. They have a medium-sized loose dog. Currently on the east side of the building, it's going to be Anna for contact at 1057 at Unit 12. The nurses for contact, it's 1057 hours.
1: It's been holding for almost 2 hours.
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0: 24, maybe at 647, 3135 West Peoria Avenue at Starbucks. White male, blonde hair, 6'2", thin build, no shirt and black pants. Has been seen 2:15 to staff for days, stolen drinks. Has been making comments to the employees. It's going to be a listen of the manager for contract at 1058 in Unit 12. 10-4.
1: And then information for an attempt to locate the DPS near the I-10 7th Street, last seen going southbound a cement truck with a white cab that was throwing rocks and dry cement from the passenger side of the vehicle. Information only at 1058.

0: 724 Edwards.
1: Edward.
0: This is the 5 at 2619 North 36th Street unit, Edward Edward 6. I came in as a 964 com, verbal 239. The complainant was arguing back and forth with more than one person, not letting the translator talk, saying her neighbors are harassing her. Complaint is possibly 390 Delia as her contact is 1059.
2: 764 Edward, can I have 64 com, that's a call.
0: In the unit, is the 964 com available for the fight at 2619 North 36th Street?
1: 7-22,
0: Adam. Thank you. I'll return the call.
3: Does 200 Charlie need me at 961 at Southern Street and Union Hills?
4: I'm not sure yet. I'm still a mile away. I'll let you know.
3: 10-4. I'm at 7th Street and Bell, heading that direction.
0: Copy.

0: 815 Edward, I copy your message for the open doors to the audit 4701 North 80th Lane. It's an abandoned home. It was second hand information from the complainant's realtor. The doors were wide open, no vehicles parked out front. They weren't sure if anybody was inside. The caller was about 4 minutes away. They'll be in a tan Mercedes 300 for contact. It's 1101.
1: 414, if I copy your message, it's going to be a 239 at 1433 South 39th Avenue at R&M Towing. Complainant's needing PD because the tow company is refusing to show complainant's tow paper and will not get the vehicle back. I copy. You'll take care of it. It is 1101 hours.
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3: Ryan 21 Adams on the check welfare.
1: And 4. Can we get track welfare, 3301 West Mountain View Road. Grandma Kimberly Ferris, born in 69, moved in December to live with her ex-boyfriend, Kevin Johnson, and his new girlfriend at 920. She's claiming they have her locked in a room and keep her phone away from her, but she got a hold of the phone to 21 complainant who's in a different state. Numbers attached is going to be Shania for telephone contact at 1102 in a unit to close. And unit to follow 921 Adam to the check welfare, 3301 West Mountain View Road. Mm-hmm. 921 Adam, no look on your backup, I'll keep trying.
4: And the weapons is carrying a bag, he's out front paying verbal or fees and the leave. The clerk, Jocelyn, is for contact, it's 1103.

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2: Hi, 20 David, go ahead.
0: Enter, so I'm just backing up. 21, out of the box. Then 22.
3: 3 traffic, and it's probably be related to that 961 Henry that was just on 31st Drive, 2245 North 32nd Drive, 934B.
4: For Voyage 659, I see that you have met 7th Avenue at 75th Avenue.
2: Okay, I'll fix it.
3: There you go, again, that's going to be on Charlie 9 with no response. You've also got a Ford Vintage George, 3352 West Harmont, 8100 North, 923 feet. You for a 417 George, a guy with a rifle pretending to shoot it, 3352 West Harmont, 8100 North, 923 feet.
5: 21
3: copy player, Charlie 9 at 1105 with a backup, and 1 and 32nd George still holding at 1105.
6: Nice and fried on
2: 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Of course. Good, Adam, see you. Any units for the 459 Robert, 20245 North, 32nd Drive? For the 459 Robert, 20245 North, 32nd Drive? Any units to break work on my ways for the 459 Robert, 20245 North, 32nd Drive? Temporary.

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1: Look for a moment.
0: 10-4. Ten four.

0: 221, Edward. Domestic at 2157 West Barron's Drive, about 19,600 North. PD was out earlier. Looks like complainant's roommate Cameron Pittman and the complainant are in verbal. Caller wants Cameron off her property. Your contact is Sophia at 8 after 11.
1: 21 South 87th Avenue is a group home. They're in a verbal with a resident, Ricardo, that didn't know his last name. He's Hispanic, 37 years old, wearing a blue shirt, black sweatpants. Unknown on any weapons, made a threat to the complainant, nothing physical. They're separated for now. Tristan is for contact. It's 11 joint.

0: time he cooked for his son, he left the Starbucks.
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0: Black Clover, Fortune Teaching.
1: Prom 422, are you trying to clear?

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1: 421 Edward.
0: It's going to be a 418 Tom, 5840 South 16th Street at Cooper. There's been 6 transients with shopping carts by the water and ice station, 3 males and 3 females. There are no trespass passing signs posted. Complainant did verbally ask the subjects to leave, and they are refusing. Complainant is just wanting them removed. No one's for contact. It's 11:10 hours.

0: Emergency traffic is going to be at 415 Bravo, 7th Street in Glendale, just west, 625 East. X-ray 412 Charlie, and your backup switch over to Charlie X6. And you're clear, it's 11 12 hours.
1: Sorry.
0: Can you guys switch over to Charlie Tech 9?
2: Six 24 Edward, you can pull me on it.
0: Come on.
3: Actually, Bob, did you get a transit sergeant to the model?
0: It doesn't appear so.
3: I'm all right.
0: Okay. Ten units versus Cohen Frank, 16,819 North 42nd Avenue. Number 418, Tom, 4926 East Channel Boulevard at the Del Taco. There's going to be a 390 male in the store arguing with other customers. Some person going to be a Hispanic male in his 40s wearing all black clothing. Someone is owning him formally in trespass. It's going to be the employee America for contact. It's 1113 hours, unit to call.
3: 433 Edward.
0: Come for.

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0: Denver.
2: Two, three, three, Amber.
0: Domestic at 17,610 or 17 place, unit 14. Complainant and husband are in a verbal, no known weapons, there's a 1-year-old in the apartment. The husband is Raimundo Braddock, date of birth 2000, Hispanic male, 5'8", 160, black shirt and black shorts. Your complainant would like to leave. Contact Jordan at 1114.
2: Hadlock for the 1091.
0: 512 Edward, give me a 1091, 1407 West Pima Street. It's going to be parked in front of complainant's house. Great Ford pickup on all plate with the hazard lights on. Parked in the street for 30 minutes. Vehicle doors are going to be open. Complainant can't tell if the owner is inside the vehicle or not. No one for contact. It is 1115 hours.
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0: 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Tom, 521.
1: 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Go for it.
0: 10-4.
2: Hey, my mom, Adam.
0: Edward, can you send in?
2: Yeah, can you attach Arizona, Lincoln, India, Sam, Adam?

0: 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Leon Adams, 2202 North 23rd Street, 721B.
1: 72 Forever.
0: 72 Forever, anyone else? 7-10-1121.
1: 72 Forever, Mark.
0: 10-4. Are you calling in now with the 1071 West Drift or not?
2: Yeah, it's been served. I tried to call them and went straight to voicemail.
1: Okay. 23 David, I'll take that 961 and maybe.
0: 10-4, stand by, a hot call's going to come out.

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1: Front.
0: I'm myself during the team, David, the alarm. I'm to the street.
1: 614 units, 650 data copy, audible, 4710 North 5th Street, at Xavier High School. 3 days south, 2 south from the Performing Arts Building, from the Workroom Door. It's 1122 North.
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1: Thank you, Bravo Monitor. 10-4. Four 12 Bravo, and anyone else is going to be on Charlie 4 at 1123. 411 Bravo, it's going to be on Charlie 4.
2: 4 Salon Avenue.
1: 6. Are you available for traffic?
5: 10-4, you can set it.
1: 10-4. Is this Phil and Frank, 3149, you think you're in your district, okay? Sending out the complaint with a picture of a daughter, 601 John Rainey. Born in 2011, has a female with a white tank top and dark pants, eyeglasses, and no weapons. Was currently sitting on the sidewalk next to the Circle K. Mesa's incident number is on the call. Andrea, the mom, is for contact, and she's 17 with a 20-minute ETA and a white Jeep. And we are getting duplicate as well, that the complainant sees a missing juvenile out of Tempe. The juvenile's mom was able to confirm that it was her daughter in stating that she was 17. It's 1124. Are you going to follow?
5: 725, bro.
1: 10-4. Forty-three, Adam. Fire's wanting to know if there's any specific cross streets you're wanting to see our van to go to, or if they're just going to the 20.
6: Yeah, they can just come straight here.
1: Of course. Who are you? Forty-three, Adam.
6: Go ahead.
1: Are there any car seats or anything that the CVM should know ahead of time?
6: No, sir.
2: Moved in December to live with her ex-boyfriend Kevin Johnson and his new girlfriend at NN20. She's claiming to have her locked in a room and keep her phone away from her, but she was able to get a hold of the phone, 21 complainant. Can be Shania for telephone contact at 1125 and a backup.
6: I'm sorry,
1: could
6: you put me back on that as well?
1: Never. Description. The complainant is driving back from the show, though. Her name is Laura, and apartment 15 can be contacted on site if needed. Is the complainant available at 21? They are Rashad for telephone contact. It's 1126. Is there a unit to follow?
5: 711, Adam.
1: 10-4.
5: Four fourteen Bravo.
7: Yes, ma'am. Can you go ahead and throw me on that hot traffic and leave that 459 Robert on my back, please?
1: 10-4.

0: I'm sorry, was it the 487, Victor?
1: Yes, please, on Saguaro.
0: 10-4, it's going to be 47, Victor, 2700 West Farrell Drive, Unit 28. Last seen last night, 2015 Burgundy Key Sported, unknown plate, unknown VIN number, new tracking, it's going to be Charlene for contact at 1127. We have a 14, Tom, 4212 West Cactus Road.
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0: Okay, so before 18 Tom, 4212 West Cactus Road, Suite 1104 at AZ Tattoos, 4-5 Canadians with bags, plus me a tent earlier today. Signs are posted. Could be no one for contract at 1128 and Unit 12. Street, complainant had issues with the roommate, presented safe going into the unit without PD assistance. Complainants can be waiting in a black Dodge Charger. It's going to be held week for contact at 1128 hours, Unit 12. And the unit to make backup for 403 Javid at 1023 East Fry Road.
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2: Hey, for that beat to him, please. Me.
0: For it's going to be assault, 6324 North Black Canyon, Unit 233. 15 to 20 minutes ago, neighbor pushed complainant. Took son out of the hand and threw it over the fence. Neighbor's a black male in his 40s, medium to heavy set. Blue shirt, shorts, declined medical. It's going to be Ali for contact at 1129 and a unit 12. And unit 12, 915 David for the assault, 6324 North Black Canyon. 915 David, no love on your backup, I'll keep trying.
2: David, 10-4, I'll try to see if you get to 21 detail.
0: 10-4.

0: not really.
1: Welfare check, 33,600 North 27th Drive, Unit 2018. You're going to attempt to contact the complainant's brother. His name is Elsa Josley. Native male, date of birth 87, 59180, with an ex tattoo in his hand. Last heard from him on Saturday. Caller got contact from his girlfriend yesterday that he's 390, passed out. Caller's concerned because he has a GERD disorder and is worried he might have choked. Complained that her family has been trying to reach him. He's not responding. And Georgia would like telephone contact at 1131.
2: Bravo 487 Victor, 2945 East Brill Street, 1500 North. A trespasser, 2402 East McDowell, and a domestic violence, 4221 East McDowell. 4647 Victor, 7310 North 31st Avenue.

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0: Okay. 10-4. 440.
2: 933 David, 17 up there.
0: Actuary Bravo, taking care of it.

0: Thanks a lot.
1: You're welcome. 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
3: Hey, Ghost Rio, should I copy your message for the 459 Adam? It's going to be at 10437 West Crown King Road. It's a residence. It's an audible coming from their garage door. Came in at 11:24 hours. There's no answer at the premise. It's now 11:33.
1: Go for
0: it. Go for it. Are you on the cactus ops? .434, David.
3: Cactus ops.
0: Need you on Charlie 4.
3: Yes, sir.
0: Over. 403, Adam.
4: Good.
0: Go check on 434, David. He's mapping at 17,010 South 40th Street.
5: Yeah, 17.
0: 10-4, thank you.
6: 25 feet. And for this 927, 4030 North 27th Avenue and 825 feet. I copy your response on Charlie 8, 1134, frequency is clear.
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0: It's going to be registered to a sensor Velvo and won't check out. So they're specifically asked for room for the door, and they keep sneaking boxes into the room. Please the manager, Candace, for contact. 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
1: Okay.
0: Seven twenty-six, Adam. 418
1: Commonwealth McDowell. 10-4, 2402 East McDowell, Circle K. Female in a black cover-up and a male has his face covered. They're refusing to leave at 11:37. Is there a unit to follow? They're looking for you on Charlie 8 if you're free to switch.
4: Yeah, 10-4, I see, but it is active ops. Just send a message and let them clear on Adam 9.
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0: It's going to be a 601 Frank, 15,819 North 42nd Avenue, Unit 114. Hispanic male, 5 years old, black shirt, black jeans, says he's been outside for the past few hours. Complainant gave him some water and he's now laying on the sidewalk outside. Complainant will keep an eye on him. Haven't seen his parents with them, says the family got evicted from the apartment. It's going to be Christina for contact at 1138. Any minutes, follow?

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2: Any if I can break away for domestic violence, 4417 West Lewis, 824B. Any if I can start up for a domestic, 4417 West Lewis Avenue, 2500 North, 824B. I need a couple units to start off for the hot call holding domestic violence, 4417 West Lewis Avenue, 2500 North, 824B.
3: 14, Edward.
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1: Are you referencing those duplicates attached to the call?
0: Information for 400 and 500 units, reference our hot traffic 901 at 35th Avenue and Harrison Street. Is it possible 210 or to confirm 210 for a light green or gray 2021 Ford Ranger license plate 6 John Adams 0 Tom 2? Has an extended cab with a trailer with wood panels on the side. Flashing southbound on 35th Avenue, possibly eastbound. Buckeyes working on Charlie 4 at 1142.
1: Good for

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2: Going to be a 647 at 303 East Roosevelt. Secondhand info from the daughter, unknown race male, dark skin, dark hair, wearing a blue shirt, no further description, outside of complainant's daughter's apartment, being loud and yelling at people walking by. Complainant was left a missed call, unknown for contact, it's 11:43 hours, unit 12. In another unit to make backup for X-ray 14 at 303 East Roosevelt for 647.
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2: 10-4.

0: Please hold Bravo. I copy your message. It's going to be at 900-4132 West Marshall Avenue, 5600 North. Requesting a 900 a coworker hasn't shown up to work since last week. James Byers Howard, born in 1960, white male, bald, 5'7", thin build. His 21's attached. He's a known drug user and concerned for his safety. He's going to be branded for telephone contact at 1145. The unit's full.
1: Murphy traffic is a 415 Frank at 1513 West Missouri Avenue, 613 B.

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1: Go on.
0: Reference to call. Looks like we've got a duplicate come in from a resident saying that one of the is black male in their 30s, about 5'8", medium build, with the same clothing description, is pacing back and forth around the complex on Roosevelt and appears to be on 237 David and seems aggressive and is yelling at passerbys.
1: 625 David on.
0: 625 David.
1: I'm on for the more domestic imagery.
0: It's going to be early 9.
1: Yes, thank you.
0: Anyone to come from away or breakaway for 2232 East Michigan, 234B?
2: Anyone at the loop 101 on 54th Street, just south on the west side of the street, points in a red Mazda versus a dark blue pickup. Correction, dark blue PC. Sienna is the involved party for contact at 1147.
0: 66 North 28th Drive at Wood Lake Condos. It's going to be two subjects, a Hispanic female, 5'6", medium build, and a white male, 5'3", red baseball cap, tattoos on his arms with a black backpack. There's a bike on the ground staring at neighbors moving across the street just east. It's going to be no one for contact at 1148. Any units follow? I have 11,666 North 20th Drive. Robert Sam.
3: Zero, Paul, Robert, Sam. Looks like it's an out of state. I'll just get that in a second.
0: Okay, thank you. Looks to 240 Planet. It. 1149, any units follow? Unit 12921 Adams to 14 Bravo, 11050 North Biltmore Drive. 21 Adam, no luck on your backup, I'll keep trying. And Gordon, do you know what state it's out of? I'm not getting a return on it.
3: It might be Canada, I'm not sure.
2: Autism, they have a 35-minute ETA. Did you want that unit? I'm sure you get one that's closer, but it does not specialize in autism.
4: Yeah, let me check with my partner here, because they might actually just take him to the park.
2: Copy.
1: Street 11459, about 2 minute drive. Looks like they're just hanging out in the shade. I don't see anything suspicious happening.
0: Copy, you're out with one across the street.
4: Yeah, if we could have the specialized unit meet them at the park at Hatcher and 12th Street.
0: 10-4.
4: Thank you.
0: 10-4.
5: They're 3-1 in Peoria right now.
0: 10-4.
1: I'm on code 4, they're just waiting for a ride. Just happen to be looking across the street, nothing 647 happening.
0: Copy code 4, nothing 647 happening.
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6: is requesting 21 contact. His name's Elijah. It's 1151.
7: Party Charter.
6: 737.
7: We can take the call of eight. Thank you.
6: 10-4. It's at 993 North 3rd Avenue at the Park Midtown Apartment Office. He came in as an audible on zone north lobby door at 1143. Rosa is the RP on there. 21 is listed. Known for contact. It's 1151.
8: 20.
6: 10-4.
8: It's in number 3 at 3rd Street in Roosevelt.
6: Seven 75 Bravo, what's your info?

0: No, he hasn't got a backup yet.
1: Yeah. Okay, I'll
0: 10-4. X-ray 13 VFS, another duplicate came in with a revised description. It's going to be the black male in a 35-8 medium build blue shirt with gray pants. Going to be right behind building W, as in, correction, right behind the building with a purple sign that says modify worked. .224 Adam, I copy. You'll start for the domestic. 18,045 North 19th Drive. It's apartment number 2. Complainant's in a verbal with his brother, Valdelio Monge. Date of birth in 88. Hispanic male. Registered. Jeans. Black hat. Known on weapons. He's bipolar, and he's been harassing the complainant while he's trying to move out. Subject doesn't live there, and the caller would like him removed. And your subject is 1051 with full extradition. 1154. Sir, are you going to smoke? 513D. Any units to start up for that? 511 Bravo and anyone else? And then Charlie 5 is 1154.
1: Got it, Bravo.
0: 10-4.
2: One problem, winner.
0: 10-4.
3: .221 Copy. .221 Edward, if you give us a couple minutes, we'll attach to that one or Timmy.
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0: Ah, con chileno.
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0: Send that 647 picture on 31st.
1: Or it's going to be a 647 Victor, 7310 North 31st Avenue. Two subjects, Hispanic male, bald, shirtless, black pants, and a white female in a white tank top. Gray hair, hiding behind a gray sedan, unknown plate. Put the trunk open, smoking 237 David, thinks they have stolen property. No one for contact at 1156 and unit 12. Temple.
2: Go ahead. This is the domestic 4221 East McDowell Road, Unit 2107. Verbal with the son, who is refusing to leave. Subject is Adam, born in 2011, Hispanic male. 5'11", thin with long sleeve white shirt with button-on pants. Weapons while in the 21, he kept arguing with the subject in an open line. They did call back a couple times and did try to 22 the call. Advice that we cannot 22 the call. It's still 1156.
1: Emergency traffic is a fright call, 125 West Tina Street, 1500 South, 515 B. Anyone there for that fright call, 125 West, 14 Bravo, and anyone else is going to be in charge of the 157.
0: Yeah.

0: 7-11 David, can you send the call my way, please?
1: 10-4, it's at 1919 East Smallback Road, the last chance of a call in Maid Mall. Paul, a Hispanic male in a 35-9, thin, burgundy shirt, multiple colors, blue pants, no weapons, currently detained in the security office. He's not being combated and is checking for weapons. Ariz is for contact, unarmed, not uniformed, but the security is 1158. Is there a unit to follow?
2: 7-4, David.
1: 10-4, thank you.
3: And it's for 900 Henry, 27th Avenue, Indian School.
4: City's only, so does it look like an expedition from Arizona?
5: For incident 7840, can we call the security guard back and just see if that truck's still there?
3: 10-4.
1: Ten four, it's 22.

0: 613, probably. You can send the oldest P3. Which I'm good for.
1: Six of the team Bravo, so 459 Frank, so 21 detail at 11:59. Unit Rose 240, 2510 West Greenway Road.
2: Oh, prior on that, if the other units can take care of 19th Street.
1: 221 Edward, I copy. Charlie's at 2, 11:59, 9, you're clear.
3: 814
0: Bravo. Can you send me a message, please?
3: Number.
0: Can you
1: please
0: send me back on 19th Avenue?
1: 10-4. Hey, Ocean, I copy your message. Get me 900 Henry, 27th Avenue at Indian School. In the intersection, Black Mountain 40s, dreadlocks, no shirt, gray sweatpants. Walking in the street periodically when cars drive by. No one for contact at 12 o'clock.

0: Have a 487 Victor, 2630 West Darrell, 6900 South. You still on? I copy your message. Check welfare, 2705 East Wood Street. And another check welfare, 3835 Westmoreland.
1: City. For transients, all males with carts and backpacks, one has a trespass card on them. No weapons, refusing to leave after being asked. Daily security guards for contact. Is Rebecca a soldier too?
0: Are you good for other? Do you need a backup? 10-4, thanks.
2: Hold for hour.
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234 David, I copy. You'll take the trespasser. At 2230 Eagle Road at Dollar Tree. This subject's a native female, 5'8", and a tank top, blue shorts. No other description, no known weapons. She's outside, getting hot. Your contact is Jimmy at 1204. Are you this fellow?

0: Unit for backup on the trespasser, 2230 East Bell Road, 234B. 234 David, stand by, backup.
1: Is there an APA? Clean wants to prosecute, Fred for contact, is there backup at 1205?
2: 14, bro.
3: Password. Good, then stopped responding to the phone calls. Again, Air 17 is information only at 12:05.
4: Sure, police force and on weapons. Yelling and cussing, calling people names, refusing to leave. Mike is a customer there and requested contact at 1205.
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3: 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Let me check both of the hospital and the geometry. I'll advise them.
0: Hold on, we're
3: copy. 8-11, 6-9. 10-4. 81, David Monitor. Okay. Dogs and feces on the seat. I mean, my security for contact at 12-07.

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1: I have a trespasser 1932 West Van Buren of a Circle K.

0: 9-21,
1: I'm in the circle, sir.
2: Thank you for
3: animal phone. 10-4, could be a check welfare, 3727 West Poinsettia Drive. Across the street at the park. Twin Valley High School parked on the sidewalk. Some marked gray Amazon van, unknown if occupied, has been there for the past 3 days with the alarm going off. No one for contact at 1208.
4: Copy 101 miles 094, headed after 12. Pacific 47, 28th Street and Thomas Road, bus stop just west on the north side of the street. There's an unknown race male, no known weapons, no further information or description on him. He's been asleep at the bus stop for the past few hours. Complainant advised people aren't able to sit at the bench. Complainant would like the subject moved from the property. No one for contact, it's 1209.
5: Okay, it's going to be a 918 to reference that as 210.
4: Tractor's off.
6: Reference that 900 Henry on Indian School. GCU has a drone up in the area and advised that the subject with the dreadlocks was hitting someone at the bus stop right in front of the 76 about 2 ago. I know units are in route, but just parental.
4: Copy.

0: Air 15 Tactus Ops. Did they happen to say how high they had that drone up? We're in the area.
1: They didn't, but I can find out for you.
0: If you wouldn't mind, we're overhead 278 in school. We're looking.
1: Home 528.
2: 105th Avenue, Camelback, just north. There's a Tom, North Adam, 4 Tom 5. Push it through the two, please.
1: Copy.

0: Air 15, we got a victim on this.
1: 911 is contact.
0: Okay. He's on the northwest corner. He's kind of pacing back and forth in front of the 76, picking things up off the ground and stuff.
1: Copy's on the northwest corner in front of the 76. The air unit GCU said they're flying their drone about 200 feet.
0: Cop, 200 feet. Thank you.
2: Nickel. That Nickel did take off. John is for contact. It's 12:11. And he was. Did see earlier the officers weren't able to find him. This looked like he moved a little bit just north into that 441 that came off.
3: 32, we could take that call back. We tried calling him and it was number 3 on callback. Do you have an exact, is it 641 or Central then?
2: Yeah, he did come back with an exact address.
3: 730, we can take that back, thank you.
2: 733, can you copy that?
4: Copy, you can set up next one.
5: Supplement, it's the 432 David, please.
1: 10-4. And 432 David, you can just record the call I sent you.
2: Yeah, 732 Edward advised that they took that call earlier.
4: Oh, the 250 on my
2: end? 22, actually.
3: To Edward, it's going to be 732 Edward, it's going to be 733 Edward, not Ocean. They're going to be on the 961, not the 250.
2: Yeah, I noticed that as I was saying it. Thank you. I'll fix that.
1: 300 North, 411D. And you want to start up for that 901 33rd Avenue and Melvin Street 411B? When is the unit to go? It's going to be on Charlie 4th, 1213. No response.
4: Yeah, we've got flight down by him, so we're here with him. Just keep it on.
2: 10-4, thank you. Sorry about the confusion.
0: Okay, yeah, officers are out with the subject now. That's the right guy there.
1: Hispanic female, 5'4", thin build, no shirt, with a blue pants.
4: How many calls do we have on it? I mean, do they want contact?
1: Just one so far. So far it's just a passerby. I don't know if they want contact or not.
6: No, we're code 4. He said he got hit. He just paced around. He's frustrated. Appreciate it, guys.
1: Since we're going to go ahead and downgrade it in 901 and leave you here on Adam deck at 1213. Hey, Adam. 814 Edwards on a check welfare 5038 West Pearson. And he was requesting more units because it looks like there is somebody down inside the door and a large amount of blood.
7: 814 Edwards. Let's reference our shooting call this morning that showed up to Maryville Hospital where there was supposed to be people down in this house.
3: YouTube Robbie, you can put me on that and I'll be responding.
1: Copy.
8: Welcome in, I copy.

0: We also might want to check to see if that guy is still at Maryville Hospital.
1: Hey, 15 Edward. He got transported to county earlier today from Maryville, so he should still be at county.
0: Copy that. Just see if somebody from that area can go check to see if he's still at the hospital, please.
2: 82, Bravo. Detective responded. I'll reach out to the detective.
3: Copy. Broadcasting.
2: 10-4.
4: CN referenced an officer looking for backup and some people down in the house. Was that your channel?
0: Yeah, that's us, but we don't need to hear you right now. I appreciate it, guys. Thanks for monitoring.
4: Yeah, anytime, guys, just checking. Get us on hot line if you need us.
0: Copy that.
3: Has blue pants on, is bald, was last seen walking northbound on 33rd Avenue. There's no one for contact. Is there a unit to follow?
0: Four fourteen, David, 10-4.
5: Forty-one Bravo. You got a reference at Milton traffic. I just wanted to confirm there wasn't a 901 element to this, so more like a 900 Henry.
3: 10-4, vehicles were swerving, but she was just walking down the middle of the road. She wasn't trying to get hit or anything.
5: Got it. Thanks.
3: 10-4. Emergency traffic is a residential at 4831 South 20th Street, 427. Anyone to start off for that residential, 4831 South 20th Street, 423B? One of the units to go, it's going to be on Charlie 4th, 1217, a response.
6: Bravo.
3: Copy, number 329th Avenue, Vance. Nancy? Okay.
5: 4-2-1 Bravo, I'll start it from away.
3: 4-3-1 Bravo, it's going to be on Charlie 4.
7: 42.
3: Control 42.
7: Yeah, that last burglar you put out, it's just an abandoned house. There's no other details on the call that would warrant exigency. It can stay on that and back as a priority, too. I already let Charlie Dick know.
3: Bravo. 82 Bravo.
2: Can you move this over to Charlie Deck, please, if the units that are pushing our code 4?
3: She's asking if we can move this to CDEC 8.
0: Yeah, it sounds good. We'll switch over there.
2: Bravo, if you can find me a unit that can head over to the hospital and just stand by with that 911 door to Matt County, our detectives already went 10-8.
3: Okay, copy. I'll work on that. And we'll go ahead and switch 53 West Pearson over to Charlie 8.
2: It's an audible 12,830 North Paradise Hills Parkway West. From the apartment office's front door, know the info at 1219. Take it to follow. Step four.
8: Give me an audible for North Lobby Door, West Hall Motion, 8th Lobby 360 Motion at 12:10 hours. RP Rebecca is requesting PD. The Prime 21 is on the call as well as the RP 21. No one for contact. Says it came from 294 Washington Street. It's 2020. One chair for contact is 1220 RC.

0: Please have a copy for the 900 at 3940 Swallow Avs. No, 101 rambling about our family. I'll call back with my center family member, Kathy Tweeds. Took the knobs off her stove so she can't use it. Nervous history shows a possible CIT situation. Sandra is there for contact at 1221. Actually, that's Charlie for the 459 friend.
1: I'll put you on the call, thank you.
0: X-ray 13, Charlie.
2: X-ray 13, Charlie. It's going to be a 459 Frank at 2nd Street in Moreland. It's going to be Brendan for contact. It's 12:21 hours.

0: 723 Adam on Adam 8.
1: 723 Adam. I'm sorry, your call is actually on Charlie 8.
0: Well, I came out to 50. They told me to go to Adam 8.
1: Oh, sorry about that.
2: If you choose 23 and they're not able to locate you, can you give them a 21?
0: Yeah, copy that. Just send their number to my MDC.
1: Super. You're still code 4 on Windmere?
3: Yep.

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1: 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Please serve with same lane, same driver description, Arizona plate, Bravo 3, Adam 0, Young John. Not seeing any other container store at 8550 North Scottsdale Road, heading westbound. 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
2: 2011, Hispanic male, 5'11", thin build, long sleeve, white shirt with cans, no weapons. 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We advised that we could not cancel. It's 12:44. Is there a unit to follow?
3: M21 Bravo.
2: 10-4. David, I copy your message for the 47 Victor, 1333 North 24th Street at the parking lot of the apartment complex. It occurred sometime in the past 6 hours from the apartment complex parking lot. The 2010 black Kia Soul with red trim, license plate, 0 Adam, 0 David Adam, no weapons in the vehicle, no one else has keys. Payments are up to date and it was legally parked and has no tracking. Amelia is contacted to 1224. And the complainant is going to be waiting for PD in the main entrance to the apartment complex. Any units for the 900 Victor, 44th Avenue and Beardley Road.
3: 14 over.
2: 10, sir.
4: Maybe 3 Bravo to monitor.
2: 10-4.

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1: In Kinko and Green Avenue, it's in from DPS 7961 on Kirk on Thomas. There's a Chief Cherokee versus a white semi involved party, Chanda. 21 is on the call. This came from the DPS ring down, it's 1227.
0: Males, one in an orange vest, the $4,700 worth of laundry detergent last seen, unknown direction of travel, is an unknown Tavanta or a vehicle. I'm going to be the manager, Samantha Hendricks, requesting PD contact at 1237 hours. Unit 12.
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1: White female in a tank top and dark shorts. 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Complainant has an ETA on file and posted no trespassing signs. Mary and the owner is the telephone contact. It's 1227.
3: I'll be a message, please. 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
2: You saw the 22, then you have paper cloth. 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
1: /224 Adam, /222 Adam, trespasser at 2524 West Thunderbird, Circle K. White male, Miss 20, 5'6", 150 pounds, light gray shirt, black pants, no known weapons. He's been stealing all morning. They would like a guard on him and have him removed. Your contact is an employee named Patricia at 1229.
3: I've got a 647 at 9014 West Flower Street, a 961 at 83rd Avenue in Pearson, and a 647 at 6702 West Indian School Road.
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0: 72 for Edward Crimco. No response on the CSO. Would you like me to try citywide? Temper.
1: The antenna weapons are stop wearing. There's no contact at 1230. Can I get a unit 12? Can I get a backup for the 647 at 6702 West Indian School Road?
0: For Edward on your hits. Oh, sorry, custody. Temper, thank you. I need it to start off for that 651 Adams, 7650 South 24th Street, 425B. I'm going to need to go to the Charlie 4th, 1231, no response. I need it to start off for the 651 Adams, 7650 South 24th Street, 425B. Blank call for any CSO to meet 724 Edward at the 700 precinct.
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2: Bravo, is there a reason why this is a priority one? If the vehicle is in the car, the dog is in the vehicle, and the AC is on.
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2: I think we can keep this as a priority, too, since it doesn't sound like there's any urgency if dog's safe and inside the car with the ATM.
0: I copy. We're going to leave 24th Street on the Adam deck and have it as a P2 is 1232 hours.
4: 1201 South 7th Avenue. 701 has been verified by the supervisor. It's 1232. I'll have them email it over to you.

0: only needed to make backup for 403 to get for the 651 Adams and 650 South 24th Street. Still need a unit to make backup for 403 David for the 651 Adams 7650 South 24th Street.
1: 432 Bravo.
2: I'm calling you for 627 7th Street and Dunlap 624 B.

0: information for units in the area of 20th Street and Greenway. Reference a speeding vehicle. The vehicle is a white 2020 Chevy heading eastbound on 7th Street, or eastbound on Greenway, with body damage on the passenger side, swerving and driving erratically to the Florida plate 85 Edward Queen Sam Victor. Information only at 1234.
1: Six 25 Davidson, the 901.
2: 625 David, copy for the 901 at 112 with Hatcher Road. The man found unconscious in the back of the apartment. Fire is 23 and the subject is not breathing. Fire requested PD for possible 901 Henry, but have not declared yet. 1235, 3 units follow.
3: 621, Roswell.
2: 10-4.

0: Copy.
1: Copy. This is 47 Victor, 5045 West Baseline at the UPS. It's behind a location. There's a white tractor trailer with two broken down vehicles on the trailer that has been parked there for 3 days. Caller believes that the driver has been sleeping in the truck but has been unable to make contact. They want the vehicle moved off the property and to remain anonymous. It's no contact at 1236. Can I get a unit 12?
2: Hey, can you create a trespass card at my off duty?
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2: Thanks for your
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0: X-ray 14.
3: 10-4. Info from GPS, that an 61 occurred on Thomas with a blue Jeep Cherokee. Sorry about that. A blue Jeep Cherokee was with a white semi. The involved party, she and dress 20 was on the call. It came from the GPS ring down at 1238.
5: Time for units in the area of 9th Street and Roosevelt. The bus stop, it's going to be a 901 broadcast. Compliance to subject being given CPR at the bus stop, fire is 17. It's going to be a possibility. Information only, it's 1238 hours, 70 are clear.

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1: 733 Edward.
0: 733 Edward, it's going to be on Charlie 7, and 6 is clear, it's 1235.
2: 733 Bravo to monitor.
0: 10-4. And so that are, so that they are 17 and they're about 10 minutes out, so PD can 22.
3: Full 3, give a copy, thank you.
0: You're welcome. Did you want me to meet you tonight?
3: Yes, ma'am.
0: Bravo, did you copy?

0: 14 Alpha, 647.
1: Five 14 Bravo, 2647, 602 South 17th Avenue in the Edict property. Complaint of these nutrients belongings. It's going to be a tent, grill, and a porta potty inside of the gated area. No one was seen inside. Complainant is not the RO and doesn't know the RO, but is, quote, calling on their behalf. It's going to be passerby Brianna for 21 contacted 1239 hours, unit 12.
2: It's at 1705 East Indian School Road at the Regios. 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Tell him it's for telephone contact. He's the building owner. It's 1239.

0: 76 Ocean. I copied your message for the 586. 3829 15th Avenue, apartment 3. Looking at Seth's gray Honda SUV. License plate 844494. Charlie parked and running in the alley, blocking the exit to her apartment complex for 2 hours. No one in or around the vehicle once them removed. It's still 40.
1: Again, Charlie, can you push this route on the next step?
2: Time.

0: 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It's going to be a 500 broadcast. Looks like the camera going southbound on 7th Avenue is going to be non-stop flashing. Looks like it's probably not functioning. Every city program has been notified. Information only until 41 hours. Government Central is on that. 1241.
1: ERP is no contact at 1241. Information units on the area 4414 North Glendale Court. The 390 David broadcast. Comp advised that her grandpa is 390 David driving a gray Chevy Tahoe. Richard, unknown date of birth, Hispanic male, 64 years old, medium build, 6 foot, blue shirt, sunglasses, black hat, no known weapons, was last seen southbound on 83rd Avenue. Information only at 1242.
0: Copy. He advised it was a number 3. Do you still want me in touch you?
2: Yeah, it's number 3 now.
0: Copy. Information for units in the area of 7th Avenue Camelback, 64 TV. Traffic camera in the southbound lanes on 7th Avenue is flashing nonstop. Looks like it's malfunctioning. Safety has been advised. Information only until 42. This is Roger. Do you send it?
3: Okay. I'm a blocker, Hispanic male, about 25 to 30 years old, been built by 10, dark complexion, dark hair, dark sports jersey with red and white stripes, and light blue jeans. He's going to be sitting under a tree in front of this 20. He hasn't seen it before and says that the subject keeps walking on and off of the property. No one for contact. It is 1243 hours in his call.
2: 1414, David.
3: 10-4.

0: 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We did not ever get a response for SESO.
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1: 3821 North, 34th Avenue, at the Berkeley Artistic Metal and Design from the front. The open act at 1245. Are you in school? 823, I was going to work signing in right now. We're following. Look at you. Copy, thank you.

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1: No, I'm over here at County, second floor, pre-op.
0: Oh, yeah, sorry about that. For 2601 East Roosevelt. Adam, we're not getting a response over here on 700, but I do see they're also trying over on 800.
1: Okay, thank you.

0: for the traffic is for residential 3646 North 69th Avenue in the 814B. Anyone for this residential 3646 North 69th Avenue in the 814B? Copy, no responses on Charlie, 1248.
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1: Copy, thank you.
4: You're welcome. Trying again, Garcia, so to meet 724 Edward at 700. Copy your response, also another message citywide. Hi, 6 Java.
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1: Yes, ma'am, go ahead.
0: Reference your call. Looks like we just had a duplicate come in saying that the complainant saw that the subject grabbed a silver bike and was heading northbound on 35th Avenue.
1: Yes, ma'am, I copied. I just went up 35th Avenue after that call came in. Still on number 341.
0: I copy. Went up 35th Avenue, cell number 3.

0: Please notify supervisor, the suspect in our car, keep the doors 5 times ready. We're going to pull him out, we're going to rip him.
1: I know.
0: It's Roger.

0: Small, five, three, cook six.
1: Not 6 and 7.
0: Seven Mine Drive in Indian School. Just south, 1 Sam Tom. Charles King, 06. Push it through the ticket, please.
1: You copy.
2: There's 14 damage, 10 minutes, 459 Robert.
3: 614 Jamie, copy for the 459 Robert. Send the AUS Missouri, I have unit Bravo 10, 56.
4: Edward, can you put me on call ending 8811?
5: Ongoing issues with the subject can be found in the neighborhood currently parked in the driveway facing the casita at the 20. Unknown subject is living out of his vehicle. Complainant will call back with the description info, trying to get more information from the neighbor. Ramon doesn't say if they want contact or not. It's 12:57.
2: 7:13, be here front left for sure.
5: 10-4. Okay, Indian Missouri Road and 24th Street. Near the Circle K, there's a black male in 30s, 6 foot, thin, dark colored clothing, with a husky laying dog, holding a sign asking for donations to help the dog. Complainant is concerned for the dog's well-being. The complainant did call the Humane Society, and they referred them to PD. No one for contact. It's 12:57. Is there anything to follow up?
6: Seven, call David.
4: Number 7th Street and Union Hills Drive, 2-3 beat.
5: I have 37th Street and Virginia Avenue at Perry Park. There's a female overdose and they just gave her Narcan, and fire is 17. It's information at 12:58.
7: Bonus on that, 47th, please.
8: 10-4 is going to be a 47, 10,851 North 43rd Avenue, unit 184. It occurred yesterday, LED lights ripped off the wall and missing, and two ACL smartphones are missing. Possible suspect, Angela Gibson. Suspect, female, date of birth, 1996, wearing a white gray shirt, gray shorts, and a weapon. Was in the apartment complainant, but is leaving today, and she's currently 23. Christopher for contact at 1258. Do we have units full?
1: 10-4. Answer 240 at 2120 West Northern Ave, 623 beat.
9: Charlie for 508.
1: 2237 Charlie, I'll add you. Charlie 2.
6: Call David.
5: I just got a message that VHU is actually going to take the check welfare you guys are heading out to.
6: Copy, you there regularly, and he keeps the dog wet, so it's usually always up for.
5: That's all I know on the call.
10: At that 20, mothers of Jennifer Becker, father's name possibly Charlie. It's going to be Nicholas for telephone contact, 1759 and 438 MSS, Rebecca.

0: 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I want to start off with 240, 1700 West 7, at Harrison Street, in Zone 5.
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0: 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Good day.
1: King 236 Charlie, 10-7. Copy.
2: Reference B 962 at 7th Street in Union Hills. Are there any units from 23 who can come over here to assist the 962 is actually going to be on that side? Have there any units response? Switch over to Charlie 2. It's 1302.
3: 231 David.
1: 231 David. Tom, 528, here on vocal four.
3: Code 4, you'll be hit.
1: Copy.
4: 374, standby, French traffic.

0: 412 Bravo. 345 ground traffic. It's related. Yeah, 10-4.
1: Forever, Grandpa.
2: Still got no response. Trying citywide again.
3: Okay, then.
0: Flex 12, Edward.
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0: 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Copy for the trespasser. 1603 East Washington Street, Circle K, 56 train hands on property, refusing to leave. They're out front, they want 418 time. Deputy clerk for contact, 1303.
1: Edward.
0: 412 Bravo.
5: Sounds like I'm going to have good tracking on my 210 suspect vehicle. If we can switch us back to Charlie Dick, please.
0: 10-4.
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1: 10-4.
0: Thank you, Billy. We're switching over to Charlie Deck. Reference that contracting on SP 210 vehicle.
5: 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Charlie.

0: 3 domestic, 3835 West Moreland Street, 411B, 11,100 North.
1: 41 Bravo to 414 Bravo, where did you last see that mattress? If you can put that out for everyone responding.
0: Four fourteen Bravo. I think he's over Charlie 4.
1: Copy.

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1: 825 North, copy for the 961 at 2520 West in Canto. Moving from GPS, other than 961 on Thomas, Blue Jeep Cherokee, a white semi. Involved party is Chonda. It's 13 Charlie.

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0: 10-4, Fire Patrol 23.
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1: Bro, he might still be on further.
0: 24, Alaska.
2: 23, North Obese Drive. There was a 586 call earlier that was completed, but there was a Hispanic female, 20 to 30 years old, black hair, medium build, wearing a black shirt and khaki shorts. Unknown if they were any weapons. Also, a Hispanic male, 20 to 30s, wearing a dark shirt and unknown pants, but basketball type shorts. They were arguing with the complainant. The male and the female went inside the house across the street. Comp wants PD out. Contact Mitchell, 1311. Unit for backup.
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2: 10-4. We're holding a trespasser, 3326 North 3rd Ave.
4: Send a trespasser.
2: 10-4. City traffic for 311 to 1544 East Southern Avenue, 422 Beats. Anyone to start up for the 311, 1544 East Southern Avenue, 422 Beats. We need to go switch to Charlie 4, no response, 1311.
0: 11, 1544 East Southern Avenue, 422 Beats. Used to go for the 311, 1544 East Southern Avenue, 422 Beats. They want to break off or come from away from this relay that's holding 1544 East Southern Avenue, 422 Beat.
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0: 432 Bravo, copy. Any unit back up? 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
2: I copy Rescue 35, transporting a passenger, precautionary. Fire still on scene, getting the driver out.
0: Control 23. Control 23. Yeah, sorry. No, 1022 now. Control 516, Bravo.
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0: want to check welfare 2705 East Wood Street, 4238, 4100 South. Trespasser 1980 West Baseline, 4428. 27 Victor, 2630 Westdale Road, 414B, 6900 South. Plague of Domestic, 1522 East Alini Street, 423B, 3900 South. Call for 1414 East Irwin Avenue, 425B, 6900 South. Plague 47 Bravo, 1950 West Baseline, 414B. And 418 400 West Southern Avenue, 421B.
1: We could send 488 Victor, 8550 West McDowell Road in the 812 feet. Hey, 13 call on echo, this on Charlie 8, 1316. Need it for backup on a domestic, 1304 East Bell Road, 2348.
2: Camel back, it's 1201 and more. Good in the parking lot, clean spark box, BMW, bay, gray, four door Dodge Ram. North Paul William, 6248, Texas plate. That left, Christina, your contact position.
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1: Edward Codd.
3: 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I will be on with the fence tag in 033-40 truck, Frank Roberts.
1: Copy.
4: For units in the area, 40 Street, Culver. Flashing, going northbound, want to go. There's a black Mercedes-Benz unknown plate driving at high speed with unknown amount of occupants inside. They were also littering and throwing items while driving by the complainant. Information at 1317.
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5: This is 724 Frank. 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
4: 10-4. We actually had a duplicate call. It came back in as a trespasser. The fight was, real time of the fight. Came back as negative TQI, but they called back with a trespasser for 3980 East McDowell Road. Saying there's a black male in his 26-foot medium build, red and white, and blue bandana print outfit. No weapons, highly intoxicated, attempting to pick fights with the customers. He's currently in the parking lot. They want him removed. Stephanie is for contact. It's 1318. Third unit to follow.
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0: 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Can I get another unit?
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0: 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If you just want to still keep my private unit, we're still tied up on this 240 location, too.
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2: Five, Pedro. We'll be heading there momentarily.
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0: Throw some.
1: Patrol 22.
0: All right, the driver's out. They had to take both the doors off. And she's going to be transported by Rescue 45. Due to the impact, they're going to transport precautionary measures.
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1: Information for units in the area of 19,990 North 19th Avenue at the QT. There's a 101 in blue vehicle OD'd in the parking lot, fire 17. Information only 1321.
5: Emergency traffic is going to be a 415 frame, 3326 West Alcina Avenue, 1024B. Emergency traffic to 415 frame, 3326 West Alcina Avenue, 1024B.
2: Street University, 5th Broadcast, White Monday Sonata, older model, license plate George, India 43, swerving out of lane, almost hit the containment, ran red light, flashing eastbound, information only 52.
5: For the 14th Frank, 3326 West Altadena Avenue.
0: Harrison are separated.
2: Copy code, 4 parties are from Harrison are separated.
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1: 7-24,
2: Tom. Somebody still looking for a background?
1: 7-24, Franklin.
2: Oh, you can put it on it.
1: 10-4, thank you.

0: 900 has a hot call at 3326 West Altadena Avenue. Who has no one to respond? If anyone responds, it's going to be 3326 West Altadena Avenue, C-Deck 9.
1: 627 18th Avenue and Verde Lane.
2: Did you Bravo, you got it?
3: Okay. Some of you just have a radar starting to break off.
1: Pleasant 1700 North, 924
4: feet. 6 feet, start up from Company Central and Camelback.
1: Copy, Charlie 9. Anybody make the backup? 3326 West Altadena Avenue and the 924 feet. Twenty-two. Looks like they got a backup.

0: 6801 over. This is a station. Can you perform it, please?
1: Copy. Did you get a supervisor and a monitor?
2: We did.
3: See that.
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0: Crisis mobile team will be 17, it's a 20 minute ETA.
2: She might be higher.
1: For by the exiting machine, I'll get fire for you. 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
3: Sorry, 32 Bravo.
1: Tim, thank you.
0: Six 24 Evers. 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

0: 10 for we that advise the subject that he should just wait outside in front of apartment 118.
1: Copy. No weapons, with two shopping carts full of items setting up a camp on the east side of the street 1 meter long. No one for contact, it's 1327. Message 1327.
2: Do you want me to 22 fire?
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2: Copy, will do.
4: 321B. Anyone with that? Copy 221 Edwards, switch over to Charlie Vic 2 is 1328.
2: We got a monitor.
1: No monitor.

0: information for units in the area of Central Avenue and McDowell. The white Honda Civic, license plate Nora George M34, swerving between lanes left, see westbound, information at 1328.
1: I'll take that 961 at High Street and 55th Street. That's at 20,800 North. It's a white Kia Telluride and a small orange Honda SUV pulled over into a parking lot. Your complainant is Jason at 1329.
2: It's pretty tight. I'm showing the order 647 right there, 15018, locate them.
3: Copy, is there another unit for 1501 North Tatum?
2: Okay, Arizona, Tom X-ray Adam, 2 Bravo 2.
3: Copy. 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

0: holding one priority two fall in the one area. This is Travis in ADS 39-5020 West Underwood Road, 932B. South, 423B. And you start a modified call, 2330 East Raptor Road, 423B. Funded units ago, it's going to be on Charlie 4, 1330, no response.
1: Please go for this 239, 2330 East Raptor Road, 423B, 5607. For the 239-2330 East Fractor Road, 423B-5600 South. Going to break off or come from Oasis of this 239-2330 East Fractor Road, 423B-5600 South. Sergeant, copy that call there.
2: 403 David, if you ain't got nobody closer than 42nd Street in Chandler, I can go.
1: Copy, thank you. Can I get a back up to this 239, 2330 East Fractor Road, 423B, 5600 South? Four three David, for this 239, 2330 East Fractor Road, 423B, 5600 South. You want to break away from the voice to make a back up to this 239, 2330 East Fractor Road, 423B, 5600 South?
3: Fortune Bravo, just keep trying. I think there's some guys that'll be going at a briefing here soon. I'll be over monitoring on Charlie.
1: Okay. You want to make a backup for the 239 2330 East Rider Road, 423B 5600 South? And you want to make a backup for the 239

0: When a breakaway comes from away, so make it back up to the 239 2630 East Rafton Road, 423 beat 5630 South.
1: Fortune Broadway, just keep trying. I think there's some guys that will be going to that briefing here soon. I'll be over monitoring. I'm sure.
0: Do you want to make a backup for the 239 2330 East Rider Road, 423 B 5600 South? And you want to make a backup for the 239 2330 East Rider Road, 423 B 5600 South?
1: 1242, second shift should be coming out of briefing any second now.
0: Copy. Anyone to start up for the 239 2330 East Rector Road, 423 feet?
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3: 32 local.
2: No helmet, he's being through the area. No direction of travel. Information 1353. Forest still looking for a backup for their fight call. 2330 East Frank Fracture Road in the 423 beat. Charlie Forest. Creighton Camelback.
1: 1242, look on the map. Assign the closest 10-8 unit, and if no one else is available, I'll make it.
0: 24.
2: Driver is bad fail with no shirt, gray pants, passenger in the front seat, seems to be on 237 David or 390. This is flight 16, William 1907, still in the parking lot information at 1333.
0: .433 Edward, can you go for this on our call until we get someone closer?
4: Yeah, 10-4 from south side of the mountain.
0: 10-4, thank you.

0: 7-4 can Edwards. Send us that 10-9 Eagle, please.
1: 7-4. Is that 32nd Street in Quebec, north and the northbound? There's a female in a blue SUV with a flat tire in the lane of traffic. Has hazards on, no one for contact. Call them by a passerby at 1334.
2: Nine tells Bravo, I copy your message to be at 627 3331 West Campbell Avenue. Maybe a park across the street to subject male 30 to 40s white t-shirt and female 30 to 40s black long sleeve. Both possibly using 237 David, and once they're moved along, it's going to be Jose for contact at 1335. Any units follow? Do you have a unit follow 912 Bravo for 647 3331 West Campbell Avenue? Central Bravo, no luck on your backup, I'll keep trying.

0: 2619 Reed, 35th Avenue in Lincoln, 412 feet, 500 South. Going to check welfare 1406 South 17th Avenue, 514 feet. Ring 961 baseline in Central 424 feet.
1: Was that for 22?
2: Yes, well, I apologize. That's a little trolley deck. They're going to transport, fires going to transport the other two occupants of the second vehicle, number two vehicle. Both occupants are juveniles, one's 16, the other one's about 10 years old. No serious injuries, just crash their measures. They're going to PCH.

0: and foot issues. Support niece, Star Sanders, born in 2016. In the last few days, sister messaged a few days ago saying she's tired of fighting. I believe you're supposed to make sure they're okay. It's China, the sister, for contact 1337 unit 12.
1: 71-82-98.
0: Do you want to make a backup for 514 Bravo for this check welfare, 1406 South 17th Avenue, 514 Bravo? 514 Bravo, stand by for backup.

0: emergency traffic is a 47 at 5120 West Indian School Road, 823. And you want to start it for that for
1: Georgia.
0: 823 Ocean, and anyone else is going to be on Charlie 4. Again, Charlie 4 is 1340. Proof is here, clear. 823 Ocean, I copy 22. Harrison, you are not going for that hot call from 4.
2: 823 Ocean, we're responding to that hot call.

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1: 10-4, 82 David, switch. Information for units in the area, 7353 West McDowell from Home Depot. I know it has been broadcast fire, so looking for a possible 901 Ocean in the parking lot. Subject is breathing. 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

0: Thank you. Get another unit referencing the 415 Frank, 3326 West Altadena Avenue. They believe brothers possibly in the backyard still. Again, on Charlie 9, 1342. Any units to start up for 962, 1314 at North 3rd Street, 736 feet. That unit in backup is going to be on Charlie 7, it's 1342. They believe the brother's still in the backyard.
1: Oh, I think.
2: Well, bro, you put me on it.
0: 10-4, thank you.

0: Very much a lot of wind behind. Who's near 10-9?
1: Doing custody code 4.
0: I copy code 4 1 custody 642 East Indianola Avenue with 1343.
1: Yeah, we got two people in custody code 4.
0: I copy. Two in custody 1642 East Indianola Avenue is 1334.

0: Information for use in the area, but 8-14-135. I turned your broadcast. And while they're still recording some out of it, was reported 47 victims this morning just drive by their house. And sure if it's still in the area, it's the operation 1344.
1: The subject, she has 51, and she's going to be number one.

0: 726 Henry.
1: Right.
0: It's the 647 44th Street and McDowell Road, northwest corner. Six subjects, males and females, no weapons, set up an encampment in front of the CVS with a large umbrella. They're doing 237. Complainant says this is an ongoing issue, would like them moved along. It's 1345. Is there a unit to follow? 10-4.
2: If you could double check that fluid in that right-hand turn lane, just east of 8th Street and Union Hills on the north side.
3: Charlie copies.
0: 10-4.

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1: Maybe 2 4 Edward 8 4.
2: Edward 4, you're still

0: I'm at 3005 North 17th Avenue of a vacant house. The neighbor just advised there is a transient sleeping on the carport that is accessed off the alley. The complainant has no description. Complainant was visiting her mom who lives nearby, known for when sighted 1347.
1: Six twenty-four, you can send it next.
0: Copy, it's 240 at 2120 West Northern Ave, Circle K. Call originally came in at 12:59 hours. About 15 ago. A black female, 5'3", heavy build, red curly hair and black dress. Her kids took some drinks and shoved bakery items off the counter at the complainant after she told them not to come back. Prosecution is desired and complainant has video footage. Lorraine is in for contact at 1348. So you get 12.
2: 837 39 West Elden Lane, 8500 North.
1: Doing for Henry, you can send me the audible.
3: Your audible, 4415 East Siking Trail. It's an audible from the front door. It was tripped at 1338 hours. No one for contact at 1349. Can I get a unit to follow?
1: Two doctors in here.
3: 7-4, thank you.
1: Call.
3: Failed. 5'8", wearing a Dallas Cowboy shirt, blue and white pinstriped basketball shorts, white sneakers and a purple backpack, and none on weapons. Behind the bus stop in front of this business. You'll be contacting Stephanie, who's the manager at 1349. Can I get a unit to follow?
1: You clear the officer, Christina Chavez. This should be a temporary.
3: 10-4, thank you.
4: Too low, no more. Can you submit that 14 George Miami Beach?
3: 211 North, give me 14 George, 1419 West Ross Avenue, 20,800 North. Complainant has four family members move into her house. They all damaged all of her property and their animals defecate in the house without taking care of it. Complainant has served multiple evictions. They're refusing to leave. There's an Nathaniel born in 2008. He's a Hispanic male.

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2: 8-3-0. Right. Yeah, we got eyes on that SV. She's going southbound, Maryville Parkway. We're going to turn around and start contacting her.
3: Copy, we're 17.

0: She was last seen going south on Maryville Parkway, approaching any school. She may have went into the apartment complex. We're going to try to see if we find her.
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4: We're at 91st Avenue and Kento Boulevard, E12B. Do you want to start up for that 488 Victor, 91st Avenue and Kento Boulevard, E12B? When there's a unit to go, it's going to be on Charlie 4. Again, Charlie 4, 1356, no response. And again, if you will start up this 488, Victor Tolson has eyes on 847 in Canto, 812 feet. And again, a second breakaway for this 48, Victor, 947 in Canto, 812 feet. Copy, you, Joe, there, Rebecca. And a unit to come back up, Eagle David, 48 Victor, 91st in Cano.
2: Emergency traffic for 927 7th Street and Thunderbird, referencing a city bus, 222B.
4: They're advising the vehicle did hit the Tolson PD patrol vehicle and took off eastbound on Vernon as a black male driver over on Charlie 4 with it at 1657.
5: 231, David.
2: 231, David, come over to Charlie 2, continue clear, 6, you're clear, 1358.
4: Copy, Charlie 4.
5: GB.
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5: 10-4.
0: Hey, could you try for
4: 1060? Any 1060?
0: 17, that way. Are you guys in the front of the complex?
4: E21st, are you guys in the front of the complex?
8: We're on the engine door.
2: Over. 731 Tom, the next is a 647. First Street and Maletta, north of corner. There's a black male in her 30s, skinny with a black tank top and no pants, no weapons, and a black female in her 30s. Unknown shirt, black shorts, no known weapons, and no further information. Subjects are wrapped in a blanket, having relations with each other, not exposed. The 21 had disconnected before getting more information. Voicemail and callback, no one for contact at 1359. Is there a unit to follow?
5: 703 Frank.
2: 10-4.
5: Right.

0: reference the unknown trouble at 7th Street and Cave Creek, if there are any 600 units closer to respond or units responding or coming from Elias, if there are any, switch over to Charlie Deck 2 at 1400.
1: Any 600 units to respond to 927 on a bus, 7th Street and Thunderbird, 222 beat.
2: Right, guys, got
1: Charlie 2.

0: South 422, code 6.
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0: We had 2836, last Broadway. Arizona plate, Mary Paul, Adam 6, John Miller.
1: 10-4.
2: 899 from earlier today?
3: 10-4. Emergency traffic, it's going to be a fight at 3130 North 7th Avenue, 734B.
4: 733 Tom.
3: 733 Tom, and your backup is going to be on Highway 7 and 1401.
4: This is a site unit clearing for hot traffic.
1: 731 Tom.
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3: 10-4.
1: 73 Franklin over there.
3: 10-4. 70 is there for contact at 1402. I'm sure you're going to follow. So you're going to send back there for this domestic 725 East Global, 624 East. John Lockheed, Burke County, your backup.
5: Frank, how do you want to come back up?
3: Good morning.
6: Pros, unrelated to an unknown trouble in the same area, but same 28 to 10 subjects, no known weapons, one had a vehicle, white or gray Kia Optima, license plate Mary Victor Adam, 9 Nora King. It was all property. They were refusing to leave. It's an ongoing issue. They want them trespassers and ATM file. Contact Mario at 1403.
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7: Can you send us to the 418 Tom and RB?
1: 10-4 for the 418 Tom. It's going to be 5840 South 16th Street. For a transient refusing to leave, possibly on 237 David. Hispanic male in his 20s, black shirt, and loosing his pants. It's going to be Vanessa for contact. 14 of

0: Emergency traffic is going to be a residential at 2130 West Edgemont Avenue, 734B, 2700 North.
1: 734 Frank
0: Fire. 734 Frank, in your backup, it's going to be on Charlie 7, it's 1404.
1: And the units make a backup for 734 Frank for the residential 2130 West Edgemont Avenue.
2: Engine 58, I see you're referencing 51st Avenue, baseline, the 961. I don't have an ETA for you. Any updates from you?
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2: 10-4. As soon as I get off to a screen up, we'll get them out there. Thank you.
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4: 921 India, we're getting loaded up. 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
5: Information for you in the area of 20th Street and Southern. 90 David Broadcast, want to go west and eastbound, a white Ford small pickup with an alarm placed for regular of the road. It's information only 1405.

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3: Next.
0: 7 Tom, copy the next, is going to be a 900. East Irwin Avenue, going to be checking on a Jesus Nunez. Born in 1966, a Hispanic male, 5'6", medium built, last spoken to on Wednesday. Clinic goes to church with Jesus and saying it's unlike him to not show up without a call or a text. Jesus has received 236s from people and completed with a callback for update. It's going to be Joel for telephone contact, 426 units follow. Units follow from Strip Welfare, 1414 East Irwin Avenue, 425 East 5900 South.
4: 402 George.
0: 402 George, copy, thank you.
3: Trespasser on 44th Street.
1: 10-4 at 125 North 24th Street at the McDonald's. The caller was telling a subject to leave right now, found a homeless male in the female's bathroom. No female were inside at the time. A black male in his 40s or 50s, 5'5", with a band-aid on his head. He's wearing a gray shirt and black pants with white stripes. He's now in the drive-thru. Angels for contact. Chief, the employee, 1407. Is there a unit to follow?
3: 722, Frank.
1: 10-4.
5: Him. Andrew is uniformed at MM Security. They're for contact at 1407. Unit to follow.

0: Simpler.
1: Yeah, were you calling up for something a minute ago? Your microphone cut off.
2: Yeah, we're having radio issues. Can you just send us that 47 Bravo and 414B, please?
1: 10-4 for 1950 West Baseline Road at the Lowe's. Good for a white male or Hispanic male, early 20s, 5'4", 130 pounds with a black shirt and gray pants. It's in the tool department. Definitely took a screwdriver or socket set last Saturday, and he's back in the store. Could be Andy with Loss Prevention for contact 1408. 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
1: frame copy.
0: Day 23 Ocean on your info.
3: 1414.
1: 10-4. A gray 2018 Honda Civic versus a red passenger car, license plate Sam Adam 4-5 Young. 1408. Is there a unit trying to clear?
3: 414.

0: holding a domestic at 3517 East Cambridge Avenue, 722B, 2700 North.
1: 722
0: India. 722 India, it's going to be on early 7 at 1409. Any supervisor monitoring that one?
1: 72 David, I can watch that one.
0: 10-4. Available for the 10-21. Happy, positive on the 101 at 1410. And a unit with a drone available for the residential at 2130 West Edgemont Avenue.
2: Seven 13 is at 647, please.
0: 10-4, it's at 4444 North 32nd Street. With a white male, medium build, no weapons, white shirt and jeans, with a white female who's skinny with no weapons. Unknown clothing description, but they have bags with them standing at the front of the complex entrance, making a mess. Complainant wants them to go along and take contact if the officers notice any damage. JP employee is for telephone contact. It's 14 times. Is there a unit to follow?
1: 50 West to South Dakota, top channel, quick.
0: I'm sorry, is there a unit at 8550 West McDowell Road?
1: Yeah, 10-4, reference that 40, Victor.
0: Yeah, they're still working it. They're working it on Charlie 8. There's a lot of units out there. Is there something you're looking for?
1: Yeah, I thought they might have cleared it off. Search Charlie 8.
0: Yeah, 10-4, it's on Charlie 8 still.
1: Okay, so I'm
2: 10-4. Code 4, keep saying message. Copy code 4 and we'll do.

0: 220 India, you're audible. 1610 West, Beatrice Reese Drive, 18,400 North, resident. Audible, coming from the kitchen camera at 1329. It was a 101 scene, turning the camera upward. The camera's a black, camera is in black and white. 101 is in her 20s, wearing a sports top, shorts. North for contact, it's 1912.
1: And you want to start off with an upgrade?
2: Four fourteen,
3: Charlie 4, 14, 12. Charlie Smaller. 414,
2: 14, 12. 414, 12. 414, 12. 414, 12. 414, 12. 414, 12. 414, 12. 414, 12. 414, 12. 414, 12. 414, 12. 414, 12. 414, 12. 414, 12. 414, 12. 414, 12. 414, 12. 414, 12. 414, 12. 414, 12. 414, 12. 414, 12. 414, 12. 414, 12. 414, 12. 414, 12. 414, 12. 414, 12. 414, 12. 414, 12. 414, 12. 414, 12. 414, 12. 414, 12. 414, 12. 414, 12. 414, 12. 414, 12. 414, 12. 414, 12. 414, 12. 414, 12. 414, 12. 414, 12. 414, 12. 414, 12. 414, 12. 414, 12. 414, 12. 414, 12. 414, 12. 414, 12. 414, 12. 414, 12. 414, 12. 414, 12

0: 200, I've got two halt calls coming for you. First one's going to be an unknown trouble at 1823 West Wood Drive, 13221B. That's a 101 crying. Copy, 223 George and 221 George. Switch over to Charlie 2 and hold your traffic. Copy. The second call is going to be... Please hold the traffic. The second call is going to be a 415 Frank at 15th Avenue and Bell, the Sam's Avenue, the Sam's gas station. 224B.
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2: Copy. 825 North, it's going to be a 487 Victor, 3861 West McDowell Road at the front office. None on mail tips, the room meets car key, 2003 Jeep Cherokee, license plate, that's right, Adam, Charlie, Nikki. There was no tracking, no imps, no weapons, subject was male, entered their room, took credit cards, IDs, left on foot. No, left in the vehicle, unknown direction of travel. But the roommate is still 23. And the roommate is on foot. To you at 1416.
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0: 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We've got a 900 Victor, 93rd Avenue, Crown King Road, 831B. 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
0: Couple units.
4: India will switch for the 651 out of order right up the street.
0: Oh, copy. Can I get a couple units for the 900 Victor, 93rd Avenue, Crown King?
4: Please.
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5: 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X-ray Young, Bravo Union, Lincoln, Lincoln.
2: Port 12 North. I'm going to be at the I-17 Maricopa Axe Road and 7th Street. I'm getting a low jack hit of 284 Lincoln Street.
0: It's 1420. Is there going to follow? Sir, Blue Jeans?
2: Do you want this over here? Do you want to work on C-16?
1: Whatever you're comfortable with, do you want to move it over to C-16?
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1: 924, Kitten isn't here anymore. Can you sign off, please?
2: 10-4.
0: 2 subjects, a black male, 35 years old, medium build, wearing black shirt and shorts. The Indian 101, 35 years old, wearing colored shirt, unknown colored shirt and jeans. I brought it back to the program. They want to remove Jeremy, the employee, for contact. 1422, you just follow.
3: 14, David.
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0: John, 422.
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0: Police 647-800, 81 First Avenue, 42 feet.

0: Information units in the area of 26th Avenue and Pearson Street, distance on the east side, 15 subjects, mostly males and Hispanic, and some one-on-ones have baskets and carts. Husband thinks possibly selling 237 David Alley would like them moved. Information only at 1426.
1: 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Green.
0: Charlie Deck with CHD, and if you close your traffic from 400.
2: Yeah, it's clear. Call us an SFO.
0: Okay, copy. Thanks. 39, 14,830 North Lake Canyon Access, 932B. 42 traffic for 239, 14,830 North Lake Canyon Access, 932B. Ranger 7152.
3: Ma'am, we happen to have a unit available that can assist over at 1440 East Glen Rose Avenue, Madison Park, 2482, Tom.
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4: For 47, 2314 East Blanche, 15,000 North, 231 beat. When is the unit supposed to order Charlie 2 at 1425?
0: Anyone to start for a theft from a vacant home at 2314 East Blanche Drive, 231 beat?
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4: Any units for responding special order to Charlie Deck, 6 at 1425.
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0: Good breath.
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0: Copy. Again, we're holding this at 2314 East Blanche Drive, 231B, for 23 Jules units to start at shortly.
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0: 47 Victor 20, 22 that. 47 Victor at 42, 52 North 41st Street.

0: 3rd Bridge, George. You can put me on the hot traffic. I'm still, but I'll be coming from BNP.
1: 233 George for Charlie 2 from BNP. Number.
2: 32 India, same thing from BNP.
1: 232 India from BNP, Charlie 2.
3: George Martin.
1: And 23 George Martin, Charlie 2. Are you at Angels?
2: Yeah, we just need to scan.
1: Okay, I need to do scan for 800.
2: You can, probably.
1: Thank you.

0: Murphy Drive is a 240 at 919 East Paseo Way, 9300 South, 445 East. And you need to start off about 240, 919 East Paseo Way, 425 East. When there's a unit to go, it's going to be on Charlie Schwartz, 1429, a response.
1: Unit to go for this 240, 1919 East, 919 East Paseo Way, 425 East, 9300 South. Anyone for the 240-919 East Paseo Way, 425-9300 South? 420.
2: Sure.
1: 42 George South, East Sergeant Smaller. Sergeant Smaller, this hot traffic, 240-919 East Paseo Way, 425-9300 South.
3: What is bomb on her?
1: 10-4, thank you.
0: Okay, I'll take a copy of 7134 West Palm. 670 Elvis had cancer. Claim had an operating use called the touch. Last seen awake at 6 a.m. this morning on Fire 17. Carries for contact at 1429.
4: The Honorable, 8825 North 23rd Ave, Suite 100. It's going to be a commercial from Church LLC from the main entrance.
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6: 621
5: Bravo.
6: 621 Bravo. Can you reopen incident 718-859 and just place 622 Paul on it?
4: That's fine.
0: For the domestic, 20,630 North 17th Way. 10 to 15 minutes ago, the complainant's partner hit him with a lamp and broke it. And now it's just verbal, unknown weapons. They had a bad connection with 911 and the line disconnected. No answer on callback. The only history we have here is a 918 home call involving someone named Nicholas Yaris, date of birth in 98, at 1431. Got to 12 George to follow.
1: 4 Ethan Victor's 2630 West Dale Road. Appeal 2009 shift of Verado 47 overnight. They do have tracking on the vehicle. It's going to be a negative impound. They're ready for contact 1431. 412 Tom attached as well.
0: Kitchen camera. There was a 101 seen turning the camera forward. The camera is black and white. Female was in her 20s in a sports bra, short, at 1431. Is there a unit to follow?
7: I'm going to go back up to 724, Frank. He's for an NO X-ray, 4430, East McDowell.
8: 7267.
7: 10-4, thank you.
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4: I'm 22 West Palmarinas, Unit India 302. Checking on complaining, ex-partner Courtney, who's born in 93, is a black male, 5'5", medium to heavy build, no exigence, has no 21. Complainant received a call from the Humane Society that her dog was found 90 minutes away from the 20 and was severely injured. Dog was last known to be

0: 72 George Monitor.
1: 10-4.
2: Between 22 West Palmarinas, Unit India 302. Checking on complaining, ex-partner Courtney, who's born 93, is a black male, 5'5", medium to heavy build, no exigence, has now 21. Complainant received call from the Humane Society that her dog was found 90 minutes away from the 20 and was severely injured. Dog was last known to be with her ex. She does say, I'm unable to swing on him. Jasmine is your complainant calling from Texas that requested 21 contact at 1433. Is there a unit to follow?
0: What's up, Jim? Go for it for info.
1: Go for it, thank you.
3: 411 Indy, you can put us on 422 Indy's call with precincts.
1: Go for it. Is it India, please?
4: Yes, that's fine.
1: Copy your code for 421 Sam on your phone.
5: East Beardsley Road, 253B.
3: Using 21 Sam, 253, that we're code for.
1: 10-4, okay, thanks.
5: 233B. Check welfare. Pretty much honest, Hispanic male, 20, thin build, 5'5", white shirt and shorts, and no weapons, screaming and yelling. He's punching himself and trying to pull a parking sign out along Thomas next to a black Mercedes. Possibly a CIT situation, known for contact, it's 1434.
1: Four-dash driver in a gray Prius. Set the drive through, refusing to leave. Trying to get the order through the window, but they won't give it to her. License plate's going to be Tom 8, Adam 7, Edward 5. It's going to be an Emma for contact as an employee. I'm surprised she's holding up a line there. 1434, units follow.
5: 731, Tom, that is 239, 3130 North 7th Avenue.
4: 734,
5: hurry,
4: I can head that way.
5: 10-4, I'll put you on, thank you.
6: 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Switch over to Charlie Deck 2 at 1434 with a backup.
4: 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Anyone to come from Moya or Breakaway?
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4: 22 George for Charlie 2. 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
0: 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There's a unit available. It's going to be on Charlie 1438. Anybody start up a breakaway for the rollover? 101 31st Avenue, 934B. Loop 101 and 31st Avenue, 934B. Two North 50th Drive said he's going to step out. Over Loop 101 and 31st Avenue, 934B. 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
0: You said for the 47?
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4: Henry 35th. I'm 521.
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6: Enzo, 1441, can I have a unit to follow?
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6: 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Wait, so.
7: Four, 32 Frank. Can we get the fire department out here? I got a driver complaining of arm pain.
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0: Clean and a couple more units for the 962 at the Loop 101 and 31st Avenue, just a couple more units. Yeah, on 29 and 1444.
1: Anybody that can help out with the rollover, 101 and 31st Avenue, the 934 beat.
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3: Copy, next is going to be a 962. Baby flying in Central. Cars are pulled into a church parking lot. There's some unknown vehicles for the original call. Gray Chevy tracks and a black Ford. License plate out of Arizona, Frank Sam Adam 1 William 0. One of the drivers said that they could smell alcohol on the other driver. Said his license plate, his driver's license and insurance were all expired. The other driver's going to be a Hispanic male, mid-50s, medium build with a teal shirt, white pants and work boots. They're trying to leave, but complaining keeps getting them to stay. And fire was on scene as well. It's 1445.
6: The motorcycle's been going up and down the road for about 30 minutes. Two young Hispanic males, about 17 years old, they live on the northeast corner. No contact, 1445. Unit to follow?
2: Give me the information that was provided on CDET and put me on the hot traffic on the 33B, please.
6: 10-4.
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7: 414 Frank, I'll be out with him.
2: I'll be out with one. Looks like 7th Avenue and Clarendon just out plus out of the street.
6: I got the, I'm glad they were clearing some of your styles. That was one.
3: What else is it really here, Phil?
5: Good for it. Can you send me a message, please?
8: Using the original incident from this morning, 717-509 for any supplements.
6: I copy 3 units for information on that 451 piercing using the original incident 717-509 20 supplements.
2: Then 3 Frank, can you send me a slow roll, please?
6: Can you please set a slow roll for 7th Avenue Clarendon just south? 31 you look prior. 10-4. That's 115 John, 56 Revan Clarendon.
2: I'm looking forward to discussing 237, aren't
6: I? I copy your outlook for discussing 237. At 1448. You need to follow?
5: You try your car.
9: Do you mind giving her a call and see if he's even there? I can't take him in an unwanted guest that isn't there.
0: It's the 47 Hector at 4252 North 44th Street, Unit 2108. It occurred Saturday between his ex-boyfriend, Marcus, 1998. Took keys from her bag, took the plane to flight 2014 Honda Civic, never had permission prior, no pins, no 20-year tracking. Allison is for contact, it's 1449.
10: It's in that 47 here at our Walmart. 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
0: 1031, Tom, go ahead.
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0: So far.
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1: I copy from the 410 and 75 and 3rd and 2 South, 1450. 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
2: 925 India, you're going to be at the trespasser 3101 Northern, West Northern Ave, Circle K. Black female, black shirt, black pants, no known weapons, black purse, is out front, refusing to leave. Contact Aaliyah, the clerk, at 1451. 921 India is going with you.
1: 732, can you send the message, please? 1-4. 212 Frank, I copy. I'll take the domestic. 20,630 North 17th Way. Complainant's partner came in with a lamp and broke it. They're now verbal. They had a bad connection, and we couldn't get him on callback at 1451. You tell him?
3: 73 Bravo, just do a check welfare on her. It's 1452. Is there your name to follow?
0: 73 for Tom.
3: Temple.
0: 73 for Frank.
3: So the check welfare as well, Temple. That was called the FSR by a bunch of duplicates. 1452.

0: 63 Frank, can you clear 634 Frank, see if they've come 23 yet? I'm just leaving the office now.
1: 634 Frank.
2: Twice, there's no answer.
3: Your turn, you're facing the lead. White male, possible beard, Sinville, two black jackets with beanie, no weapons. Contact 1453.
1: Portable 1068.
3: Portable 1068.
1: Yeah, that last traffic, was that a trespasser at 6601 with City School?
3: It is at 7575 of Lower Buckeye. Oh, I'm sorry, you mean the last call I put out?
4: Seven thirty-three, Frank.
5: Wait, can I take a please?
3: Okay.
0: Hey, 12 Paul.
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0: Can you send me that for you from Carmel on 830 McDowell, please? Or, sorry, 830 McDowell, 23 before.
3: Hey, 12 Paul, copy 23 and code 4 for that trespasser, 8325 SMEN, 1123, 1454.
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2: Copy, 233 George on fire in the back. 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It is 1453, 6 for clear.
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1: 232 NH, Charlie 2.
5: 23 George Munner.
1: And 23 George Munner.
3: Okay, so far I got it. Result. Okay, 10-4. Is that the suggestion Roosevelt at Rent Market? Five subject bikes and backpacks are on the west side of the property, possibly on 2370 to 1455 Unit 12.
0: That's for T-Rent.
3: 10-4.
1: Portable 1068, reference transponder number 3. You can just run out of the north and put it back on the off duty.
3: Copy. 820 Sheroshin, copy.
5: 820 Sheroshin, copy.
1: Here's the zero false prevention for contact at 1455, 3 units fall.
3: Charlie 9, 1456.
5: Thank you, George Meyer.
3: Jennifer.
6: Back up. 4-1, from there.
3: Jennifer.
6: 10-4.
3: It's a domestic at 2323 Ethan Beard Street, Unit GS, George 106. A female, Armella, is refusing to let the complainant inside. Complainant is slurring words and is difficult to understand. They also have children with him, ages 5, 12, and 15 years old. Brian is for contact. It's 1456. Is their units off?
6: 726 Henry.
3: 10-4.
7: 711 Henry, code 6.
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7: 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I'll be out with Arizona. Charles Henry Edwards, 5021, and Nissan Frontier.

0: Canning Drive, 10,500 North. Smoke subject, jumped in front of the Atlanta Bridge Act. It's going to be license plate Arizona. Bravo David Young, 0455, with a brown and silver Silverado, black bow tie on the back tailgate. There was a white man with 46 shirt sunglasses, calling complainant vulgar things and slurs. Turned southbound on 36th Street in Cactus. Subjects were driving erratically and tailgating other drivers. We'll be on for contact at 1457.
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3: First from the entry exit alarm. Alarm company was unable to reach any RPs. And there's no one for contact at 1458.
0: In a verbal with son, Archie. 22 that call was supposed to be dispoed.
4: For 20, how many equals 4 now?
0: 2-4. Some traffic backing up. 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

0: 3 to 8 fish that will fare 67 down in Buckeye. There's a small hidden floating on trash in New York now. Parkman is a Hispanic female, black shirt with jeans. She's near the QP. Eileen for contact and Humane Society advice that we need to be called, and they're not taking any more calls. It's 800 hours.
1: Update our location to 9422 South 26 Lane. We're going to have that reference art for you to get your call. That vehicle looks like it's not occupied. We're just going to clear it real quick.
0: Okay, 10-4. Driver's a black male, 20s, all black clothing, has a firearm, doesn't know which kind. They're currently 23. They're pretending to clean his vehicle. Parking spot, or parking unit 15 spot. Says that it's an ongoing issue with that unit. Just going. Victor call or just keep you on the 47 Victor?
1: If you keep us on our 47 Victor call, the car is clear. We're just going to process it, take photos, and then have the victim come pick it up most likely. Thank you.
0: Okay, 10-4. 621 Ocean.
2: Can you send me the 459 out, please?
0: 621 Ocean, that's going to be the Audible 8825 North 23rd Avenue, Suite 100. It's going to be an Audible burglary from the main entrance motion. Contact at 1501.

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1: 10-4-0-8-9, 1502. Information for units in the area of 16th Street at McDowell, headed westbound. We got a 390 David, white Toyota Tacoma, license plate 9, Bravo Adam 6, Victor William, recklessly driving with an open container, last seen westbound toward 15th Street. Ready for contact info only, 15-3.
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1: Copy, 1-15-3-1-22 is Angela Drive. It's 1503. On 13 Ocean, copy your message to the next before 18 Ocean at 3535 West Camelback Road, unit or room 109. Disturbance order protection to A. Joshua, 1981. Known 11, the subject is knocking on the complainant's door. It's Tori, your contact at 1504. Pulling a domestic 20,244 north of First Avenue and a 647-3601 West Sierra Boiling.

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1: 10-4.

speed do for ocean for traffic? Six Holland John 5205 with LMA Shrewd. Clint is from Micah. He's born 09. He's mixed race, 6 foot, been built, long curly hair, flipped the house through a window at 23:30 hours last night, got into some unfamiliar cars, a black Ford or sedan, did not show up to work this morning either, unable to contact him. Amanda would like contact if you know.

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0: Hey, Yukon 1022, Beach is going to take your call on Monroe. Do you want me to cancel it for you, or are you going to disclose?
1: I apologize, I thought you were clearing for 515 India.
0: Oh, 513
1: India? We copy.
0: Okay, do you want me to display it? Are you going to display it?
1: Yeah, for you, can go ahead and clear.

0: Can you send a 961 on Osborne 423?
1: Yeah, copy. 59th Avenue in Osborne. Blue or gray Chrysler 200 and a white Jeep. They're in the middle of the intersection. 3-1 contact, 1508.
2: There is a black and gray U.S. Liberty that's parked in the middle of the road. Mr. Evans, we had Timothy with like 21 contacts and 1508.
1: For 4828 with Maldonado.
3: 1900 North. Pastor Friday says he got back into town and his workers said they dropped off the vehicle on Friday, the 2015 black GMC Sierra. Possibly has OnStar on the vehicle but not subscribed, negative for tow repo. License plate on the vehicle is going to be 95 Adam 2 Tom Henry, and that's an Arizona plate. The pages for contact, 1509.
4: Hi, 13 NJ, copy your message for the 418, 1510 East Washington. It's to pick up property. The call is going to be in a black 4 runner, 1509.
3: That's going to be the 961 Henry, 1670 East Camelback Road, at the Total Wine and More. In parking lot components, parked black BMW was just hit by a gray 4-door Dodge Ram, license plate Arizona. Nor Paul William, 1948, correction, it's going to be a Texas plate that left. That's Christina for contact at 1610.
0: Hey, 22 Ocean, can you send me the 647 RV? I copy it for.
3: 622 Ocean, I copy for that 647, 1515 East Loma Lane, 8000 North. I also copy info, 1510.

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1: 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White female, 5'2", medium build, white shirt, dark jeans, blonde hair, in a bun. No known weapons. Contact Niall, the employee, to you at 1511, 724 Frank, is your backup.
2: Team West Montevilla Avenue. I went over a curb and passed back at the white Ford Fusion license plate Arizona 16William 1907. 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It's going to be Sean to contact at 1511.
3: 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And our subject does have a undetermined.
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1: 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None of the weapons, door for contact, 1513. 213 Henry, I copy you attached.

0: 214 Henry Fruitvale.
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0: 14. Looks like your complainant is calling back saying that you guys never made contact with her and she still wants to talk to you guys.
2: Yeah, I'm not 21.
0: There's no one in contact, 1513.
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0: 221 George.
1: What are we doing, Percy transfer to 19,000 Greenway?
0: Seven
4: Tom's gonna take care of it. Four,
0: thank you.
4: 621 Ocean, did you have traffic?
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0: 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And sure you want to contact about it, 1515.
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0: Yes, of course.

0: The hazard wife knows that she's hungry and that no one else is with her. Mentioned the daughter Monica is not there and called her, but no answer. Claims ran boom. Unable to understand. Ask 1517.
1: Heard from a truck. There was a person behind and started honking. So that the train actually hit the vehicle and the red Subaru. Started pushing it, left in a direction. I think this was a transfer from Glendale. The party involved is Jamie, his 21's in the call, and they did confirm that the train stopped. 1517.
2: I'll just south with a Subaru Audi Q5 SUV with no license plate.
0: Is there another unit for 3 seconds, Shit Mandel?
3: 6 George, I'll start up.
1: Okay, it's with the same info. Somebody said it's a gray Hyundai. 15. 18, do you have units follow?
4: Yes, please.
1: Frank. That 4625 Mitchell Road or Mitchell Drive is the house. We have a white female thin bill, white top, black shorts, black hat. Can be out in the front carport loitering. 1518, unit 12.
2: Hold on, we'll take that 47 picture.
1: 10-4, 2640 with a friend, you're in that circle K. 1519. 821 Ocean, go ahead.
5: Yeah, can you do me a favor and call fire for one of the drivers? She says she's pregnant, and then push her call if there is an accident, please.

0: We'll get in time. Can you say the next one, please?
1: Okay, it's the 961 at 43rd Avenue Broadway. It's the white GMC Sierra, and it's Toyota Corolla 1519. It's just the south side of the street.

922 Frank Coffee arrested for the 415 Frank, 3326 North Altadena Avenue. It's a return call referencing a previous incident where a complainant's brother 240 is another family member. The brother now returned. His name is Sean of 1981. He's a white male, 6'2", wearing a gray shirt, dark blue pants, no weapons, so he's currently in the backyard. Shane was eye contact at 1520. Is our unit to follow?

0: It's an audible 2362 West Marconi Avenue. Coming from the perimeter from the master bedroom door, it was received at 1434 hours. It's now 1521 unit tall.
1: Thank you, George.
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1: Okay. 224, you have a copy of your message for the loud noise, 18,046 North 20th Parkway. Neighbors at 20 is playing loud music, preventing complaints from enjoying his backyard. Ongoing issue, complaining with telephone contact, 1523.

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3: This is 418, 827, East South Milton. Complainant's going to be in a gray mall accessory to pick up items. The subject, the dad, the fiance's dad, threatened complainant with a gun in his waist yesterday. And that he's going to be there with the wife and their kids. 1524, unit 12.
4: Now, come back negative to 2018 Jeep Grand Cherokee to Angela O'Connell.
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3: 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Well, I'll get your state in a second. It's a white Toyota 4R.
4: First 427, can you command the rest of that plate?
5: Yes, 427-0104.
4: Thank you.
1: I gun at him, tell him that the plane is dead off of his property. Says he was near 34th Avenue in Mohawk. Complain is now back home for contact and can direct to the suspect. Our complainant is Matthew. It's 1525.
4: Mercy traffic for a rollover, 1815, South 39th Avenue, Fort Hills. Anyone to start up for the rollover, 1850 South 39th Avenue, 412 B. Queens and Bill, switch to Charlie 4, no response.
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1: Copy your message for the 48 and Tom, 2647 West Glendale Avenue. So there's about 15 subjects, all males, no weapons, they're refusing to leave. Manager named Dell will be 23 on scene for contact. 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So that's 1527. 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
7: I'm not sure if there's anybody close. 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

0: 712, Frank. There's a 647 18th Street in Amelia, just west of the bushes. There's a Hispanic male, 40s, 5'6", average build with blue jacket and jeans, and a Hispanic female, gray tank top and shorts. No offense, they have a bunch of bags around them. They're possibly smoking 237 David. Known for contact is your backup at 1529.
1: 1529.
0: Probably 6. All.
1: Just go ahead and doze on it. We're not too far from the call.
0: 10-4.
2: What are the numbers on East Buckeye?
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0: Should I copy for the 901 and 45 North 40th Street, apartment number 3. Pregnancy for the mom who's not breathing. They gave up on doing CPR. She has kidney failure. And I was directing CPR at 1530.
1: Seven two four Tom. We are 23 at 700 with our GB. Last 3189.
0: Copy, 1530.
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1: You need 1060, friends, yes?
0: Go ahead.
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1: 10-4. And Miss Granada, servicing an earlier incident. Two males sitting in front of the house.

0: 25 Ocean and Coast Master 2649 in place of Ian School. The Sinclair gas station, 706 Smith, 237 Jaded in front of the door. Random weapons refusing to leave. Gurdit, the manager, what contact? 1533.
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0: Want me to hurry?
1: Fine.
0: Just for an update, this team is extremely uncooperative, refusing to provide ID and to move the paper off the bin so we can keep the bin. We're currently locked in our vehicle right now and still trying to get her provider information that we're requesting.
1: Bobby, she's extremely uncooperative, refusing to move the paper off the bin so you can get more information. You're still trying to get more info. You guys are still at 67 Drive and Broadway 10-4.
0: If you put this in the driver right around there somewhere.
1: Okay.
2: 81 George, you put me on their call, 217.
1: Yeah, copy.
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0: 6.1 Ocean, still 10-4.
1: 10-4, thank you.
4: Subject to county.
5: Copy, Supervisor. We've got one going to county.
1: Pound, long dark hair, no further description. She's in a golf cart parked in front of building number 13, and she's selling snacks, refusing to leave. Tina, the property manager, wants contact 1535.
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4: Robert. Oh, Hispanic male, black jacket, red hat.
1: 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Would you have a direction of travel? For the air unit, please. 10-4.
0: I'm looking for India negative. 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
1: Both times you can sit now.
0: Copy, 3445 North 24th Street. It is a commercial location coming from the South Bay to you at 1539. Unit to Tomlin?
1: 7:15,
0: copy, you're up, Tomlin 23.
1: Frank. We're code 4, but we do have one in custody.
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0: Did you need me to send you the number for Global?
1: If you could.
0: 10-4. Sorry, 10-9.
1: 722, Frank. 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
0: 10-4. 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
3: Please put me on that.
0: 10-4.
2: It's going to be a 491 Adam at 17617 North 9th Street. Cop has court order paperwork. X is refusing to exchange since 1500. It's going to be Devon of 1988, white female, 5'11", thin build, unknown clothing, unknown weapons. It's going to be Peter for contact. It's 1541. 221 Georgia, copy, you attached.
0: Engine.
1: Picture in there, Jim.
0: Simple.
1: Frank.
0: 703, Frank.
4: Yeah, can you start me another unit to 5th Avenue and Indian School Road on the southwest corner? I'm getting waved down by a security guard.
0: 10-4, I need a unit for backup. 7th Avenue School.
5: 702A Joshua of 1981. No weapons, subject is knocking on the complainant's door. It's Tori for contact at 1542.
0: Sir, 7th Avenue Indian School for 703 Frankie, could you do the backup if anyone's closer?
1: Well, Frank, I can start up 24th Street Indian School.

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1: Send it.
0: Okay, check well for 4803 Frey at the UPS store. Complainer went to get mail, says he's just key to get in and out. The building is locked. He can't get out and that. He gets nervous. 1542. It's false.
2: Well, the unit now is blocking southbound traffic. Just did open it up now.
3: Down on Eagle.
4: Copy. Any units coming from the eastbound side? We're looking for...
5: Oh, I'm sorry to cut you off. Zero unit up. We've got a wall that's headed westbound, or correction, eastbound 36 in Washington.
4: Hispanic female, blonde, with short shorts?
5: B9-15. Next time, it's going to be a red quad. You got a red helmet, white shirt, blue jeans. We're about to stop them.
4: Okay, copy. Come for.
1: King 237 Charlie 10-8.
0: Copy.
3: The guy who got Mace in the McDonald's.
4: Copy, you're out with the mail. Mace, he's at...
5: Is there any help? We're just going to have a spot to sprint.
3: Send me the 415 pick, it might be.
0: Yeah, it's at Mace or 4 South 48th Lane. Complainant's daughter, Arissa, born in 97, white female, black t-shirt, black shorts, got into her before boyfriend, and is refused to leave a boyfriend's house. At 1544, units full.
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0: 10-4. 402 Ocean, are you close to Emma?
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1: I'm currently located at 1544 East 7th Avenue. That's Triple K. I'm just looking at video footage for the call.
2: We have one on it. We shut it down. It's from still westbound on Washington 51st. It's getting distance. We shut it down.
3: 10-4. You shut it down long distance.
4: Ocean, eastbound or westbound?
2: West.
3: He was going westbound.
2: Eastbound. Sorry.
3: Crashing eastbound in Washington.
5: George, what do you see on the area? Do we have canine around?
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7: Six twenty-four, Tom, can you 10-12 for hot traffic in less than 33?
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5: ATSB, we're not going to be drunk at this. Everybody go ahead and back off.
8: W-247-3601-SCR, Penalty, Unit 244. In front of this unit, there is a white male, 25 to 30 years old, thin-built, wearing no shirt, black shorts. There's also a white female, 25 years old, average build, wearing a white halter top and white pants, no weapons. They were smoking 237. The plane was just like they moved out of the area. There's no contact. It's 246.
2: Eastbound of Washington. No longer have I on it.
6: Doing Frank.
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9: 614 down, switching.
7: 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Six 24, Tom, you were 10-12 in before that hot traffic.
4: 10-4, you can put us on that hot traffic, actually.
7: 10-4.
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4: 17 degrees, Tom, 10 minutes.
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4: About 1 hour ago.
8: So the next would be that 245, 20,244, it'll be raised on to you at 1548. And then the duration, I'll just stack that 415 to raise that the same 20 to you.
6: Ocean.
8: Copy.
4: Is your friend, is the C5 open?
0: Yeah, 10-4, do you want to move it over there?
4: Yeah, 10-4, move it, and I know Arena might have a hard time getting in, but you have me pushing tape already.
0: 10-4.
10: Gabriel, I am here.
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3: Ocean, copy the check welfare. 3801 North 16th Street, Unit 224. Neighbor's front door has been cracked open for the past few days. They can see a blue cell phone off the floor next to the door. They've not seen the neighbor, a white male, 40s, rides his bike, unsure if he has a vehicle. No further info or description. Anonymous caller to you at 1549.
8: Not on the left, possibly 2 days from a David activity. It's going to be a white female, 35 years old, 5'350 pounds. No further description. Not on the left, then run for contact. Enter back that 1549.
0: E Tech Welfare 4224 with Simeon School. It's a Lion discount.
10: plants walked inside the business. Didn't know it was closing, and then the owner just locked the door. Beginning announcements when he did this. The owner left Kennego when this call came out. He wants contact 1550 Unit 12.
5: 16905.
10: The 211 suspect 1550 is stuck. I just need to work on Charlie 5.

0: 7-11 Henry, go ahead. 44th Street in Camelback, northeast corner. I'll be out with Arizona 8 Henry Adam, 3 George Zebra, BMW, white.
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0: Oh, yeah, I will. Funny to that.
1: One of four, you see Tom, 39th Avenue in Monte Cristo.
2: Yeah, alley behind, five subjects camped on the alley, doing 237 David. White, mixed genders, mixed races, 30 to 50 years old, various clothing descriptions, nobody for contact, 1552. Unit to follow in.
1: 731 India.
2: 10-4. We're holding a 459 alarm, 525 West Coronado Road.

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0: Is there a unit of our printer that can please come to our desk and come?
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2: It's a 647, 1105 West Helena Drive. There's somebody in the alleyway. Black male or Hispanic male, red white jersey, red baseball cap, blue jeans, unknown weapon. I'd like to move along and press that one for contact at 1553.
0: Nine to three hundred.
1: Anybody else? Come back up on Charlie 9 at 1553.
3: Anybody
1: else? I'll be
4: fine. You're 9 to Frank's father.
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1: 2647-8340 with St. Paul's Hands Club. Dark complexion male, 20 years old. He has dirty clothing on with a black hat, navy blue sweater, and jeans. Approached our complainant in the parking lot, said that he needed help, but the complainant thinks that he's being 647 and targeting 101. 1554 Unitil, or 812 Falls, your backup.
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1: Negative. Are you guys at 700? Your NBC is mapping you not there.
0: Yeah, 10-4 for your booking. I believe we did our 102 miles as well, right?
1: Yeah, you did. Copy that. Just making sure you arrived. Thank you. We're holding a 647 21st in Turney.

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1: Can you run a play and tell me who the RO is? Tentacle. 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
0: Okay, copy. 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
1: 58 Dana Orange crop top, black jeans, no known weapons, is refusing to leave. 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
0: 10-4.
4: Seven 26, Tom. We've had 726 Henry stop. We have a fingerprint head. We can go meet up.
0: Okay, that's where I see. Thank you.
5: 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We also copy that.
0: 10-4, thank you.
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0: I appreciate you.

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1: Yeah, 10-4.
2: So, 7-3-1, control both those units, 10-7.
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0: 703 Frank, your next is going to be the 647 14th Street in Monte Rosa. B side of the street, black female, 40s, 5'10", thin build, dark colored bra, brown underwear, short afro hair, shoes on the sidewalk, no known weapons, taking a shower with the water pipes near the school. Bush, contact, oh, nobody for contact at 1603. Unit for backup.
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0: Thanks for entering into area 6236 on Black Canyon, heading northbound 6047 Victor broadcast. 8 minutes ago, there was a rolling physical in a black Mercedes Arizona plate, 80 Adam 49 Victor. Black male and black female with a white female passenger. Caller saw the male hit the 101 while in the parking lot, and they left, last seen northbound on 27th Avenue. This info only at 6004-600 request.
1: That there's some duplicate calls coming in. The driver is out of the vehicle, but it's a vehicle versus tree, and they think the driver is 390.
2: 7-3, Tommy, copy. You just find Sergeant Sub 4 more unit, please.
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2: 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Thank you. We're holding a 418 George at 1077. Correction, it's going to be 1100 East Bell Road.
4: At 6719 West Horrible Road at the house. Pinal County Sheriff's Office is requesting our assistance to check on a 6-1 John from their area, possibly out of that 20. That 20 is belonging to his mother and grandmother. They had Darius, born in 2011. Black male, 6'1", 220 pounds, black hair, brown eyes. If found, there's a 21 as well, and it's at 1606 in as well. Thank you.
5: Six 15, Tom, for info.

0: CO5 union you guys still cook for out there?
1: Oh. We just got a duplicate in for your call. We do have Destiny's father, 17, and ladies on kicks for information.
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5: Go ahead. I think the complainant just walked up. You can just record and contact me here.
0: Oh, yeah, hang on.
1: Road at the O'Reilly's. Says a Chrysler keeps coming and going at the complainant's apartment at 340 East Roseland, apartment number 9. She doesn't know her, but she has a key to get in and has been coming and going out of the apartment for a while now, so she's making 36 to complain and say she'll come and get her or send somebody after her to hurt her. Complainant says the 1-1 is at the apartment now. It's Michelle for contact at 1608. Do the units follow?
2: 613, halt.
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3: Copy your message for the 647 at 1105 West Helena Drive. It's going to be somebody in the alleyway standing black male or Hispanic male, red white jersey, red baseball cap, blue jeans, no known weapons. Would like to move along. No one for contact at 1609.
1: It's going to be the 239 7300 North Dreamy Draw Drive, 1800 East. It's going to be unit 212. Neighbors in this unit aren't allowed for a blow one half moves out, but shows up today irate. Male half asked companion to watch his kids while he tries to get the 101 out. The 101's a white female, 40s, dark hair. Male's a white male, 40s. His name's Danny Meek. Since they're going through a divorce and kids live in unit with dad, no known weapons. Complainant lives in unit number 118. It's Amy for contact at 1609. Units follow.
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6: Information for 2 and 600 units in the area of 31st Street in Thunderbird. It's a white Malibu, license plate Robert Adam Adams, 7-4, spinning in and out of traffic since the highway, flashing something out of the vehicle, unknown what it was. Last thing going westbound, information only, it's 1610 and 6 clear.

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0: Or 615 Paul for info. Just for information, be advised the call that you're on is related to an incident that happened on Saturday. It was a residential that we went hot for. And it was cleared as a civil matter and that the subject lives in the unit and the caller is 918.
1: Heavy.
0: 10-4.
2: 615 Paul, 613 Tom, I'm out with her right now.
3: Tampa Villa Drive. Comes from white Jeep Cherokee, parked on the street. It was hit by a white vehicle. The driver of the white vehicle, I gave him his info, but I can't fill out the report. It's going to be Cornell for contact. It's at 1612.
4: We're already 17 on both of those.
1: Okay, 10-4.
5: Thanks.
6: Yeah, the DV, 4000 North 51st now.
5: Copy, I have another unit, 4000 North 51st Avenue.
2: Never left the apartment.
0: If I was on the child's code 4, never left the apartment.
7: 61 Frank, copy.
3: Pompey owns a gun, and Pompey's never seen it. It's going to be operator contact at 1613. Units false.
0: 10-4, are you call 4?
1: We're talking to him right now. Black male, black shirt, tan pants.
8: Okay. For a 911, I get about 4702 East Rock Wren Road. It's a banded 911 on VoIP. It's busy, tons on callbacks, times 2. 1614, 435 Henry, test is your backup.
2: 24,
1: you could coordinate. Traffic is 689, 10211 West Meadowbrook Avenue in the 811 beat, 4600 North.
2: 13, George.
1: 815 George in the back of the Victor Charlie,
2: 81614. Is that
1: Triangle Park?
0: Thank you. Shout in to monitor.
2: 81 George to monitor.
0: Thank you.
2: 815 George, that will not be answering for it. Can you put me back on my 240, please?
0: Okay, copy.
6: That was 813 George, I call up for it.
0: Copy.
6: 34th place in Earl Westbound, the right claw. Not stopped.
3: And Frank, what do you have on us?
6: 9251,
1: I'm sorry, can 10-9, I didn't even get it.
0: Six
1: 711 West Osborne, unit 25 at 1615.
2: ATV.
1: Oh, copy. Red Quad ATV, is it like 510 Frank, or is it not supposed to be on the street?
6: It was 510 Frank. Please stop now.
1: All right, copy. Stop.
3: 71 Frank, your copy. Come to some other unit, have a way, please.
1: Yeah, we already have 732 Ocean 17.
9: There's a ticket, please.
0: Copy, there was Tom 80310-4.
9: Yes, ma'am.
0: Tomorrow.
7: Mike Cooper, I have a 27. They give me a 21 when they get a minute. No rush.
10: Copy that, boss. And then do we just have one more unit? I would just like to put them in separate cars while we continue our investigation.
9: Right. 10-4, so just to monitor.

0: 323 out of 7, what do you got?
1: Yeah, 823, we're at 32nd Street and Earl. We had a quad, a red quad, that was speeding away, but it has since stopped. 712 Frank, come forward, you need the air unit?
2: 714 is at hand, thank you.
1: 10-4, 823, we don't need your help, but thanks for switching over.
0: You bet, have a good
3: one. 26, Tom. Hey, we were the ones that originally established 510 Frank and ID, so after we're done dealing with this, we can help you out if you got it.

0: No, I did not. Can you send that?
1: Yeah, 726 Tom initially had 510 Frank on them, but then they lost size because he didn't weigh. So if you need 726 Tom to switch over and come to you, they can.
0: They can just come 17 if they already have a good 510 Frank on this guy.
2: Medium build, 5'9", beard, black shirt, black shorts, and weapons. He's sitting in a black Chevy Silverado, refusing to leave. Said he was sent to pick up a vehicle that the complainant doesn't have. Cindy for contact at 1618.

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1: Can you get fire over here for us? The subjects were out with us. 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
1: Copy. And a PV 47 Victor 2640 West Van Buren at the circuit. Gray 2019 black, gray and blue Polaris. This is David Charles Henry 8 Mary Charles. Going to be Christian for contact in a white Bronco at 1621.
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6: 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Trying to pick up their 6-year-old son. Yesterday at 1800 hours, but mom's refusing. Also at 4126 North 72nd Lane. More birth for context, 1623 unit 12.
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1: 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White male, 50s, bald, white t-shirt, shorts, and a weapon. 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I've tallied the clerk for contract at 1625, units follow.
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0: Okay, thank you.
2: Perfect. Copy. This is a trespasser at number 10 East Mitchell Drive. It's a vacant property or land. Hispanic or black male, 20 to 30 years old, average build, black shirt and jeans, no weapons. In the middle of the property has an encampment with shopping carts. There is an ACA on file. Telephone contact Penny at 1629. Unit to follow in.

0: Can I get a unit for backup on this trespasser, number 10 East Mitchell Drive?
1: 734 Frank, I'm about to dismount my call and then I can head that way.
0: 10-4.
2: Sergeant, for 647.
0: Henry, I copy 1st Street and Willetta, southeast corner. On the southeast corner near the bike garage, transient subjects having relations, black male, 30s, skinny, black shirt, unknown pants, no known weapon, and white female, 30s, heavy set, colorful shirt, unknown pants, no known weapon, said they are near the entrance towards the bike garage, nobody for contact, 1630. Unit to follow in.
3: Right, 425 Common, anyone else over to Charlie Ford, 1630.
2: 42 Orford.
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0: County DRE says it's 700 for an accident on Osborne and 12th Street.
1: Two fourteen, Frank.
2: Yeah, just said 1 year to go to JC Alder Valley. He said that there's a precautionary. Make sure you're all right. He's going to be in Daisy Allen Rescue 146.
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1: Arizona.
0: 10-4. 700, looking for a DRE for Osborne and Hill Street.
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0: 3 Toyota over Route 4. Tom, on your info.
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1: 7-4, thank you.
2: Fisher's down. We're going for stand by for now.
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4: Emergency traffic is a criminal damage at 4th Avenue and Monroe Street, 518 feet. There's a unit to go to 25 at 1634.
3: Good to go for this criminal damage, 4th Avenue and Monroe, 518 feet.
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3: 10-4, thank you.
6: Service. The subject pulled out his 21 and started recording the complainant and then other employees as well. They would just like him to be removed. No contact to 1635.
0: All right, copy, you're still out. Empire's 23.
7: 611 Tom, can you change my call to a citation?
0: 10-4.
8: Unit to stand by with us, please.
6: Yes, I know that you have to stand by with him and 3 to Tom for 12th Street and Osborne, just
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6: Copy, thanks.
3: Conversion Henry, copy. Can I get a backup? Backup for scramble damage, 1818 East Adams Street, 560 feet. Get a backup for this criminal damage, 1818 East Adams Street, 560 feet. Anyone to bring your offer come for Moyes to make a backup for the criminal damage, 1818 East Adam, 356 CB?
0: 514
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0: 57 passed their car, unknown plate, and took off in it. On direction of travel, one left is 23 with Mario's grandma at listed 20. A car appeared at a complainant's apartment in 6. When it came to listed 20 to get away from subject prior to subject leaving. It's going to be our caller for contact at 1536. Do you have a unit to follow?
7: 62400.
0: 10-4.
9: 613 Tom, we have one in custody.
0: 613 Tom, I copy. You have one in custody at 702 East Bethany Home Road at 1636. Six 11 Tom, on your info.
7: You're confirming the warrant.
0: Support.
7: Go ahead.
3: Do you have a 433 for you?
7: Yeah, I'm working for it.
3: 10-4.
7: I'm code 4, date of birth it.
3: 10-4. 961. It's going to be 43rd Avenue, Broadway. It's just east on the south side of the street. Plains White, 2013 GM60R versus a Gray Toyota Corolla. Colonel on Broadway Road. It's going to be Angel who's involved for contact 1637.
6: There's 415 Bravo on the passenger side of the truck. It was swerving in out of lanes. Last seen exiting the I-17 from Thomas. Unknown direction of travel after that. It's been following us 1638.
1: Information only at 1638.
3: GPS near I-17 to McDowell, northbound a white Dodge Ram 1500 with a deck. Places just like Tom 5 Adam 23 Young. Hit a median on the highway and criminal damage to passenger side of a truck. Serving in another lane, blessing exiting I-17 from Tom.

0: 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Drivable Hispanic males, info only, 63.
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1: 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It was last seen 4 days ago. It's pilot for contact at 1639.

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0: East. 21 East McKinley Street, 515 East. 90 CTOM, 3501 West Lower Buckeye Road, 412 East. 900 Denny, 4029 West Sherman Street, 412 East, 712 South.
2: 2932 North 16th Street.
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5: 10-4, is there a unit to make a backup?
0: Do you think I'll start the second?
5: 10-4th over on Charlie 2.
0: Hey, thank you, Georgie. Let me out.
5: 10-4th.

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0: Going to be 491 Harley at 750 West Peoria Avenue in the parking lot. Once police officers stand by for child exchange, complainants in a red Tesla exchange schedule for 1,500 hours between father and Andrew, born in 1988, and no carry a gun in the past. He drives an orange Toyota Tacoma. Child is a 1-year-old named Logan. It's Jenna for contact at 1641. My copy, 622 Ocean. Can you back up?

either on the vehicle you answered to the 4911 7902 West Catalina, 2900 North. Trying to pick up 6-year-old son. Pick up time was yesterday, evening hours. There's a season to release. Roberto's at contact 1642.

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1: Copy, can I get another unit for 16th Street and Wood? Another unit for 16th Street and Wood?
2: 425 India.
1: 425 India, copy.
3: Can you get one more? We're trying to take him into custody.
1: Copy, can I get one unit to try to take him into custody?
2: 27, Paul.
1: 10-4, thank you.
4: 18-0 on West Tonto Lane. Can I have any unit with a 40 nearby split over to Charlie Deck 2 at 1643?
5: You said 29th Ave in West Townley?
0: 23rd Ave in West Townley, in the parking garage.
5: 10-4.
4: You said on 1 West Tonto Lane?
0: Tom, one's in custody.
1: Copy, is in custody. For which street, 1644?
0: Tom.
5: 10-4.
6: The 900 Henry from the 412
1: gate. 15, Tom, copy for the 900 Henry, 2029 West Sherman Street. Male in the middle of the street, screaming for God, appears to be on 237 David. Confirm that list 20s at Burke. Complected Hispanic male, 30s, medium length and build with black clothing. 16-404 units, follow.
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5: Charlie 2 is looking for you, reference high criminal damage as well.
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5: 10-4.
0: 624 Tom, we can switch over to Charlie 2. 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
5: 10-4.

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Copy. 1610 North 8th Street, the subway parking lot. Pants white Nissan Altima versus the greenish Tahoe. Clear on the street, and they just pulled into the parking lot. Now having a disagreement and requesting PD back out. Daryl's for contact at 6047.

0: still holding a 4D7 at 220 East Belrose.
1: This incident says for some Joseph, more recently is with her now and would like an officer back out to speak with her. Virginia Steve for contact, 1648, you need to follow. 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
2: Go ahead.
1: It'll be an audible at 1025 East Liberty Lane, the Keystone School. It's from the South Gym area, came in on 1625. RP's list is in the call, 1651 and 434 Agatha's backup.
0: And a Hispanic female, 22 to 24 years old. Thin build, 5'4 to 5'5. Army green halter top, jeans, no known weapons. Left on foot, walking towards the northwest corner by Chevron. It's Janie, the general manager, for contact at 1651. Do other units follow?
3: And 13 of them, Coast Guard Tiger. Avenue in Derbyshire. Oh, Arizona. Charles Zebra Adam, 5 Adam Edwards.

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1: Copy, 1552.
2: I'm going to be at surgery in Indian School, just east, outward 2. I have 731 grand with me.
1: Okay, copy.
3: After one test, about 3 to go, 5 kids on my bike. Going the wrong way. Boulevard popping wheelies. It's information only 1652.
1: Brother, the male involved just showed up and is yelling. Are you called, brother?
4: I have a 23 this year, but if you want to go ahead and send the unit for precautionary.
1: Okay, copy. Is there a unit to help out at the long 75th and Thomas?
5: Hey, 13, Jerry.
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3: Jerry.
1: 10-4.
3: Just keep 3 Frank to my room.
1: 10-4. And info, there's 5 subjects who returned after PD visit earlier. Subject name Steve, unknown last name, his white male, 37 years old, 5'5", 150 pounds, I'll read their description. Carries a sword. No one for contact at 1653.
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0: So you're at 647 at 8046 North 19th Drive, be building Young. There's 101 Hampton on the stairwell near the gate, not leaving. Got verbal with somebody when calling, asked her to leave. It's a white female, 30s, medium height, thin, unknown clothing description, don't know weapon. She has a pack with her, no place of contact at 1654. Unit 12. Any units may back up for 623, hiring for the 643.
1: 23.
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2: Seven Avenue at the Circle K. That black house, private owner, Shane Fellow, 30, single picture, black pants, long black hair, no weapons. He does 218 packs of Modelo. No direction of travel information, 1655.
0: Now holding an audible at 12,635 North 42nd Street.
1: So 3 Frank, you can see me that.
0: 10-4, that's going to be at the Camp Citizen. Civic 10. Audible from Zone 1 Home Health Door received at 1647 hours. Nobody for contact at 1655. Do you have units follow? Any units near backup for 603 Frank for the audible at 12,635 North 42nd Street?
3: Samaria, 2640 West Van Buren Street, 47 broadcast for Beer Run, Hispanic male, 35-7, white shirt, blue jeans, 2 to 18 packs of Modelo, left westbound on foot, information on 1656, frequency clear.
1: Or did you already smoke on foreheads?
3: That's why, thank you.
1: Four twenty-two India. 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
3: It's going to be 9040 South Central. At the Circle K, Hispanic male, 35-40. 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Apparently, 2 days ago, trying to be physical with employees. They want him 418 pounds. I've seen them at the store on the west side by the construction storage container. Looking for contact 1657.
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1: 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Her name's Catherine Friend. Born in 61, a white female, 5'1", 110 pounds. 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
4: 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Brooks, for contact, is her back at 1700.
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0: We want 2 miles at 1701. Copy, bus trip is left. It's 6858 West Indian School Family Dollar. Copy, bus band 1701 is for a backup. And again, there's a backup at 1600 in the set. It's 6868 West Indian School.
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1: Emergency traffic is at 240 and 1939 West Van Buren Street, 514B. 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
1: 10-4. Physical activity of 1997. She's a Hispanic female, 5 feet tall, 150 pounds, or 21 listed on the call. She was texting crisis 15 minutes ago. She has a plan 911 George herself. The 20 is per Premier 1. Premise history shows that officers have responded out before for her having 911 X-ray thoughts. Ariel with crisis was like 21 contact, and 922 Henry is after your backup. 1703.
2: 921.